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5: 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Today, all thanks to the bro, DJ Nino Brown. But before I do, I want to congratulate the winner of today's $50 KFC voucher, Peter from Mount Albert here in Tamaki Makaurau. 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DJ Nino Brown, all over to you. 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

Yo, what's going down? It's Rick Ross, and you're listening to my homie DJ Nino Brown, coming straight out of Sydney, Australia. Keep it blazing, blazing, blazing, blazing.

0: Tuesday. All thanks to the man, DJ Nino Brown. Ngam hinunui kia koe, my bro. Thank you so much. Don't go anywhere though, whānau, because coming up in the next 3 minutes, I'm going to give you some Dave and Central C, Bruno Mars, a throwback also to the year 1995 with Peter Andre. And I might tell you how you can win some tickets to Bryson Tiller. So make sure you lock in here on My.
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special guest Marjorie Jordan, and you're lucky. 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But if you strike lucky, you'll walk away with both the tickets and the extra prize. 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Choice is yours. Get all the event and ticketing info at my.rover.nz or text Tiller to 463 for link. Let's get you back into the music. Here is your man, J. Cole. This one is No Role Models, here on My.

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0: The man's coming here. Next January, Wednesday the 27th, to be exact, it's Bryson Tiller. Drop the low here on My, your home of the hottest hip-hop and R&B. My Days. Welcome into your My Days, whānau. How good was that lunchtime mix with DJ Nino Brown? But coming up in the next 3 minutes, I'm going to give you a French Montana. We also have a throwback with Mario, taking you back to the year 2004. And, of course, some YG Marley on the way. And I also have something to tell you, how Nixon thinks he's going to take on the whole of Aotearoa. Want to know more? Stick around here on My. Let's
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1: If you're just locking into your My Days, whanau, kia ora. You have your girl Maya holding down the fort. In your My Days show, all thanks to Skills Trade, 11 campuses across New Zealand with the most up-to-date and modernised training facilities. And whanau, you know our man, Nixon Clark. He thinks he is legit the man at every single thing. No matter the topic, no matter the kaupapa, he reckons he's top-notch. Gender, if you think you know rugby better than Nixon, the My Morning Crew is going to put you to the test, because every morning next week, one listener will go head-to-head with Nixon in a rugby quiz to prove their test ready. So, whanau, pretty easy. We'll keep a running tally, and the highest scorer will take home the ultimate watch party prize, a brand new TV, 1 year subscription of Sky Sport, and $1,000 cash money, baby. If you want to know more, just text RUGBY to 463 for the registration link, or hit up my.rover.nz. All thanks to Sky Sport. Watch the All Blacks tour South Africa for rugby's greatest rivalry. Let's get you back into some new music. Here's Lado featuring Doja Cat, OK, on mine.

0: Megic's a plug. Snoop Dogg, Young Hood, Rosama, and Murder Gang PB with Sex a Party here on your My Day show. No Storm. Instead, you have your girl Maya and Fano. I got some absolute tracks on the way in the next 3 minutes. Kendrick, Chris Breezy, and we're going to throw it back to the year 1995 with the girl Mariah. So make sure you keep it locked here on My. Let's
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0: Welcome into your My Day show, whānau. All thanks to Skills Trade. Got an apprentice? Skills Trades Training delivers electrical and PGD apprentice training nationwide. And earlier on in the show, whānau, I did ask, what are some of those nostalgic games that you played as a kid that you feel like need to run it back in the year 2026? And one of them that I had seen was that chocolate game where you have a block of chocolate, you're with your friends, you're trying to roll a double. Once you roll doubles with the dice, you get to have a go at cutting the chocolate and eating it as fast as you can until the next person rolls a double, pretty much. And some of the texts through on 4631 from Emma, yo, that chalk game is hilarious when you have gloves on and bobbing apples. Have a great day, Mai. Oh, thank you, Emma. That's true. I haven't really

big bob for apples, but, you know, each to their own. And another one from Anonymous. The game I played with my whānau and friends was Cops and Robbers. Oh, I love that. I used to play Spotlight all the time too. Let's get back into your beats. Here is Young and Lips, Miss Independent on my...

0: R&B. It was Nelly Furtado, Say Right. And we're around the corner to about to hit 2 o'clock, whānau. So on the way in the next three, we're going to get into your throwback 30s. We've got Cameron, Spawn Breezy, and some Usher and Alicia Keys. So don't go anywhere. Lock in on my...
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And whānau, you know what's been awesome is the Ma and 2 Degrees support her rugby series with different high school

experience. Pretty much, they got to go through an in-depth skill session and have the chance to hear from their rugby idols. And we were lucky. We went behind the scenes to find out what the experience meant to the girls. If you want to check out all the fun and the games, just text GAME to 463 for the video link. Comment and you could be in the draw for a $500 sports grant. Ow. All thanks to 2 Degrees, backing the next generation of Wahine stars. Wahine rugby stars, that is. Let's get back into your throwback 30s. I've got some Michael Jackson and Eve. But this is Miguel, Sure Thing, here on Mars.

0: Hold up, Pooh. Stop this, man. I don't know what I'm thinking.
1: Ice Cube, it was a good day. Wrapping up your throwback 30s here on My, your home of the hottest hip-hop and R&B. Now, whānau, I don't want you to touch that dial, because I've got bangers on the way. Coming up in the next 3 minutes, we got a Nick Jonas and Tinashe remix. Haven't heard that tune in a while. LMI, and then we're going to throw it back to the year 1999 with Dre and Snoop Dogg. So you don't want to go anywhere. Make sure you lock in on My.
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1: Disclaimer, all research was conducted by Stormy Toa, presenter of My Days, and he only studied one person, and it was himself, though results were inconclusive, so listen on Rover. My.

50 Cent, Leon Thomas, and Fetty Wap. That one is No One Told Us. Here am I, your home of the hottest hip-hop and R&B. If you're just locking in, whānau, welcome in to your My Day show, No Storm. Instead, you have your girl Maya holding down the fort until 3 p.m. And it is your Tuesday. And if you didn't know, whānau, Tuesday at Event Cinemas is Cheap Tuesday. So if you sometimes it's a bit hard to get to the movies because they are straight up expenny as, then sign up to Cinebuzz and I would go to any Event Cinemas for Cheap Tuesday. I went last week. I saw The Odyssey and it literally only cost me maybe $11 a ticket for me and my partner. So pretty much cheap as chips. On the way though, let's get back into your music. I've got Bossman D-Lo, the brothers Kodari Chingy, but this is J Boog featuring Collie Buds. It's All Night here on Mine.

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0: Kia ora Aotearoa. If you're just locking in, you got your girl Maya holding down the fort for your My Days. No Storm, he's up with the big boys in the My Morning crew. But it has come to that time, whānau, for me to hoki atu ki te kāinga, to head home. And I was going to say put my feet up, but really I'm going home to run. I hate running, but it is what it is. Hei aha tēnā. Exciting times for you though, whānau, because the whole My Home Run team is back. Nate, Randy and producer Shay. Exciting times. The sis is still a little bit ma-wee-wee. She's still a little bit sick, but she is an absolute trooper. And I have had a look what they're doing on the show today. And let's just say, don't go anywhere because I think you're going to love it. Actually, I know you're going to love it. Time for me to head up on out of here, whānau. I will see you same time, same place. A pōpō tomorrow. Keep out of trouble. Keep safe. Love you. Bye.
2: So why do you love the bro Storm?
3: I don't think I've actually said this out loud, but Storm is great company. I love being around him. He's always good energy and he makes me smile.
2: Why do you, Nate, love the bro Nixon?
4: That's my ride or die, man. Even when you're wrong, he'll back you up nonetheless. And we'll go down together.
2: How about you, Dash? Why do you love the bro Randy?
5: You know, he knows how to have a good time, man. He laughs at anything and everything. So, you know, why don't you love him?
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1: My, it's cool to kōrero.
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2: Kia ora, yes, welcome into the Monday Home Run for a Tuesday smack bang on 3 o'clock. We got Nate in the building.
3: Hey,
2: producer Shay is back with us as well.
4: Kia ora to the darlings.
2: It's been
4: oh my
2: ages.
4: Gosh. Yeah, sorry about that, guys. Fell off the wagon a little bit.
3: A little bit.
4: The chesty cough, the everything. Anything you can imagine, I had it.
2: Nate, how are you feeling today?
3: Happy to see Shay back. Can't wait to hear the reasons about her absence. And how you doing?
2: Yeah, I feel good. Shay, how you feeling?
4: I'm feeling great. It's so good to be in a space with people that I like and love and not stuck at home with my cat.
2: You saved it.
4: Stuck at home with my cat, bro. It feels good to have like conversations.
2: Also, just a reminder in case you missed it yesterday, it is Cook Island Language Week. So kia ora, welcome into the My Home Run.
3: Say something else.
2: Papongi, that means good morning.
3: Nice. Hey, coming up next on the Home Run, we have your headlines, and Wellington is buzzing at the moment after they saw something they haven't seen since 2011.
2: 2011? I have no clue.
4: I was 15.
2: It's Kehlani. Usher kickstarted the My Home Run. Welcome into the show. This one is Shoulda Never here on Mine.

0: Juicy here on the My Home Run. Nate Randy, producer Shay. Ngā upoko kōrero
1: o te wā. Headlines. This is a big one if you're in Wellington. It's the first time since 2011 that the capital has seen snow.
2: Oh, buzzy. Yeah. It's that
1: I've always wanted snow in Auckland, man. Bro. So the icy weather's been hitting the South Island. It's now made its way further north with what looked like snow falling in central Wellington this afternoon.
0: Wow. This afternoon.
1: Crazy. They were filming it from their apartment buildings. I saw a little video of it. Crazy. So meanwhile, the cold snap has caused major disruption down south with schools closed in Dunedin. That world's steepest street.
0: Yep.
1: Baldwin Street. Mm-hmm. People are skiing down it.
0: What?
1: Yeah.
0: Wow.
1: Ferry sailings are cancelled. The roads covered in snow and temperatures expected to drop as low as minus 13 degrees overnight.
0: I think we had our coldest night in ages. It was like 4 degrees or something like that. That's not even
1: that
0: cold.
1: Last week?
0: Yeah, it was last week.
1: Yeah.
0: It's not even that cold, but to us, we're like freezing. I can't imagine skiing on the roads.
1: Especially when you're alone, eh?
0: Thanks for that, Nate.
1: Sorry, bro. Those are your headlines, all thanks to MJ Home for warm, healthy, quality, long-term rentals. 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
0: Back to the beats right now. Here is Tuihi. This one is Damn, you got the My Home Run, holding it down till 7. Nate Randy, producer Shay. Oh my.

0: SZA. That one is Kiss Me More here on the My Home Run. Nate Randy, producer Shay. And yesterday we started something which I think is very, very cool, especially if you're a small business.
1: Yeah, we used to have big sponsors on the show, but we're going to take a little break so we can go back to the community and let you sponsor the show if you have a small business for free. Nothing comes out of your pocket.
0: Yeah, so every day next week, from Monday to Friday, we're going to have a different sponsor on every single day from a different small business. Keyword, small business. So we put the word out there. If you are a small business owner or you know of a small business owner, can you text Storm 463? Let us know what it is and who you are, and we might be getting in touch with you.
1: Yeah, after the break, though, also actually, after the next couple of songs, we're going to be announcing the first sponsor for Monday's show next week.
2: Oh, exciting.
1: I saw a rental car company in there. Small business, man.
0: Yeah. We had an array yesterday. We had from roofers to makeup artists to people that bake.
1: Civil engineers.
0: We had a whole bunch. So we're going to solidify Monday's one coming up next. But if you want that Tuesday spot, this is where you need to let us know. So 463, text your name, the name of the small business, and what you do, and we could be getting in touch with you tomorrow.
1: Nice.
0: 463-0800-WIN-MY. We'll do it more coming up next. It's Flo Rida. This one's Low here on My.

0: Fast here on the My Home Run, Nate Randy, producer Shane. We thought we'd go back to the community. So starting next week, every single day, because we're used to having like these big sponsors here at MyFM, we thought, you know what? Every single day next week, we're going to have one small business sponsor the My Home Run from Monday to Friday. Yeah, so this is an opportunity for you guys to come through, 463. Let us know about this small business, what you get up to, and you could potentially be a sponsor for a day on the show. And what that includes is us pretty much coming out of every break mentioning your small business, where people can find you, and us teaming up with you. Who do we have first for Monday? Because we need to solidify this Monday.
1: Oh, yes. So on 0800 Win My, we do have Floyd.
0: Floyd, welcome to the show, man.
2: Hello.
0: Hi. Right. Hey, Floyd, bro. Hey, can you just let us know about your small business, its name, and what you guys do?
2: Oh, yep. So to start off, we're Green Thumb Landscapers. Sorry, my name is Floyd Makovich. And we are landscaping, just focusing on lawn maintenances at the moment until we can build ourselves to be able to create opportunities for the rest of the community.
3: Nice. Any hydroponics?
2: No.
3: I just saw the name Green Thumb. I was like, hey.
0: Sorry about that,
2: Floyd. Bro, but when you're deep in the gardens, yeah, your fingertips do tend to go green.
3: Nice, Floyd.
1: There you go.
0: Hey, Floyd, we just want to congratulate you, man, because next Monday, we are going to be sponsored by Green Thumb, man.
2: Oh, love. Honestly, I appreciate the opportunity. Another God-given moment for us. Ah. And yeah, just I'm hella grateful for the opportunity.
0: No worries, man.
3: We got
0: man.
3: You, Floyd. We got you, bro.
0: Hey, man, just hold the line, bro. We're going to grab your details because we got to get in touch with you. But Monday, bro, that is us, my man.
2: Thank you very much again.
0: No worries, brother. Just like that.
3: It's going to sound awesome on Monday's show. So throughout the home run, you're going to hear Green Thumb advertise in front of songs, out of songs, in between breaks. It's going to be a bit of a moment for old Floyd.
1: Yeah. This feels super rewarding as well, having small businesses jump on. I like this.
0: If you want to get amongst it, because we need a Tuesday spot now, 463, tell us your name, tell us the business name, and what you guys get up to and what you guys do, and we could be giving you a call tomorrow.
3: Man.
0: Easy as that. Hey, we're back into the Beats Up next, 3 minutes away. Make sure you guys are keeping it locked on My.
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0: Don's with me here on the My Home Run, Nate Randy and producer Shay.
1: I have to come clean about something. And we all know, you know, I started a journey at CKB last week. Monday was the first training.
2: Stop laughing, man.
1: Stop. Man, okay, no, let me
0: the
1: just.
0: The shortest journey.
1: Let me just highlight the...
0: Start properly. We won't interrupt. We won't interrupt. Go.
1: So last week, I obviously started a journey with CKB. It was with Train Alter, and it is a 20-week warrior program where you train Monday to Friday, 5.15 a.m. to 6.30 a.m., until it leads up to your big fight, which is optional, by the way. You don't have to do it. And I'd just like to say, I love the classes. The classes are so good. The meat of the class where you learn jiu-jitsu, you learn the grappling, you learn wrestling, everything. It's MMA, right? It is amazing. And I just want to say that I have appreciated the opportunity. I have mad respect for everybody that was involved. But this is the end of the road.
0: Are you retiring your gloves?
3: It sounds like you owe Rick money.
1: The thing is, right, and they do say, like, anybody's welcome, and it is a very welcoming atmosphere. It's a mixed class as well, so you get to spar and train with everybody. Jay just texts through and goes, fire your mares. But it's just one of those things where, like, I'm not at this baseline where I need to be able to keep up with the people in the class. And I just want to get myself to this particular baseline where I am.
0: This is what you think, though.
1: No, but this is what everybody's thinking when they were watching me and I was slowing down the class. Thursday morning, we had to do roly-polies.
3: Did you do one?
1: I did, like, three and I walked down. But I just want to make a massive shout out to everybody at CKB, the trainers, the fighters I got to meet. But I'd like to end it with this email that I have sent Lightning Mike. May I? Kia ora, Mike. Firstly, what a fight Navajo put on over the weekend. Congratulations on the dub. Yeah, see, I watch sport now, guys. Secondly, I'd like to take this time to thank you for the opportunity of letting me into CKB to train with the team. However, I will have to pull out due to health concerns. I'm hoping to revisit the program when I'm back to 100%. Great news, though. Nate is keen to take my place and see the opportunity through.
0: Are you actually?
4: Yeah.
0: Are you being for real?
4: Yeah, for real.
0: Because if you are, you're the man.
4: Yeah, I'm gonna step in and just do it.
1: Yeah. So if you want to see Nate do roly-polies, 5:15 a.m.
4: Hey, man, why not?
0: I mean, I'm happy for you, bro.
4: Yeah,
0: If you step in, bro, you got my utmost respect, man.
4: Yeah, I told Shay I'll take over. Don't want to let the show down.
0: But for real, I'm going to step in there.
1: The thing is, like, my ego's not big enough to decline defeat, you know? So I'm sitting there, I'm doing the classes, I'm just not up to par fitness-wise. I'm going to see this one out.
0: Do you know what's crazy? It's like, man, before this, bro, the hype was real. Yeah. I was like, 20 weeks, my sis, she's got this.
1: Yeah.
0: She's got this.
1: I just thought I had to be honest with everyone. Even Ken said, hey, Shay, shut up.
0: 1 week in, already calling quits. But hey, at least you're honest.
1: Yeah,
0: at least
1: I'm honest. I respect and that. And the thing is, right, is I gave it a go.
4: Yeah.
1: I gave it a go, and that puts me in the top 1% already.
0: This is where I got, since we're open and honest about it now, it got to a point where me and Nate were getting calls like, hey, is Shay pulling a ghost on us?
1: Oh, really?
0: Yeah.
1: Oh, yeah, nah. Well, because I was sick. My last class was Thursday. I left halfway through because I had a chest infection. I didn't go back on Friday. And then I didn't go back yesterday because I was sick as well. So,
0: hey, guys, man, give her a break, man. Some of these messages are hearty.
1: Yeah, but these are all the same people that would never try it themselves. 3 days, I already learned heaps. I could drop anyone.
0: This is what Shay heard when she had to do a roly-poly.
1: No, for real.
0: Oh, man. Oh, well.
1: Oh, well.
0: Yeah, upwards and onwards. Yes. Nate, you're going to step in from when? Next week?
4: Tomorrow.
0: Oh!
4: No.
1: I've got my gears in the car. You can have them.
4: I don't need gears. Give me the knuckles. Nah, jokes. I'm joking.
3: Just to update you guys, man. We'll keep you guys updated with Nate's journey, though. Here's LMA. We're back to the beats. This one is Boot Up here on the My Home Run.
0: I'm feeling another. Hey, guys.

0: It's STFU here on the My Home Run, Nate Rainey and producer Shay.
1: This is going to come as no surprise, but Auckland has dropped out of the world's top 10 most livable cities.
0: I believe that.
1: Falling from equal 7th to 12th in the latest Economist Intelligence Unit Global Livability Index.
0: Damn, you read that really well.
1: The city slipped after lower scores for healthcare and infrastructure, while other cities improved faster. I mean, when you look at some of these roads that are being built, that started in 1988. Copenhagen claimed the top spot for 2026, while Melbourne, Sydney and Adelaide all made the top 10. And despite the drop, Auckland still ranks amongst the world's most livable cities.
0: I think compared to some other countries, you'd be like, oh yeah.
1: Yeah.
0: But
1: what's the one you like the most? What's Denmark?
0: Denmark? What's in Denmark?
1: Is that the one you like? What's the one to...
0: Don't say what I think you're going to say, mate. Don't say what I think you're going
1: to
0: say.
1: Pick a city, Shay. Where do you want to go?
2: I want to go to Venice.
1: Hey.
2: Yeah, I do want to go to Venice before it sinks.
1: Water is there so yellow, eh?
2: Is it? I don't know. I've never been.
0: Mm. No. What do you mean it's yellow? Like you can't drink from their taps or whatever?
1: Nah, you know Venice.
0: I know it's in Italy. That's what I know.
2: What is it about the water?
1: No, apparently it smells like urine.
2: Isn't that Paris? Oh my God.
1: Nah, Paris, the streets smell like urine.
2: Oh my God,
0: everything with the sky.
2: And he sits here and goes, nobody will let me into their country. I wonder why.
1: Paris is like honestly overrated.
0: Yeah, I've heard that as well. I heard it's one of the dirtiest cities in the world, eh?
1: Like you romanticize it from all the movies that you see, but when you get there, like poo.
2: Yeah, there was a moment in time where I was on like Paris Talk and it was people like behind the scenes actually showing you what it's like. Mm. And it was like just covered in trash and like garbage, graffiti and everything. You
1: know? There's this hotel that everyone books out because it has this view of the Eiffel Tower, right? Mm-hmm. And we were doing nothing, like me and a couple of friends of mine, and we got arrested out the front. I was like, hey, bonjour, bonjour. What do I do?
0: A city.
1: A city? Mm. Sao Paulo.
0: Nice. Very specific. Very fitting, mate. And we're back into the beach right now. It's very cheap life.

0: check this out. I've never personally heard of this before, but it's been going on for its 16th year. So this year will be its 16th year. Restaurant month?
1: Yes. Every August.
0: Yeah. So it happens every August up here in Auckland. Yeah, you had the same reaction I had, Nate.
2: Yeah, I've got no idea.
0: So to celebrate, right, Storm's got this new series called Kaitonu, where he like visits Auckland's finest chefs and restaurants.
2: Wow.
0: And he tastes some of the food. Like this week, he's gone to Michelin recommended Kingy with Chef Drew.
2: Nice.
0: So if you want to check out their video, by the way, you can text Kai through to 463. You'll get a link to the video. But it's back for its 16th year, running from the 1st to the 31st of August, so the whole month. And essentially, Restaurant Month brings together exclusive menus across participating restaurants alongside 22 private events and a series of local and international culinary collaborations. 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We're back into the Beats Up next, 3 minutes away. On Mai.
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11: Kia ora, yes, welcome into the My Home Run for a Tuesday. Welcome into the show.
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11: Woo.
12: Hey,
4: man.
12: What? What was that for?
11: I was celebrating. Shortland Street's a great show.
4: I always think of that meme that I saw on TikTok, and it's like she's crying in the elevator, but somebody captioned it. Somebody captioned it, and it was like, "What is Shortland Street even about?" And she's like screaming in the elevator.
12: Anyway, if you're a Shortland Street fan, you make sure you listen next because it's good.

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1: Regulators. We regulate any stealing of his property. We're damn good, too. But you can't be any geek off the street. Gotta be handy with the steel if you know what I mean. Earn your keep.

0: 1994, damn. Warren G, Nate Dogg.
1: Album of the year, 1994, man.
0: Really?
1: Yeah.
0: That one is Regulate. You got the My Home Run, Nate, Randy, producer Shay.
2: Headlines.
1: Shortland Street is sticking around for another year after getting a $2.3 million funding boost from New Zealand On Air. Well done, team.
0: Congratulations.
1: Well done. The long-running Kiwi soap will return in 2027 for its 35th year.
3: That's crazy. I'm pretty sure Chris Warner is still a character.
1: Yeah, he's there.
3: He's the GOAT, man.
1: I saw my Rainbow's End, man. You're still getting autographs.
3: Damn, that's aura.
1: 35th year and increase from 3 episodes a week back up to 4.
0: Congrats, team.
1: TVNZ says the show is still performing well, reaching more than 1 million New Zealanders this year, while also ranking as one of the most watched local dramas on TVNZ Plus.
3: Congratulations, that's awesome.
1: 35 years. I don't think anything else comes close right now on TV.
3: Nah, not in New Zealand. Nah. Not in New Zealand. Maybe like, oh, I was going to say Coronation Street, but that's
1: in the 60th year.
3: Yeah.
1: Anyways, those are your headlines, all thanks to MJ Home, where long-term rentals feel like dream homes.
0: Well, back to the beats right now. Here is the latest, Chloe Timberland. I'm

0: Bryson Tiller, that one is It Depends here on the My Home Run. Nate Randy, producer Shay. Also, what makes you elite? Like, what makes you better than the average person?
1: Ooh, you caught me off guard.
0: Shay, what makes you elite? Like, what puts you in that?
2: I feel like a lot of people, especially what I just said, are going to tell me to shut up, but doing the training at CKB.
1: Oh, shush.
2: The three classes, bro. I'm in the top at least like 20% right now.
0: I was catching up with a homie last night, and he's real into, like, you know how like kind of everyone's on their fitness journey at the moment? He's really into it. Mm. Like, he's been onto it for like the last 2 years, right? And so he's always giving me like tips and tricks about what I can do or little things that I can do when I'm at home and I'm not in the gym. And he was telling me, bro, like, I eat dinner doing wall sits.
1: Wall sits?
0: So you know how like you would, you know, so if you don't know what a wall sit is, eh? You're kind of like 90 degrees squatting on a wall.
1: Yeah.
0: So his table is his quads.
1: Wow.
0: And he eats dinner like that.
1: So he's good to go. He's fit as.
0: Yeah, like his strength, core strength, leg strength, he's next level. And I was like, don't you get uncomfortable? And he was like, yeah, but like that's a part of being like who I am.
1: Shut up.
0: I was like, bro. Because in my head, I'm just thinking like, bro, that's extra, you know? But he keeps hitting me with the, bro, if you want it, you want it. And hey. I was like, damn. I don't think it's every night, but most nights, he's eating dinner with a plate on his quads doing wall sits.
1: Mm.
0: And I was like, bro, that's elite.
1: I found out what I'm elite at.
0: Oh, here we go.
1: I can eat things without tasting it.
0: What do you mean?
1: Like, you know, when something's off, but you're hungry? You know, some people bite it. Oh, ew, this is disgusting. I can ignore the taste.
0: Just soldier through it.
1: Just get it done.
0: What was the last thing you ate that was off?
1: Ooh. I actually don't know if it was off. I just know that I shouldn't have eaten it.
0: What was it?
1: I can't remember. Oh, I have a habit of it.
0: Mm.
1: Yeah. Like if I see something on the bench, I don't know how long it's been out. I was like, what a waste. Yeah. But you know, when you can delay the taste.
0: Yeah.
1: Do you know what I'm talking about?
0: Not really, man.
1: Or like, you know, you're looking at something and you know it's going to taste bad, but you just ignore it anyway and you just eat it.
0: Oh, so you're kind of like the type of guy that will eat something off the floor. Kind of.
1: Yeah.
0: Yeah, but like in your own spicy way.
1: Like you ask yourself, I'm not going to die from that. And then you just eat it.
0: Mm. Yeah. Elite, man. 463-0800 with my, what makes you elite? Like what makes you above average?
1: Mm.
0: And we'll talk about it more coming up.
1: Someone just said, I'm sick.
0: We'll talk about it after this. Here's Ninja Mystic back into the B. Tiff, it's cool. Here on my.

0: school here on the My Home Run. Nate Randy, producer Shay. We want to know what makes you elite? What makes you above the average? I was talking about my hardcore friend who has been on this gym journey for about a couple years now, and he told me that he wall sits whilst eating dinner. Oof. So he doesn't just sit at a table. He doesn't just sit down at your couch. He likes to work out whilst eating dinner. I think it's a bit crazy, but he thinks that's what makes him elite. So we wanted to know off the back of that, what makes you elite?
1: I'm a fan. I love all these that are coming through. This text says, I can identify a song from the first 2 seconds.
0: I believe it. I feel like that's like Shay. Shay's got a great ear for music.
1: This text says, I can hear someone opening a packet of chips from 3 rooms away.
0: That seems like a bit of you.
2: What?
0: No, you've said that before. Remember with your daughter?
1: Yeah.
0: You can tell what has been opened even if you're not looking at it.
1: Not from 3 rooms away, man. Shucks. This says I can sleep anywhere, couch, floor, airport, rugby sideline. That's better me.
0: Yeah.
1: I'll see what you think about this one here. I'm elite because I've guessed someone's pin just by watching them stand at the FPOS.
0: That's criminal. Why are you standing around the Air Force machine anyways?
1: This text says, I'm elite because I can make eye contact with a baby and make them cry.
0: Again.
1: That's a bit mean.
0: Yeah, what are you, why?
1: This text says, I know when someone is angry with me before they approach me.
0: Oh yeah, that's just self-awareness, isn't it?
1: Oh, settle down. Mosquitoes have never bitten me my whole life. Elite. What are the, I remember that article.
0: Yeah, you were saying that certain blood types.
1: Yeah, high cholesterol.
0: Yeah.
1: Apparently, if you have high cholesterol, the mosquitoes leave you alone.
0: Legit, remember? Hey, that might not be the flex that you thought it was, mate. Oh, man.
1: I can sleep for 8 hours and still wake up tired. Elite. That's sleep apnea.
0: What about this one? I have mega memory. I can be shown a list of 150 words, look at the list for 10 minutes, and remember all of the words.
1: That reminds me of that Nigerian TikTok. You know the guy that's standing with the big book, and they go, what's your talent? He goes, I can read this whole book in 10 seconds. And then I go, he's like, do you remember that?
0: Yeah, I do. It's such a niche reference,
1: and
0: man.
1: The judges are like, you are lame.
0: Oh man,
1: there's heaps of people that said they can sleep anywhere. Guys, I need to take you to my sleep apnea course.
0: Yeah, get a machine. Hey, we're back into the beats right now. This is the latest new music here on My Young Miami.
3: JY, turn me up.
0: That's how it's called. Spend that here on the My Home Run. Nate Randy, producer Shay.
3: It's all my scammers and my kid money.

0: Nick Aramaya, the Mahum Run, Nate Randy, producer Shay. I'm just going to be honest, like, that song's all good when, like, it has all the dirty words in it because it's just easier to listen to. The clean is a bit of a tough, like...
1: That's a tough listen,
0: because
1: man.
0: Because they're just... She's saying not what you think. It's just...
1: That's what she actually says, eh?
0: Nah, Shay, what does she say? What are the actual lyrics?
2: I will lose my job.
0: Hey, coming up in the next 10 minutes, if you're a fan of Bryson Tiller... 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So make sure you guys are keeping it locked on, Mike.
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0: I have too much energy because I just ate half a chocolate cake.
2: Yeah, and you're smashing a monster too. We'll find a winner after this. Here is Rihanna.
3: Yeah, yeah.
2: Better have my money on mine. Yeah.

0: Rihanna. That one is Better Have My Money here on the My Home Run. Nate Randy, producer Shay.
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2: Yeah, we've hooked up with Live Nation to bring you Bryson Tiller live in Aotearoa, Wednesday, 27th of Jan. And we do have double passes to give away every day this week.
0: We got Eddie here on 0800 Win My. Eddie, congratulations. Those Bryson Tiller tickets are all yours.
3: My boy, here we go.
0: Congratulations, my friend.
2: Hey, Eddie, I got some money for you.
3: Oh, yo.
2: So, I'm putting $40 on the table. You could take it, walk away, no questions asked, or you could open the mystery box and potentially win something even bigger.
3: Wow. Mystery box all day. Let's go.
2: All day. That's what I'm talking about. Eddie.
3: Yes.
2: There's nothing in the mystery box.
0: But you know what? Nah, Eddie, but you know what? You still walk away with Bryson Tiller tickets, man.
3: Yeah, that's what I called. There we go.
2: Hey,
3: yeah.
2: Eddie.
3: Yes.
2: Just pretend like you didn't open the box. And I'm going to ask you again. Eddie, do you want to take the $40 or do you want to open the mystery box?
3: Oh, I need dinner tonight. $40, please.
2: Congratulations. Hey!
0: Eddie, my man, congratulations, bro. $40 and Bryson Tiller tickets coming your way, all right?
3: What a evening. Thank you.
0: My man.
2: I better not hear it go on the pokey machine, mate.
0: Hey, cheers, Eddie. We appreciate you, bro. Hey, if you want to get amongst it, guys, and you missed out today, text Tiller through to 463. We could be giving you a call tomorrow. We're back into the beats right now. Here is Teeks. Latest from him. This one's called My Boy here on My.

0: is I Know What You Want here on the My Home Run, Nate Randy.
1: I was reading this article about the World Dog Surfing Championships.
0: I didn't know that this was a thing.
1: Dogs on surfboards. It happens in California every now and then. But besides that, don't worry about that. But I just had a thought. Like, you know something I don't see anymore?
0: What?
1: I don't see dudes walking in their pit bulls anymore with the long chains. Do you remember when they used to do that all the time?
0: Yeah. It was almost like an aura farm, eh?
1: Where's everyone gone with their pit bulls, man?
0: I don't think chain leashes are, like, allowed anymore. Or safe? It doesn't seem safe.
1: Is this the part where you make something up?
0: I made that up. But
1: yeah, I just don't see them anymore.
0: I don't really see pitties around anywhere anymore as well.
1: Like in the 2010s, bro, the boys be walking around with their pro club and their beanie and their chucks. It's like they left the chucks and the beanies behind and got TNs.
0: And the leash always had like the spikes coming out of it.
1: Where you guys gone, man? Text through. I want to know what you guys up to.
0: Yeah.
1: Are you allowed pit bulls?
0: I'm pretty sure. The dog that we have at our house, Sound Girl Shani, her dog's like half pity.
1: Hey.
0: Yeah, half cast.
1: Shani's from the far north, eh?
0: Rescue dog.
1: Oh.
0: But you're right, though. I don't really see people walking around with pit bulls anymore.
1: This text from Courtney. Pit bulls are supposed to be muzzled when they're out in public now because they're like a dangerous breed.
0: Oh.
1: That's why it was cool seeing the big dudes like pulling the dog, eh? Anyway. Just a memory.
0: Yeah.
1: A long gone
0: observation.
1: Memory.
0: Did you have a pit bull? I feel like you're the person to own a dog.
1: Nah, mate. It requires consistency and discipline and, like, you know how everyone goes, to own a dog, you gotta make sure you take it for a walk every day. I was like, nah, pass on that.
0: Passing on the walking every day?
1: It's all like cats, man. They just like do their own thing.
0: Yeah, true.
1: Little assholes. No, you know how cats like...
0: Yeah, they're stubborn. Yeah. Shay's a cat mom. What's your take on Nate calling them little A-words?
2: That's crazy.
1: No, I didn't say A-S-S. I said A-Z-Z.
0: As...
2: Oh, yeah. As-holes.
0: True, bro. Hey, we're back into the pizza next. 3.5 minutes away on my...
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16: This is a big story developing in Australia. An ex-NRL player has revealed what gambling companies gave him to win him over and basically destroy his life.
17: Damn. All right, we'll get into that next. Here's Breezy. This one's obvious. Here on My.

0: That one is PAMP, throwing you back to 2003.
1: Headlines.
2: Former NRL player Luke Bateman has told an Australian Senate inquiry that a gambling company staff offered to organise illegal drugs for him while he was battling a serious gambling addiction.
0: Damn.
2: Bateman says the offers were part of building a relationship with high-spending gamblers to keep them betting. He also claims senior executives at one gambling company were involved in drug use at exclusive events. And the gambling company, they've denied it. Obviously, they've denied the allegations. And the inquiry is now looking at tougher gambling advertising and inducement laws. But just to put the numbers in perspective, Luke Bateman's gambling addiction cost him around $1 million in total losses.
0: Whoa!
2: Including losing every cent of his $400,000 a year salary and retiring $250,000 in debt. His peak losses, he lost up to $80,000 in a single month.
0: In one month. What the?
2: He lost so much money he could not afford groceries and relied on his mother to pay his mortgage.
0: Damn, man, you go from the top of the world. It's a rock bottom pretty quick, holy.
2: If you've never gambled before or placed a sports bet, don't ever start. I know that's rich coming from me, but don't do it.
0: Yeah, I was going to say.
2: I don't even have an account.
0: Yeah, but that's because you're not allowed.
2: Those are your headlines. All thanks to MJ Home, helping Kiwis into warm, healthy, long-term rentals.
0: Here's Beyonce back into the beats right now. Here latest. This one is Morning Dew. You got the My Home Run. Nate Randy produces Shay. I'm Mike.

0: That one is Leave the Door Open here on the My Home Run.
1: I reckon I got a sign on my forehead that says, talk to me, you know? It doesn't matter who you are, when I walk around, people just seem to talk to me. Now, yesterday after the show, we went our separate ways. You dropped me off home.
0: Yeah.
1: But when I was trying to make myself a protein shake, I realized I had no protein left. So I ended up going to the local Chemist Warehouse. And if you know the Chemist Warehouse in St. Luke's, there's a little park bench beside the door.
0: Oh, yeah, yeah. The wooden one.
1: So anyway, I go to my daughter, you want to come for a ride? She goes, yeah, I'll come for a ride. So we went to Chemist Warehouse. And as I hop out of the car, I look at the park bench and I recognize someone I know. Like, I don't know him well, but I know that he's a cousin of a good friend of mine.
0: Mm.
1: So as I walk in, I smile at him. I say, sup, boss? And he goes, hey, sup, sup, sup. So I dap him up and I go, you all good? And he goes, yeah. I'm all good. And he goes, it's pretty cold out here. What are you up to? He goes, no, nothing. So anyway, I go, oh, yeah, I'm just going to go grab some protein powder. So me and my daughter walk into the Chemist Warehouse. And as I'm looking at the shelf with the protein powder on it, I notice old mates followed me in.
0: Oh.
1: Yeah, he's just like, just kind of just hanging around.
0: Like lingering.
1: Just lingering. So I got the protein powder and I went to the counter to pay for it and he's like—
0: still there.
1: Still there, like but behind us. So as we go to leave after I've paid for it, I go, hey, man, good to see you, man. Good to see you. And he said, yeah, good to see you. And then just goes and sits back down on the park bench. So I was like, oh, is everything all right, bro? He goes, yeah. I was like, do you need help with something? Do you need some money? Like, are you stuck here? He goes, no. I was like, okay, are you sure? And he goes, oh, can I talk to you? And I go, yeah. And he goes, oh, can I talk to you alone? I was like, hey. So I tell my daughter, I go, just go sit in the car. And I'm like confused, eh?
0: Yeah. Because you don't know where this could go.
1: So I go, everything all right, bro? And he goes, oh, I know, I don't know you like that, but can I ask a favor? And I go, yeah, what's up? And he goes, can you buy something for me inside? And I go, oh, yeah, I'll just give you the money. He goes, no, but can you get it? And I go, what do you need? And he goes, can you give me some condoms?
0: Wait, why can't he go and get it?
1: That's what I said to him. I said, why can't you just go inside? He goes, I'm a youth leader. And I go, bro. I said, I actually don't care. Like, I'll go get it for you.
0: Mm.
1: Like, it's all right. If that's going to help you out, I'll go get them.
0: Mm.
1: And he goes, oh, yeah. And I go, what do you want? Is it Durex? And he goes, no, those are too expensive.
0: Oh.
1: And then he hands me $10, right? And I go, what are they called? What are the ones you want called? And he goes, they're called Four Seasons. They're about $7. And I was like, yeah, all good. I'll go grab it. I'll come back. Because I'm not ashamed, you know? So I went and grabbed them. I pay for them at the counter. And then I come back outside and I go and it's $3 change and it's Four Seasons condoms, eh? And then I go, you're good? And he kind of looks disappointed. He goes, yeah, all good. I was like, are you sure? He goes, yeah, all good. And then I go to hop in the car and he's still sitting there. So I hop back out of the car and I go to him, are you sure you're right, man? And he goes, oh, it's the right brand, but the wrong one. And I go, which one do you want? He goes, the Four Seasons glow in the dark. I was like, bro, go get it yourself. Bro, straight up.
0: Honestly, straight up, if you're exchanging like condoms because they're the wrong ones, that's crazy, bro.
1: You're like, yeah, I say which church you go to.
0: And also, why are you doing glow-in-the-dark ones? Oh, wow.
1: So this is what I want to ask. What are you too old to be doing? Because this dude's legit old enough to go in there by himself, but he's getting another grown man to get his rubbers for him.
0: So if you weren't there.
1: Yeah. You would have just waited there until
0: someone he knew.
1: Yeah.
0: That's crazy. Surely, like, the chemist is confidential enough to not be like, you know, out his business like that, you know?
1: You know what I was thinking when I was driving home? Why do you need them at 7 p.m. on a Monday night?
0: Balloon animals. Oh. 463-0800 with my, what are you too old to be doing? And we'll talk about it more coming up after this. is Kendrick Money Trees.

0: Here on the My Home Run, Nate and Randy.
1: What are you too old to be doing? Shout out to Ken who texts through. Ken goes, "You're never too old to do anything, guys. Just depends on your body." I always imagine Ken's like 60.
0: He's a positive guy, eh?
1: Yeah. By the way, no judgment here, right? We're all safe. You can just say whatever you want.
0: Mm-hmm.
1: This text says, "Going on 35 years old, I still have to Google how to boil an egg."
0: Fair enough. Hey, you don't know what you don't know.
1: A lot of people don't know how to cook rice at their old age.
0: Mm-hmm.
1: This is 34 here. I still borrow $20 until payday.
0: Damn.
1: That's a tough one. This one goes, "Oh, Dox, I still wear my glasses inside the club."
0: Do you not get a headache wearing nightclubs?
2: I also imagine that when people do that, like, man, how can you see? Because nightclubs are dark.
1: So celebrities wear sunglasses because of paparazzi, right?
0: Yeah.
1: If you're wearing...
2: And they're always those real tinted glasses as well. Like, they're not like the where you can see your eyes.
1: Yeah. This says, "I made a bad decision at 28 years old. Still very proud of my high school, but I got the school crest tattooed on my back."
0: A lot of people do that, though. There's a lot of hearty, like, representatives.
1: What high school did you go to?
0: Marrow School Grammar.
1: Would you get a tattoo?
0: Like the Phoenix. Honestly, probably not.
1: Oh, man.
0: What?
1: This is a good one, but I can't read it out.
0: Just read it.
1: Oh, you going to give me another job? This one here says... Still, can't do it.
0: Can't do it. Sorry, man.
2: It's not like you.
1: I know. I know. I know. Like it's such you. A good one. It's such a good one. I'm so ashamed of myself that I can't do it.
2: Yeah, I know. Because normally you're the type of guy that goes effort.
1: I found my boundary, guys.
2: Oh wow!
1: Yeah.
2: Wow. Hey, it's a new Nate, guys. It's a new Nate.
1: No, because someone texts you going, "Hey guys, my 10-year-old's in the car."
2: Fair.
1: They put
2: fair,
1: me off, so I can't fair, read this
2: good
1: out.
2: Good social awareness. Fair, yeah. fair.
1: Damn it.
2: What if we play a song?
1: Nah, I
2: and
1: can't.
2: And then we tell that person to put the 10-year-old inside. Because I want to know now.
1: Everyone has to text through. If you got kids in the car, I'm not going to say it.
2: Okay. Yeah. Nah, hey, good from you.
1: Yeah.
2: That's good from you.
1: I feel old now.
2: It's Corella. Wow. Honestly, very proud of you, man. That took a lot. I can tell. We're back into the beats right now. This one's called Not I here on mine.

0: I'm going to give you one more chance. If you want to read it out, this is your chance to read it out. If not, I'm going to move on.
1: So we got a text through. So we asked a question, what are you too old to do? And there was a text that came through that was really, really good, but I can't read it because at this time of the day, we've got to be family friendly. And someone did text through before saying they got their 10-year-old in the car. And I respect that. I understand that. But we do have a podcast that we release around about 8 o'clock tonight.
0: Yeah.
1: 8:30 tonight. If you're on Spotify, leave a comment as well, but like I'll tell it on the podcast tonight.
0: Okay. Yeah. Okay. Hey, just real quickly, moving on. Came round real quick, but fight week is here. Our fight week is here. David Nika taking on Floyd Masson this Saturday, 8th of August at Event Fighter Stadium in Auckland. The winner will become the IBF's number one ranked challenger and earn a mandatory shot at the vacant IBF Cruiserweight World Championship, which is pretty cool. But alongside that is a stacked undercard as well. So you got Manu Vatuvai taking on Rennie Ranger, Liam Messam with his 10th pro fight. Woo. And then you got undefeated Kiwi star Sheila Yama, and also heavyweight, this is a fight that I'm excited to see, heavyweight Hemi Ahio.
1: Nice.
0: He's going to be taking the ring as well. If you want to grab your final tickets, go to Duco Events, DUCOevents.com, or check this out, Dish on the My Hot 20 has the chance for you to win a TVNZ Plus pass and snacks to have the ultimate night from the comfort of your own home. Ooh. If you're watching it from your house. So if you want all the details and event and ticketing info, my.rover.nz. Back to the beats up next. 4 minutes away, I'm Mai.
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0: LMA. That one is 100 here on the My Home Run. Nate Randy, producer Shay.
1: It was cool seeing Maya here today. Maya Wilson, that was covering the day show. Mm-hmm. Northern Mystics champion. She invited us on Saturday to do some interval running.
0: And you said yes.
1: Yeah. I mean, it was a good chance for all of us to hang out and do some running on Saturday. Obviously, I didn't run, but I'll just come and watch you guys run.
0: See, this is what I mean. This is what I mean, bro. You say yes as if like it's a good idea, but you're not even going to be a part of it.
1: No, you weren't here. So I just thought to myself, what would Randy say? So I assumed you wanted to go running.
0: No? What day? What
1: Saturday.
0: Saturday.
1: It's going to be at a track in West Auckland.
0: Is it before like midday? I can do the morning.
1: Yeah, it'll be in the morning then.
0: Oh, yeah. Now that you mention it, I just would love to be in these conversations prior.
1: Sorry, man. Speaking of running, actually, now that we're talking about running, I was thinking about Tegan from the My Morning Crew. Mm. Have you noticed that she's doing a lot of running content now?
0: Yeah, heaps. She's even got like jobs from it.
1: You know how she's getting all these sponsors?
0: Yeah.
1: Man, I don't want to throw her under a bus, but man, do you believe it's true?
0: What, the running?
1: Yeah, because she always just films the start and the end.
0: I do believe her. I believe Tegan, our sis, she's going on these runs. Because she posts her Strava.
1: Anyone can Photoshop a Strava, mate.
0: But in the video, she looks like really sweaty.
1: She's just sweaty normally. That's my sister.
0: Teagues.
1: That's my sister.
0: No, Teagues, I got your back. I know you're doing it. I know that you're doing it.
1: Oh, yeah.
0: Because her boyfriend, Bailey, he goes for runs too.
1: So, but that's what I'm thinking. You know how she's always with Bailey?
0: Mm-hmm.
1: But Cozy, mm-hmm. I reckon she'll film the start of the video, then take a watch and go, hey, babe, put this on.
0: She'll
1: follow him in the scooter. And then at the end, she goes, get back. And she goes, hey, guys, I just finished my 5K. I encourage you to do the same. And then she sends that video to her sponsor. Boom. Money.
0: Someone goes, why are you being a hater, Nate?
1: It's in my blood.
0: I think she's actually doing the running. Personally, I think she's doing the running.
1: Okay, then. So it's just me and Shay that can't run there.
0: Chucking everyone under the bus, bro.
1: I come for everyone. Anyway, we'll move along then.
0: It's Calvin Harris, Break Ocean. The Migos. I don't know how you want us to react to that. Like,
1: you were agreeing me off air.
0: You're such a liar, bro. This one's called Slide. You're on mine.

0: Come on,
1: The hottest hip-hop and R&B. Home.

0: You Love Me here on the My Home Run.
1: Bro, I hate that song.
0: Do you know what's crazy?
1: What?
0: As I was literally thinking like hate's a strong word, but I was thinking a similar thing. In my head, I was thinking, man, who chose that song for my FM? Not to be a hater, but because we always get told about like music here and how like things are popular, right? And that's why we play them. Where is that song popular,
1: Shay?
2: It's not that popular.
1: Hey.
2: No.
0: But it must be streaming mad numbers for like us to even consider it.
1: I blame our boss Callum because he doesn't listen with his ears. He listens with his eyes. That guy will pick songs off music videos. What's that music video you told us to watch?
0: That's a different one, bro. That song's a banger. Doja Cat and Lotto, okay.
1: He's like, you gotta watch it, man. You gotta watch the video. Start to finish, then repeat. Anyway, if you're thinking about a career change.
0: You're such a...
1: Because I might need a job soon. Or if you're thinking about taking the leap into teaching, Storm from the My Morning Crew has been catching up with past scholarship recipients to see what the journey is really like. A Teach NZ scholarship takes off the financial pressure so you can focus on what matters, becoming an inspiring teacher. And this week, he chatted with Katine, a Teach NZ
0: scholarship...
1: Katine. A Teach NZ scholarship recipient. And you can text TEACH to 463 to check out the whole video and hear more. I wasn't sure.
0: Yeah, no, fair enough.
1: It's all thanks to Irene. I saw Katine.
0: You don't say Irene.
1: Remember Irene from Home and Away?
0: It's all thanks to the Ministry of Education. Turn your passion for teaching into reality with a Teach NZ scholarship. We're back into the pizza up next, 3.5 minutes away on Mike.
3: So why do you love the bro Storm?
4: I don't think I've actually said this out loud, but Storm is great company. 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
3: Why do you, Nate, love the bro Nixon?
5: That's my ride or die, man. Even when you're wrong, he'll back you up nonetheless. And we'll go down together.
3: How about you, Dash? Why do you love the bro Randy?
6: You know, he knows how to have a good time, man. He laughs at anything and everything, so you know, why don't you love him?
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17: Yes, welcome back to the show. 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
17: Producer Shay is back with us as well.
6: Hello, hello.
17: How are you guys feeling today for a Tuesday?
5: Yeah, fantastic. Had a good laugh today.
4: Shay, how about you?
6: It feels good to be back. It does feel good to be back. What about yourself?
17: No, honestly, man, every single day, I'm like, how do we keep our jobs?
6: No, literally.
17: Honestly, man. Oh, man. Hey, what's coming up next, Nate?
5: We've got your headlines next. And a Waikato doctor's in trouble after operating on the wrong body part.
17: That's actually a serious story.
4: We'll talk about that on next.
17: Let's go to Rion Mai.

0: Rihanna.
1: That's how we ball.
0: Part up here on the My Home Run, Nate Rani and producer Shay.
2: Headlines.
3: This is a pretty sad story. A Waikato surgeon has been found in breach of the patient rights code after operating on the wrong part of a man's spine.
4: Oh, what?
3: Accidentally severing his spinal cord. So the 46-year-old who was having surgery for spina bifida, I hope I said that right.
0: Spina bifida.
3: Spina bifida.
4: Spina bifida.
3: Shut up, Shay. You didn't know. Are you sure?
0: Honest to God, yeah, 100%. Yeah. 100%.
3: But they might say it like this in like the other parts of the world.
0: In Waikato.
3: Anyway, serious guys.
4: Yeah.
3: He's been unable to walk since and now... I was so angry I said spina bifida.
4: Oh God, that's my bad.
0: Spina bifida sounds like a pasta. Bro, that's not like you, man. Normally we're the ones that get
3: it
0: wrong.
3: I've never heard this before.
0: Nah, yeah, spina bifida.
3: Spina bifida.
0: Spina bifida, yeah. Spina bifida. Sounds like a WWE wrestler.
4: Weighing in at 250 pounds.
0: Spina bifida. Serious, man. Serious, bro.
3: I've never heard of spina bifida in my life.
4: Have you heard of spina bifida?
3: You guys just ruined my journalism career. The surgeon has since apologized and says changes have since been made to prevent it happening again.
0: Nah, but that's like...
3: Look, it's a high-pressure job, and the health system in New Zealand is... It's gone, bro. I don't know if you've ever been to a hospital lately, but you're waiting there for ages. The nurses are overworked, underpaid. The doctors are overworked, underpaid. There's not enough of them. They're all going overseas. This is what's bound to happen if they don't get money.
0: Yeah.
3: Shut up, Shay. Those are your headlines.
0: We're back into the pits right now.
4: Speed up, Peter.
0: Hey, coming up in the next two songs, we could be giving you a call back if you texted bro through to 463, because Bromance Day is going down on August 14th. If you texted bro, keep your phone nearby. We could be giving you a call next. Shut up, you two. Here's Blast. This one is just my time here on Y.

0: Dochi, that one is what it is here on the My Home Run. Nate and Randy, producer, share with us as well. Hey, remember, Bromance Day is going down August 14th, and we're here to help you out to reconnect with your mates. So if you want to get amongst it, you can text bro through to 463. Let us know who you want to reconnect with. If we call you back, $250 cash.
1: Nice.
0: All yours. And then on Friday, we've got a big prize sending you and your friend down to Queenstown, all right? And today, we have Chloe here on 0800 with Maya.
2: Hiya, how you going?
0: Hey, good, thank you. We seen that you texted bro through to 463. Is there someone that you want to reconnect with?
2: Yeah, my bestie Caroline, who's a shift worker, and we haven't caught up in a couple of months.
0: Why is it?
2: Oh, just with shift and stuff, and I worked normal hours, and, you know, it's, every time we plan something, it's just never in sync.
1: That, you know, as life goes on, it tends to happen, but if you do win, because you're now in the draw for the big trip on Friday.
2: Oh my gosh, that would be amazing if we won that.
1: Going to Queenstown will be just, it'll top the week off amazing.
2: Oh, heck yeah, it would.
0: But just for texting through, Chloe, you texted bro through to 463. We want to congratulate you. You got $250.
2: Yay, thank you so much.
0: No worries. With that $250, what do you and your friend want to get up to? What would be your ideal catch-up?
2: Ideal catch-up? Probably go down to the local Rango, which is our local pub. And, yeah, have a few drinks, treat ourselves to dinner, and kids free. Hubby looks after them.
1: Hey, Chloe, Randy was just asking me off here, like, does Rango have any nice singles there for him?
2: Yeah. I don't know. If you want to come this way on a Saturday night, maybe.
0: Send me the details. I'll be there. Hey, Chloe, congratulations. That $250 is all yours, and make sure to keep that that phone nearby on Friday because we could be giving you a call back, all right?
2: Thank you so much.
0: And hey, if you do want to get amongst there, it's not too late. Text bro through to 463. Let us know who you want to reconnect with for Bromance Day or thanks to Woodstock. Reach out, get your boys back together, crack a Woodstock and celebrate Bromance Day, which is going down on August 14th. Right now, we are back into the beats. Here's Akon. This one's locked up. Here on Mike.

0: around Nate Randy and producer Shay.
1: So Nate, well, the reason why we're laughing, if you're just locking in right now, Nate was talking about spina bifida before, but he pronounced it wrong. And now everyone on 463 is just like mocking him. Someone goes, spina beef eater.
2: Spina bifida.
3: Oh, true. Everyone's got jokes.
1: I stopped, man.
3: Wait, who the hell's supposed to know what spina...
1: I don't know how bifida. I know that. I feel like I just heard it before.
3: Yeah.
1: Yeah, I don't. Yeah, maybe it's a TV ad or something.
2: Lump in your spine. Yeah, it's from a, because there used to be like a cream or like an ointment for it.
1: Oh, huh.
2: Yeah.
3: Hey. I'm one of those guys that likes to laugh, but I'm actually angry. I want to go like smash your car.
1: Because, like we said earlier, man, it's not like Nate to get words wrong.
2: Nah,
3: well, no. Well, it's different because it's a name or something, you know. Yeah. Mm.
2: To be fair, I can understand how you said it. Spina bifida, because it's not like a full word, it's like separated.
1: That's twice today though. What? First katine. It's katine.
3: Yeah, but how am I supposed to know? There's no like macrons above the word.
1: You know, macrons just means certain letters are just like prolonged, right?
3: Oh, scholar from our squad. You should be given a warning, because you know some words that look both English and Maori, there should be like a warning before going in brackets. By the way, this is a Maori word.
1: Yeah, yeah, like, yeah. Like what?
3: Ooh, got me there. It's like, you know, like how some people think karaoke is a Maori word, and it's not. Bro, you want to get karaoke?
2: I should.
3: But do you get what I'm saying?
1: Jeez, shut your mouth. Shut your mouth. Bro. No one has ever pronounced that to me like that before. Bro, do you want to go karaoke? Honestly, man, I want to swear at you so bad right now. Oh my god!
3: Can you see how easily you can confuse the two?
1: Yeah, I guess so. You're just ignorant. Yeah.
3: What?
1: No, because you don't know. You don't know what you don't know.
3: Bro, honestly, who made you the scholar? Play a song.
1: Hey, we're gonna catch up with Dish up next. 10 minutes away. Make sure you guys are keeping it locked on my.
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0: Kehlani Usher, that one is Shoulda Never. 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
1: What's up, guys? Kia ora. Happy Tuesday.
0: Hey, you're looking like All Black today, man.
1: Yo. Yeah, no, thanks, man. Bro, I've been getting compliments about it, like this little jersey I've got on there. It's pretty nice, man. It's
0: looks good.
1: Shout out to the All Blacks. Bro, I got a story to tell you guys. It came to my mind just not long ago. Now, back in the day, me and my older brother, very close, grew up in Samoa. Now, my older brother, he used to have this pair of undies, flash ones. It was like Pokemon. I had all these Pokemon patterns on. Nah, gee, but they were sicky. Like, I always wanted it. I want to wear it. One day, getting ready for school, he left on his bed. It was fresh out the wash. And I was like, oh, man, I'm going to wear it. So I wore it to school. Now, mind you, we were living in Samoa. You know, the shops, you can't buy much clothes in Samoa and stuff like that. Everything's limited. We were in school, and another thing about growing up in Samoa is in the toilets, like, there's always a limited supply of toilet paper and stuff. And now, because I wore these undies to school that day, I went to the toilet there. And I went to the toilet and did my stuff. And there was no rolls. Like, there's no toilet paper rolls. And so I had to result in something else. I did my business and stuff like that. I went and washed my hands. After school, my brother came running to me and he was like, Desh, bro, you'll never guess what happened. I'm like, what happened? He goes, someone has the same Pokemon undies as me here in Samoa. What I did was I used the undies because I couldn't get the toilet paper and I just left it on the side of the toilet and my brother saw the same.
0: You gotta do what you gotta do, man.
2: Yeah. It's crazy. Survival did that mode. As an 18-year-old.
3: Wait, why are we talking about that?
1: Nah, it's just because my brother he bought a fresh pack of undies and I didn't realize we're the same size at this age, but I didn't realize we've been sharing the same undies lately.
3: Yeah,
1: like we buy from the same shop.
2: What else you got sharing?
1: Nah.
0: Oh my god.
1: We'll be back to our time. But those are some cool undies, man. Pokemon undies, I'll never forget them, man. They have pattern and all that stuff. But yeah, I'll talk more about after 7 p.m. guys.
0: Hey, this is only get down after 7 o'clock. Holy,
3: what a journey.
0: What a roller coaster, man. 7 o'clock, make sure you lock in right now. Back into the beats. Here's Kendrick, SZA. This is all the stars here on mine.

0: Bryson Tiller, latest from him. That one is Drop the Low. Remember to text Tiller 3463 if you want to get your hands on some tickets tomorrow with us.
1: I was just reading a study about how being, I hate using this word, but being poor can take a major toll on your brain. So this new study suggests years of financial hardship may speed up brain aging, with long-term money struggles linked to poorer memory later in life.
0: Stress.
1: Everyone here's got a bad memory. So people with persistent low incomes performed worse on memory tests and showed more signs of brain shrinkage as they aged. I believe it, man. It's a real thing.
0: Yeah, I was going to say I believe it too.
1: Yeah.
2: Why are you looking at me?
1: We're going to do some tests on you after. But researchers found long-term financial stress rather than short-term setbacks had the strongest impact on brain health. So, yeah.
2: Well, I guess what? More money, you've got less, like, things to worry about. You don't need to worry about, like, when the next bill's going to get paid, X, Y, Z. So, like, you're smooth sailing.
1: You know, you're always... When you're always in survival mode, I can understand it, you know, because you're not thinking about anything else other than getting yourself out of a hole.
2: Yeah, you're not thinking about anything except right now.
1: So people go, you know, when you're like in hardship and then like you go somewhere and they're like, I'm going to help you, man. They're like, oh yeah, how you going to do it? Like, we're going to work on your budget. Ah, shut up.
2: Oh my God, yes. Yeah, budgeting is a luxury for people that have the money too.
1: There you go. Hang on.
2: Put it on a t-shirt.
0: Hey, we're back into the beats right now. Here's Jay-Z, Beyonce. Throwing you back. This one is 03 Bonnie and Clyde. Here am I.
3: You ready, B? Let's go get them.

0: home of your post-Mahi wind down.
1: The My Home Run.
2: With Nate and Randy.
3: Let's get the party started. See you at the bar, you was hardly talking. That's when I knew that your heart was scarring. Friends to lovers need a part to star in. Like, wait, babe.

0: Dave, Tim's, that one is Raindance wrapping up the My Home Run for a Tuesday. Good to have you back, Shay.
1: Thank you for having me. It's always a pleasure.
0: I got a headache, man. I'm not going to lie to you.
2: Hey,
0: too much noise. Sorry, monster guy. We just laughed way too much in that 6 p.m. hour, man, honestly. What was it? Spina Bifida?
2: Oh, bro, let it go. The joke's dead. All right, the joke's dead. If you missed the joke, it will be on our podcast, which comes out later tonight.
0: Mm-hmm. Yeah.
2: Honestly, if you've missed most of the show, that's the place to listen in.
0: Mm-hmm. You can text MHR 3463, and you'll get a link. But it normally drops at what, 8 p.m.?
1: Yeah, 8:10. Takes a while to process, but I've actually been uploading around about 7:30 these days.
0: Nice.
1: Yeah, just a little bit earlier, you know, so you're not missing out for too long.
0: Yeah. What are you guys getting up to after work?
2: What day is it today?
0: Tuesday.
2: Tuesday. Probably go for a walk.
1: Mm.
2: Go for a walk.
0: Nice.
2: That's about it.
0: You've been going on some hectic walks lately.
2: You know, when you don't have a car. Thanks, Randy.
0: Shay, what are you getting up to after work?
1: I don't know if you guys... Oh, you probably saw it. I got a brand new couch that arrived while I was sick. So literally just sit on my couch, get my money's worth.
2: Yo!
1: Cost per use down.
0: Nice. Where'd you get it from?
1: Where did I get it from?
0: Ecosa?
1: Nah, those couches are like $3,000.
0: Jokes.
1: Trade Depot. It's like a very large, like owl-shaped chocolate brown.
0: Ooh.
1: Yeah, it's really
0: hell
1: nice.
0: Yeah.
1: Got a new coffee table too.
0: Nice.
2: Brown's a good colour.
1: For you.
2: We know where you got it.
1: You're right, bro.
0: Hey, that's us done and dusted. We'll catch you guys tomorrow, same time, same place, 3 p.m. Until then, we will catch you guys tomorrow. Peace.
3: Cool world. The wait is finally over.
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32: 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Welcome on into the My Hot 20 Countdown for your Tuesday. Oh my gosh, man, can I just say, if you missed out on the My Home Run from today, make sure to keep a lock for the podcast. It'll be up very, very soon. Producer Shay is just working on it at the moment, but text the keyword MHR3463 and I'll send you a link once it's ready. Man, the boys and the sis Shay, just, you know, you get a sore stomach just laughing all day long. And trust me, you want to listen to the podcast, especially like that last hour. It was probably one of the funniest days of my life, man. Welcome on into the show, whānau. Happy Tuesday. If you have just wrapped up from mahi, congratulations on making it to the end of your working day. And if you're on your way to mahi because you're on night shift, have fun, good luck. I'll be hanging out with you up until midnight tonight, counting down 20 of the hottest hip-hop and R&B tracks from Aotearoa and around the world. Also, give away a few things, have a few laughs, have a few cries, this and that. But we love to kickstart off our show with the previous night's number one song. And last night, this song came out at number one, biggest the plug, Snoop.

Rosamo also on that track. That one is Six a Party. Welcome on into the show, Whanau. Just some news from the All Blacks camp. Taranaki and Blues hooker Bradley Slater has been called into the team to travel to South Africa to replace George Bell, who will be returning home because of injury. Shout out to the Uso, man. I've seen him play. I'm not a specialist in rugby, but just know he's the man, and we're in good hands, Whanau. I've got $100 to give away later on in the show to see David Nika take on Floyd Masson. Make sure you're keeping it locked for that. Right now, we're getting straight into your countdown for your Tuesday night with your number 20 takes. This one is My Boy, or Mine.

13 on your Maha Tuni countdown for your Tuesday night. Amma, that one is holding back some new music here on my. Now, I drive a manual UA, and to my understanding, it's sometimes very good, sometimes very bad. But this thing called the gearbox is probably the most expensive thing ever. And now, I've been hit with some car troubles, and I like the car trouble is when I drive, it takes a while for the car to heat up, right? Which means the car can't get that jump that it needs. Like, it can't move at the speed I need it to move because it's really cold. And now I've gone in, I've asked around, I'm like, man, what do you reckon's the problem? All the car fanatics here in the office are like, man, I think you need a new gearbox. So I'm like, are you sure? Like, yeah, you need a new gearbox. And that is very expensive. It's like the most expensive thing in the car. And I was like, no way, how expensive? They told me the price of an average gearbox for a U, and man, I don't have the finances for it. But since the car needs to heat up, and this is me, right? This is how I've been thinking about it. Since the car needs to heat up before I get it to that right speed so I can get onto the motorway, I've been doing little detours around Manurewa, because that's I'll like drive probably 10 minutes away from the motorway just to drive 10 minutes back in towards the motorway, just so I know the car's hot enough to that this is my mentality just so I know the car's hot enough to go at the speed I need it to go. Like, I'll do that instead of going to a mechanic. It's just it's the minor inconveniences in my day-to-day. But what I wanted to know from you, because I feel like to me this is a reality that I'm just choosing to avoid in my life, but I wanted to know from you, the my whanau, what's the reality you're avoiding in your life? 0800 1 my 463, tell me about that reality. Like, you know, you need to go through this, you need to do this, you need to go to the doctor, you need to go to the barber, you need to buy this, you need to buy that, but you're just avoiding it because, for I don't know, you probably don't have the funds, probably too lazy, probably forget about it, you just push it away. Let me know. 463 0800 1 my. We'll talk more about it after number 16, what those realities are that you're avoiding. Right now, getting back into a Maha Tuni throwback. This is some Bob Marley, The Wailers. Could You Be Loved? On my.

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Australia's pumped to present a brand new festival taking over one of the most iconic places in Aotearoa. Eighth Wonder, live at the Village Green in Rotorua, Jan 23rd. 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

0: 16 on your My Heart 20 countdown for your Tuesday. Now you got me dish hanging out with you. Now, when it comes to like going to the doctors and stuff, the dentist, you push that stuff away. These are like, sometimes you sort of just push it away because you're like, man, I'll be all good. Something that I want to add to that, Waka's, going to the mechanics. Now, I've been having car problems for like a while now, and instead of taking my car to the mechanic to get it checked, I've just been pushing it away and just, you know, dealing with it. Like my car at the moment, when I jump on the motorway and it's like a cold start, so you'd be lucky if I can make it to 100 k's on that. I reckon I drive like 60 on the motorway for a good 10 minutes before it gets hot enough to reach 100. But that is one of the realities that I am avoiding in my life. And I wanted to know from you, the my whānau, what are some realities you're avoiding? Someone texted through and goes, my washing basket is overflowing, so instead of doing the laundry, I just keep rewashing the same three outfits. And at this point, people probably think it's my uniform. If anything, that's a reality you should be facing. Just do your washing, man. Like, you know, I pay for a gym membership every fortnight just to tell people I go gym. The only thing is, I don't even go to the gym. Oh, that's a waste of money, man. I only ever put $20 in the tank, so in my head, petrol isn't that expensive. I just have to visit the gas station every second day. That's a bit of a hassle, don't you think? Like, you're like making it hard on yourself, man. This next one goes, I refresh my banking app every time, like it's Instagram. I'm hoping a random $500 appears, avoiding the fact that I'm actually broke. We've all been there, man. I made a savings account. Someone texted through. I made a savings account called Bali 2027. Every payday, I plan to transfer money into it. But then I transfer the money straight back into my spending account 2 days later. Yep, I've been there, done that, man. I will wrap up with this one. My barber, he asked if I wanted to shave my head bald because my hairline was receding. I just wear hats and hide it every time I go out. Ah, man, just shave it, see? We're getting back into your countdown after this. My Heart 20, he seeking some hooligan hefts. And this one is Stunton, yeah. On my.
1: You already know how it go. People would if they could, but even if they could, that's...

0: Bossman D-Lo, Megan Thee Stallion, Motion Party, the remix coming in at number 14 on your Maha Tony countdown for your Tuesday night. Now, Floyd Masson will be taking on David Nika. So David Nika will be taking on Floyd Masson on home soil in the official IBF Cruiserweight World Title Eliminator going down at Auckland's Event Finder Stadium, 8th of August. This Saturday night, whanau, tickets are still on sale, my.rover.nz. But if it's too cold, you want to stay home, watch it with the tamariki, you know, watch it from the comfort of your own home. We understand, man. We got you covered. TVNZ Plus Event Pass. 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All you got to do is text the keyword fight 32463 and we'll send you $100 to go towards that TVNZ Plus event pass. My.rover.nz for more info. We're going to get back into your countdown after this My Heart 20 throwback. Some T-Pain and Mike Jones. I'm in love with a stripper. Damn, oh my.
1: You know you thick as hell, you know what I'm saying? Matter of fact, after the club, you know what I'm talking about, me and my gonna be together, know what I'm saying? I ain't even worried about them really though. I'm just looking at you.

0: 50 Cent, Leon Thomas and Fetty Wap, No One Told Us. Coming in at number 12 on your Maha 20 countdown for your Tuesday night. Now, Auckland has officially dropped out of the world's top 10 most livable cities, falling from 7th place, equal, to 12th in the 2026 survey. Wellington also dropped out of the top 20. But back in 2021, during like the COVID era, Auckland was actually one of the most livable cities, and it was because of the COVID-19 responses. But anyways, the reason for Auckland's fallout is, bro, it's the obvious, eh? It's like the infrastructure, like the traffic, the roads, airport, housing crisis, public transport. Like, how many times are we cancelling trades? Healthcare score also dropped slightly, so Auckland's healthcare rating slipped compared to its previous years. Overcrowded hospitals, long wait periods, all that stuff, it's all played a factor in Auckland officially falling out of the top 10 most livable, which is pretty crazy, right? Think of all the cities around the world, Auckland used to be like top 10. But the top 10 do consist of number 1, Copenhagen. Vienna is coming in at number 2, Melbourne number 3, Sydney number 4, Zurich at number 5, Geneva number 6, Osaka, Japan number 7, Adelaide number 8, Vancouver number 9, and Tokyo number 10. Bro, shout out to Australia. 3 cities in Australia. Fans of, top 10 of the most livable cities in the world. It just goes to show, man, we just need a lot of work up here in Tāmaki. I love Auckland. I love it. Like, I'll probably die in the city, but man, just do some work, eh? It's just, we're useless. Like, let's be honest, it's trash out there. We're getting back into your countdown for your Tuesday night. Here's your number 11.
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0: The latest one by Rebel Soldiers. That one is Superstar. Here on your Maha, Tony with Desh hanging out with you. Man, if you didn't know, August is restaurant month in Tamaki Makaurau. So Storm, he's been visiting some of Auckland's finest restaurants for a feed with some of Auckland's finest chefs in a new series called Kaitsunu. This week, Storm is at the Michelin recommended Kingi with Chef Drew. Drew, if you want to catch that full video, text the keyword Kai 3463. Honestly, shout out to Storm. He's cracked the code in this building, eh? Like, every time there's something to do with food, Storm always has a video idea. Like, you, before you think about it, Storm's already made up that idea. But Restaurant Month is back, whānau, back for the 16th year in a row. Running from the 1st to the 31st of August, Restaurant Month brings together exclusive menus across participating restaurants alongside 22 private events and a series of local and international culinary collaborations. 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We're getting back into your countdown in the next 3 minutes. 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

0: catching the rugby. This week, the My Home Run could be calling you back to make it happen. 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
7: 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Happy Tuesday, whanau. Remember, I've got $100 up for grabs to watch David Nika taking on Floyd Masson. 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But if you want to score yourself that $100, text the fight 3463 and I'll be picking someone before the end of the show. We're getting into your top 10 for your Tuesday night, but coming up in the next three songs, bro, think about those mates that you know you love them, but you want to tell them to just chill on a few things. We'll talk more about it after My Hot 20 throwback. 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

0: Throwing it back to 1995 with that track, Tupac. That one is Dear Mama here on your Maha Tuni after party, your Maha Tuni countdown for your Tuesday night. Now, you know we love our friends, and that's why they're called friends, right? I have a good old uso. Shout out to my uso Josiah. He recently proposed to his partner. Congratulations to the two. Amazing couple, you know, love them too. But Mauso, before he posted about this proposal, he sent me a private message. He was like, "Oh, I haven't told anyone yet, but I wanted to let you and the boys know that, you know, I've gotten down on one knee and I've proposed to my partner." I was like, "Oh man, congratulations." He then followed up with a message, which I feel, a few messages actually, not just one, which made me feel like, oh, also, relax. He followed up with, "Oos, you know, you make sure you get your priorities sorted, lock it down for life, and you make sure you get your genge that ring." I'm like, oh, solid, sicky, Oos, all goods. And then he followed up with another one. "Yeah, Oos, you know, like everyone's getting married nowadays, your turn next, you make sure you get the right stuff sorted, and make sure you propose to your missus sooner rather than later." I was like, "All right, so, hey, calm down, my brother, calm down." And then he followed up with another message. He's like, "Yo, Oos, you know, it's the best decision I've ever made, and I want you and the boys to make the right decisions as well. So you make sure you make the right decision, Oos, and propose to your missus ASAP." And man, like, I love my, like, shout out to Mauso Josiah Brown. Like, I love you, Mauso. But you gotta chill, man. You gotta turn it down a little, eh? Because not everyone's at that same level right now. I wanted to ask you the my final there. If you had any mates out there similar to Mauso Josiah, you know, who overnight became like what's the word, specialist at certain things. Like all of a sudden, Josiah was a specialist at proposing to his missus and stuff like that. Let me know on 463-0800-946-624. Just those mates that you want to tell to you know, I love you, but you gotta relax for a bit. We'll talk more about it after number six right now. Here's your number eight for your Tuesday night.
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0: Number six on your Maha 20 countdown for your Tuesday night. Bruno Mars, that one is Dance With Me. Got me, Desh, hanging out with you up until midnight tonight. Now we're talking about, you know, those friends that you love. But sometimes you just want to tell them, you know, just chill a little, man. You know, I got also, shout out to Moso Josiah. He proposed to his partner recently, and man, congratulations to the two. Lovely couple, love them to bits. But for some reason, after proposing, Josiah's in my DMs just like lecturing me about proposing to my missus ASAP. Like, I was like, hey, relax, my brother, relax. So I wanted to know from you, like, you know, who are those friends that you love to bits? But you need, you know, sometimes they just need to chill out. Josh takes it through. I love my mate, but he went to the gym for 1 week, and now he's calling us and saying, brother, and he's asking if we've hit our protein each and every day. Like, settle down, Mr. Olympia. Nah, you know, those are the sort of friends you need around you, because I feel like sometimes I'm their friend. My mate won $18 on a TAB multi once, and now he's giving everyone betting tips like he's a millionaire. Solid. Those are the worst. They hit one multi and all of a sudden, no, you know, I did this, I did, no, maybe you should be able to just relax. My mate made butter chicken from a jar. My mate made butter chicken from a jar one time, and now he's critiquing everyone's cooking skills. Like, sis, the recipe, the recipe was literally on the back of the packet. Those sort of chefs, man, like, if it's coming out of a packet, you're not really cooking. So you need to relax. This last one by Hemi. My mate went on one trip to Bali, and now every story starts with, man, when I was overseas, those ones are the worst, eh? Like, they visit one place, like, once, and then all of a sudden, they're Mr. Tour Guide, eh? Those are the sort of mates, man. Just relax for a bit, man. We're getting back into your countdown after this My Heart Tuni Hisika. It's a bit of Becca Hatch, a daylight robbery on my...
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0: Beyonce, Morning Dew, coming in at number 4 on your Maha 20 countdown for your Tuesday night. Now, if you're a Shortland Street fan, Barry, this is a bit of you. So Shortland Street are going to be returning to 4 nights a week next year after receiving a $2.3 million boost in public funding. Shortland Street remains as one of New Zealand's longest running and most significant local television productions, and it is one of the most streamed TV shows on TVNZ Plus. The funding comes from a combination of NZ On Air support and the New Zealand Screen Production Rebate, helping make the show's future more secure. But this is pretty cool. So they changed over to 3 nights a week when they lost a bit of funding, and now they've got a bit more funding left coming back into the show. So you're going to be seeing a bit more Shortland Street to come next year. Shout out to Shortland Street, man. We're getting into your top 3 for your Tuesday night. Here's your number 3.
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0: I'm your My Hot 20 champion.
1: Yes, sir, that is right. We have done it, Fane. We have counted down 19 of the hottest hip-hop and R&B tracks from out there and around the world. And now it is time to crown that number one song for your Tuesday night. Just a quick recap from our top five. Femi, Noble, came in at number five. Beyonce, Morning Dew. Bro, that song is... I'm not a fan of it, but I can tell you guys are. So shout out to whoever's voting for that song, man. Morning Dew came in at number four. YG, Mali, Fire was your number three. Big X the Plug, Snoop Dogg, Young Hood. Six a Party came in at number two, which was last night's number one, which also means we got a new number one. It's not new, man. This was number one last week. It is Coterie, number one song on the Mile 20 Countdown for your Tuesday night. This one is Lay Your Head on My

Curdery, lay your head here on your My Heart 20 with Dish hanging out with you. And that wraps up our countdown for tonight. Finally, remember, I've still got $100 up for grabs. All you got to do is text the keyword fight 3463. David Nika taking on Floyd Masson, Event Finder Stadium, this Saturday night. If you can't make the fight and you want to watch it from the comfort of your own home, text the keyword fight 3463 so you can buy yourself an event pass on TVNZ Plus. And then on the side, you can also buy some snacks because you get some change, man. I got some bonus tracks to play out for you guys before we get into your after party. Make sure to keep a lock. We got Feels on the way, also the latest one by Phoenix Flexin'. Make sure to keep a lock right now. The Brat and Cherish, this one is In Love With You.

0: I don't know why. That song, it just makes me laugh every time I hear it. Hey, Phoenix Flexin, Prips on the Beat. That one is Rubbers here on My Heart 20 with Tesh hanging out with you. Remember, whanau, if you want to score yourself $5,000, all you got to do is rate our music on our My Music Lab. Text the keyword music to 463. I'll send you a link to our My Music Lab. Just let us know what songs you like. If you like that song, you can tell us if you like it. If you don't like it, you can also tell us. But just by doing so, you will go in the draw to win yourself an easy $5,000 cold hard cash. That's the most money we've ever given away for the My Music Lab this year. We're getting into your after party in the next 2 minutes. Make sure to keep it locked on My.
1: So why do you love the bro Storm?
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1: How about you, Dash? 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
7: My.

Laru, Doja Cat, that one is okay here on your Maha Tuni at the party with Desh hanging out with you. Now, 10 years ago, a lot of these things on this list that I've got in front of me were deemed as uncool because, you know, the new things were in, technology was just on the rise, and everyone wanted the next big thing. But Gen Z is, they're bringing a lot of the items back that we left behind back in the day. But specialists are saying that the trend reports say that the shift reflects a search for more intentional offline experiences rather than a rejection of technology. Altogether, social platforms have amplified the aesthetic looking thing. Like, you know, like, I always hear this word. Oh, man, aesthetically, it looks cool, man. So a lot of these things on this list that the Gen Zers are bringing back is all for the aesthetics, or they want to do more intentional things. Libraries are back in business. They're busier than ever. Wristwatches, bro. I love a wristwatch, eh? But back in the day, when your phone could tell the time, everyone was like, oh, man, you know, I don't need a watch anymore. My phone's got the time. Vinyl, bro, I've seen the vinyl records. They're making a comeback. A lot of people are buying vinyls, buying those vinyl, I don't know what it's called. Is it a vinyl player? Oh, I'm so sorry. That's a bit silly of me. Printed photos. Yeah, it's the printed photos. And you know how everyone's pulling out digicams now when they're out and about. There's that other one that everyone uses and it prints the photo off straight away. Yeah, that stuff's back. Board games are making a comeback. And honestly, I agree with all of these. Like, with the people we work with in the office, majority of Gen Zers, and they love this stuff, man. Paper books. Remember when there were those tablets, like, just a few years ago, and everyone was like, oh, man, you know, I don't need to buy another book ever again. I can just read like this. People are back into buying books. Chess is popular again. CD players. And then the number one thing on this list are wired earphones. Man, remember when AirPods were out? No one wanted wires. Everyone thought wires were yuck. And now the Gen Zers are bringing these all back. I'm pretty sure I'm a Gen Zer. So shout out to us, man. We got Sun and Water on the way. Mariah Carey also up in the mix right now. AOJ, this one is your number.

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0: Rick Ross, Big X the Plug. That one is Living Large. Maha Tuni Hisika here on your Maha Tuni After Party with Dish, hanging out with you. Now, if you're thinking of a career change, or if you're just thinking of taking a leap into teaching, Storm from my morning crew, he has been catching up with past scholarship recipients of the Teach NZ Scholarship. It takes off the financial pressure so you can focus on what matters, which is becoming an inspiring teacher. Storm caught up with the recipients and just saw how the journey is going. If you want to catch the full kōrero, text the keyword teach through to 463. This week, he caught up with Katene, Teach NZ scholarship recipient. Amazing kōrero. All thanks to the Ministry of Education. Turn your passion of teaching into reality with Teach NZ scholarship. We're getting back into your beats in the next 2 minutes. Whānau, make sure to keep it locked on my...
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Michonne. Carry my heart here on your Maha, tuning out the party with Desh, hanging out with you for your Tuesday night. Now, this guy's coming to Aotearoa, Bryson Tiller, for one night early in Tamaki Makaurau Spark Arena, Wednesday the 27th of Jan, and he will be joined by Majid Jordan. But this week, the My Home Run, they've got a double pass for you to score and a bit of cash on the side. Now, if you hear the cue to call on the My Home Run, you got to be the first one to call through on 0800 Mai so you can get those tickets and some cash. But there's a bit of a catch. Alongside the double pass, you can win the secret stash, or you can choose to gamble it, risk it for the biscuit, and go with the mystery box. Now, in the mystery box, it could be some extra cash, gas vouchers, or nothing at all. The decision's up to you. But if you strike lucky, you take that home. If you strike nothing at all in the mystery box, you walk away with nothing but the tickets. The decision's up to you, whānau. Tune on in with the My Home Run team every day this week from 3 p.m. to play. Make sure to keep it locked. We're getting back into the beats right now. Here's some blast. This one is Just My Type on my

0: K1, that one is Risk It All here on your Maha Tuni after party. We're getting into your requests in the next 2 minutes. Finally, remember, if you haven't yet sent any through, send them my way on 463 and I'll be playing them all out for the rest of the night. 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

Young and Lips, Miss Independent. Here on your My Heart 20 after party with Ish, hanging out with you. Hey, remember that next week, make sure to keep your ears peeled and make sure to keep a lock with all the shows on MyFM, because the My Morning Crew, they've teamed up with Sorted to give you the Buffer Builder. They've got nothing but cash to give away, whānau, all day next week. There'll be a code word playing out in every single show next week. 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If you hear the code word and you think you got it right, text the keyword SORT 32463 and enter that code word in, and if you get it right, the My Morning Crew will be calling you back and giving you $500 cash to build your buffer, all thanks to Sorted. 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We got French Montana on the way. Also some ASAP Rocky in the mix. This one is Spawn Breezy. Don't Let Go on My.

0: Lucky Day, Nowhere Fast here on your Maha, turning out the party with Desh hanging out with you. We're getting straight back into the beats in the next 2 minutes. Finally playing out all your requests for the rest of the night. 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We'll get back into it after the break. Oh my. Let's
1: 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Peep My Lunch Breaks with KFC. 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

0: 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Home of throwbacks and new music. Oh, baby. 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

Fish hanging out with you. Yo, my heart's on the after party. We're going to keep it rolling with all your requests. Finally, we got Kehlani on the way. Chloe and Timbaland also up in the mix right now. Rihanna, this one is Love on the Brain on my

0: te mangai paho.
1: Kia ora whānau, this is Ray here from the band Subtribe. This is our new single Te Waka featuring Casual Healing. This song was written as a dedication to our ancient Polynesian ancestors that travelled all the way from Hawaii to Aotearoa. It's also a call to arms for all our Māori people to rise up, come together and unite. Hope you enjoy, whānau.

0: Sub Tribe, Casual Healing, Te Waka, here on your Maha Tuni after party with Tesh hanging out with you. So, Waiata Māori, we're getting straight back into the beats in the next 3 minutes. Whānau playing out all your requests for the rest of the night on the Hot Tuni after party. Make sure to keep it locked. Oh my.
1: 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Post Malone is back in Aotearoa for his big ass world tour.
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T-Pain, I'm Sprung. He on your maha, tuning out the party with Dish, hanging out with you. Hey, to all our whanau who are down in Wellington. Oh, bro, all the way down from Wellington to the South Island. I just saw an article that it is snowing hectic at the moment, and it is really cold. Hopefully, you guys are keeping warm, man. I would love to experience snow because I've never seen it or touched it ever in my life. So sometimes could be good, sometimes could be bad, man. We got TI on the way, also Santiques in the mix right now. 660. We made it. Oh my.

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0: Yeah.
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0: Crazy.
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0: Was that when you were in Tonga?
2: No, it was Palmy. The regions, man.
0: Of all places, there'll be rogue Neils lying around.
2: Neils?
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1: Frank.
0: Stand up.
1: Frank.
0: Pass out.
1: Frank.
0: Wake up.
1: Frank.
0: Faded.
1: Frank.
0: Faded.
1: Frank.

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1: Frank.
0: Stand up.
1: Frank.
0: Pass out.
1: Frank.
0: Wake up.
1: Frank.
0: Faded.
1: Frank.
0: Faded.
1: Frank.
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0: 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Whanau, we're getting straight back into in the next 2 minutes. 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

50 Cent, Leon Thomas, Fetty Wap. No one told us here on your My Heart 20 after party with Dash, hanging out with you. A few more songs before I get to dip tonight, whanau. Playing out all your requests for the rest of the night. We got SZA on the way. Maoli also up in the mix right now. Coolio, LV. This one is Gangsta's Paradise on My.

Money Long, Richest here on Yamaha, turning out the party. It's that time of the night where we wrap up the show with your mic drop song, Whanau. And oh my gosh, I'm so sorry to my Cook Island brothers and sisters. I completely forgot that it was Cook Island Language Week, man. Kia ora, your mic drop song for your Tuesday night. Aita taki, poa tāne. I love you. Oh my.

0: Hi to Taki Foa, darling, I love you. Wrapping up the show for your Tuesday night. That is me, done and dusted for tonight, fun. And shout out to everyone who tuned on in and texted through. I will be back here again tomorrow, same time, same place, 7 p.m. Counting down 20 of the hottest hip-hop and R&B tracks from Aotearoa and around the world. I'll catch you guys back here tomorrow. You guys have a good night. Pasui Fua. Fa-man!
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0: So why do you love the bro Storm?
1: I don't think I've actually said this out loud, but Storm is great company. I love being around him. 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
0: Why do you, Nate, love the bro Nixon?
2: That's my ride or die, man. Even when you're wrong, he'll back you up nonetheless. And we'll go down together.
0: How about you, Dash? Why do you love the bro Randy?
3: 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He laughs at anything and everything. So, you know, why don't you love him?
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0: Sky presents Bryson Tiller on his Neo Trap Soul Tour. 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
1: I don't think I've actually said this out loud, but Storm is great company. I love being around him. He's always good energy and he makes me smile.
0: Why do you, Nate, love the bro Nixon?
2: That's my ride or die, man. Even when you're wrong, he'll back you up nonetheless. And we'll go down together.
0: How about you, Dash? Why do you love the bro Randy?
3: You know, he knows how to have a good time, man. He laughs at anything and everything. So, you know, why don't you love him?
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19: Morning, Glenn here with the latest at 6. Extra care has been urged on roads in the lower North Island this morning. Wintry weather making conditions very dangerous. Rumutaka Hill is closed between Kaitoke and Featherston, and the desert road is also closed between Waiuru and Rangipo. A study shows most drivers would fail a learner's licence test if they sat one today. AA found the average driver only answered 68% of questions correctly. Spokesperson Dylan Thompson wants a refresher course.
20: It needs to be a constant task where we're reminding ourselves, making sure that we haven't forgotten things.
19: Police in Auckland have put out an amber alert for a missing six-year-old boy. Malachi left his home in Whitty around six last night. Our annual pie awards were last night. A classic bacon and egg took the Supreme Award, coming from Levain Bakery in Auckland. Sean Vo says it's their dad's 40-year-old recipe.
3: We just love what we're doing and we take so much care. I eat bacon and egg every day. That was my quality control.
19: And overseas, three lions at Japan's Tokyo Zoo have died from suspected heat-related illness. The country is currently battling a punishing heatwave. In rugby league, with Machinery House in a league of their own, the Warriors have named an unchanged starting side to face the Panthers in the NRL at Mount Smart on Friday. A blow for Penrith, losing Kiwi centre Casey McLean to a hand injury. And England cricketer Ben Stokes says he'd absolutely love to coach the England team one day. He recently retired from internationals and told a podcast he's doing his Level 3 coaching papers.
17: My and Live Nation are bringing Bryson Tiller back to Aotearoa, performing one show at Auckland Spark Arena, January 27th, 2027. With special guest, Mudgett Jordan. Deets at my.rover.nz. My.
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24: 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Lua. Tahi.
21: Let's go.
25: The My Morning Crew. Tegan, Storm and Nixon with Pizza Hut.
26: Yeah, kia ora everybody. Good morning, good morning, good morning.
27: Kia ora, Ethiwi.
28: Hello.
26: I've dropped my facade, guys.
28: What's your facade?
26: Oh my gosh, I've let someone in.
29: Oh, too close. Too close.
28: Why?
26: We got our great mate Mitch from upstairs. He's one of the best engineers this that anyone could ever ask for.
28: They call him Mana Mitch.
26: Mana Mitch.
28: Yeah. He's the best. He gave me a uni book for Tadeo as well.
26: Yeah, and he came in yesterday with some Yoshis for me.
28: Ushis.
26: Oh, Ushis.
28: He's very thoughtful. Very thoughtful.
26: He's a great guy, right? Yeah. We bond over watches and geeky stuff.
28: Yeah.
26: Anyway, he goes, you know what? Never really used to like you while I was listening to you on the radio, but now that I know you, I don't mind you. And I was like, oh no, I've dropped it.
29: Yeah. And Nixon literally goes, oh, I've let him into my inner circle.
28: Can I tell you something? I'm not going to say where I heard this, but I heard someone saying that, someone telling me that, you know, that maybe they didn't like listening to our show sometimes or and then, but they're like, oh, don't mind you now, but now I don't really like listening to the afternoon show. And because, you know, we know everyone and it's really sometimes hard to hear that because you're like, oh, this one way.
26: We're team.
28: But it's funny. So many people I know, once they've met the people I work with, they go, I can't say I don't like their show now because they're really nice people.
26: Yeah.
29: That's true.
26: So I don't want anyone thinking I'm nice.
29: This is the problem, man.
26: I don't want it.
28: You're misunderstood.
26: I am 100% am, and I love the mystery behind that.
29: Guys, Nixon Clark is a character. Remember that when you see him in public, okay?
28: Did you guess, Stormy, before I moved to MyFM, when I was like 21, 22, I got a warning. Be careful of Nixon. Be careful. Did you ever get that before you came to mine?
29: My old boss at Flavor, I only remember this.
28: Specific. Yeah,
29: well, and he'll know who it is when I say it, but he goes, that Nixon fella? Yeah, effing asshole.
26: And that is the reputation I want.
29: All right, sweet.
26: I had to fire him.
28: That's why he doesn't like you. I loved the be careful. Yeah. Be careful of him. And I'm like, oh.
26: Bro, I'm honestly just here to have a good time and move along.
28: But if you turn up and do your job, there's never any issues.
26: There's never any issues.
29: Yeah. Check your boxes, man.
26: Yeah. And just agree with everything I say and we're sweet.
28: And, but eventually, Whanau, when you've been here a long time, I have learned I can say no to him sometimes and say, no, I disagree.
26: Yeah.
28: But that took me about 7 years to get the courage to do.
26: Anyway, let's keep it up today.
28: Yeah.
26: I'm looking forward to celebrating this Wananga Wednesday with you guys.
28: Oh, of course.
29: Wananga Wednesday. I can't go tonight.
28: Why?
29: I'm emceeing the training session for David Nika and Floyd Masson tonight.
28: I
29: don't know what that means. I've even checked the
28: Any excuse because he doesn't want to go because it's full immersion now.
29: No way.
26: Oh, true.
28: He's scared.
26: What's a training session with David Nika and Masson? Like, are they going to practice their moves like wrestling?
28: They're just here.
29: I think they're like wrestling. I don't know.
28: Wrestling?
29: I'll tell you tomorrow morning.
28: They don't wrestle, it's boxing.
26: Well, no, I'm just thinking that they're going to rehearse their moves.
29: Yeah.
28: Yeah,
29: round three, I'll dodge.
28: And then I'll dodge this.
26: Yeah. And then you fall down.
28: Yeah.
29: oh, let's take it to 7 rounds, make our money.
26: Imagine.
29: Oh, nah,
28: if I was in the same room training with like an opponent, I'd just be like, oh, my shoulder hurts or something.
29: Throw them off. That's good.
26: No, Aaron today, he's got a sore tummy, but Eads is here with us.
0: Eads, hello. Good morning, everybody.
28: What is our theme today for Sexy at Six?
26: Yeah, what do you got, Eads?
0: The cope-ups this morning is men that sound like women, because later on, Storm wants to know, men, all the fellas out there, what's a feeling that you'd want women to experience? What are we missing out on?
28: Yeah.
29: What?
28: It's exciting.
0: I'm looking forward to that.
28: Interesting connection.
26: Yeah, that's
28: sweet.
26: Yeah.
28: All right, sweet. We'll do that up next.
26: All right, man. First song of the morning. Here's Bedrock, Young Money, Lloyd. It's my FM.

0: 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It is my, the hottest hip-hop in R&B, Young Money Lloyd Bedrock right here with the My Morning Crew, Tegan Storm, Nix, and Morena.
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0: All right, man, Wednesday, Wananga Wednesday, let's get sexy. Here we go.
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2: Alrighty, te whanau, sexy at 6 for a Wananga Wednesday today, and Eads is covering for Aaron today. What's our theme today, Eads?
5: Hello, everybody.
0: Hello.
5: Te kaupapa o te rā is men that sound like women. So give me some men that you question their gender.
2: Yeah.
6: All right. Oh, get it.
0: You shouldn't question. You shouldn't assume.
5: Well, I question. So.
2: All right. So maybe men with a higher octave in which they feel comfortable singing in.
1: Okay.
2: I like that. Right. If we're all going to put up some songs for you this morning on the buffet, and you can vote for one of those tracks. Give us a call on 0800 WIN MY. That is 0800 946 624. First song with three votes on the phone line is going to be played next.
1: Mm. I genuinely want to go a little bit sexy with this song this morning, playing up to the title of the song. And also, I feel like everyone will agree that when you think about The Weeknd, pretty high singing voice. So I'm going to go with The Weeknd, Earned It.
7: This girl, you're perfect.
2: Okay. You're this one's on 50 Shades, isn't it?
0: Yeah.
1: Yeah.
7: And you deserve
1: this is sexy, man.
0: Dakota Johnson, man. Ooh. Stop it.
2: Both of you. Oh.
0: All right, that's option number one. That's Stormy's pick this morning. What do you got, Teeks?
2: Option number two this morning, I have gone with a track that's a bit of a if you know, you know one. You'll know this one because one of our old co-hosts, Jordan, brought this to the show years ago, and it's one of the best songs I think I've ever heard.
0: It's a banger.
2: But when you hear it, you won't realise it's a man until you look up his picture. This one's Adam Ness. It's Blush.

0: Oh, you man. If you listen to the song when it's raining, oh, yeah. My gosh.
1: It's also 6 minutes long, so like, you'll love it. You'll love it.
0: No, we've got the radio version.
1: Oh.
0: 3:32. That's option number two this morning. Option number three, I misread the play.
2: I went
0: the other way around.
1: Oh, a woman that sounds like
0: a man.
1: A man.
0: Yeah. Okay. I went Tracy Chapman.

0: air drumming.
1: This is actually quite a good theme. We've got some good songs that we put up on the buffet today.
0: Well, there are your three options, my whanau. Come on down.
2: Give us a call, 0800-WIN-MY. That is 0800-946-624. First song with three votes on the phone line is going to be played next. And I'm looking forward to seeing what you pick, whanau.
0: All right, all the way from Te Aratū this morning to kick it off with the first vote. Ruia, good morning.
3: Ruia,
4: morena.
3: Morena,
2: whanau. Morning. Aratū, how are you feeling today?
3: I'm a 10, solid 10.
2: Awesome. And
0: are you Tat South or Tat North?
3: I'm Te Aratū Peninsula.
0: No, Tat North, okay?
4: She made it out?
0: She only just made it.
4: Yeah.
2: What song do you want to vote for today, sis?
3: I'm going to go for Nixon.
0: All right, got you.
2: Right. Sweet as.
0: 834, man. All right, keep those votes coming through. We'll play out the winning song next. We'll do it after this. He's a bit of blast. He's just my type. Also, Nolene, we saw your text the first time. Warm greetings, my morning crew. She wrote back, bro. You can't take me nowhere.

0: It is my, the hottest hip-hop in R&B. A bit of blast this morning right here with the My Morning Crew. All right, we're getting sexy for round two. Here we go.
1: This is sexy at six.
2: Let's get it on.
3: All right, E te whanau, sexy at six for a Wednesday morning this morning. It's a Wānanga Wednesday, and we have a theme today. It's some men that sound like women. You know, it's maybe some singers that you take a little double take on who they are. You find a picture of them, and you go, oh, that's not what I was picturing at all. At all. It's like, I don't know, the first time you hear George Ezra.
0: Yeah, true.
4: You know? George Ezra.
3: Or how we talked to, we were talking to Teeks last week, because there's a lot of people online that think he's an African-American man and are quite surprised when they see that's not who he is.
0: He might love an African-American man.
3: And may we speculate for forever. Yeah. Okay. All right. So we have all put up options for a song today. You can vote for one of those by calling us on 0800 Win My. That's 0800 946 624. First song with three votes on the phone lines. It's going to be played out next.
0: All right. Stormy's pick this morning.
5: Girl, you're perfect.
0: The weekend earned it.
5: You're always worth it. And you deserve it.
0: Option number two from Teague. She went with Adam Ness. This song here, hashtag blush. Option number three. I just went the other way around. I went with a lady who sounds like a man. Tracy Chapman.
6: Give me one reason to steer.
7: Dude, what a song.
6: And I'll turn
7: dude. Tracker.
0: Manu's here. Birds, what's up, Manu?
7: Manu.
3: Kia ora.
8: Morning. For morning, I know. How are we?
3: Yeah, not too bad. How are you this morning?
8: Yeah, I'm really good, thank you. It's been a while. I've been missing in action for a bit. It's nice to finally meet the bro
7: Stormy. Oh, yeah. Money,
3: man. I'm glad you two can be acquainted.
7: And likewise to you, Birds. It's a pleasure to be in your ears every morning.
3: All right. Tell us, Birds, what song would you like to vote for then?
8: Yeah, I've got to go for my tour next this morning. Thank you,
3: Sweet ass. That's two votes for you then, eh?
0: Who do you want to pick this morning, go?
3: Let's go for Nolene, since she's texted us this morning.
0: Nolene.
3: Morning.
9: Hi.
0: Hello.
7: Hi. Hey. Warm greetings.
3: Out of 10, how are you feeling today, Nolene? Out of 10, how are you feeling, sis?
9: Yeah,
3: 11. Awesome. Oh,
0: terrible
3: right.
0: Phone
3: what,
0: line.
3: You can text it if you want. What song would you like to vote for?
0: Which one?
3: Which one, sorry?
0: Oh man, I can't hear it. I can't hear a thing, man.
7: Text us, we'll read it later.
3: What's happening in Manga Whai, guys?
10: She voted for Nixon.
0: Did she?
3: There you go.
0: Okay, there it is.
3: You've done it.
0: All right, well, thank you so much, my whanau. Malia, would you have voted for me or someone else?
11: Definitely you, Nixon.
0: I love you, Malia. Mac. Huh? Mac.
7: Mac Attack.
0: What do you reckon? Who were you going to vote for?
12: Tracy Chapman.
0: Oh, yeah, nice.
3: Oh, there you go. So maybe it just would have been a complete landslide.
0: Yeah. Corey, make it a trifecta.
13: Hey.
0: Who are you going to vote for?
13: Yeah. Oh, I'm voting for Nixon this morning as well.
7: Yeah, that was six votes on one song. That's a record.
0: I know. Okay.
7: Congratulations.
0: All right, man. Well, here it is. You guys voted for it. This one here, Tracy Chapman. Give me one reason. 6:22 headlines up next on my... Give me one

0: that, man. Tracy Chapman, Give Me One Reason. That needs a drink. You know what I mean? When you listen to a song like that.
1: Hey. There's something in that. I want to.
0: Of water?
2: Oh, okay. Right.
3: I was going to say, you're allowed. The beer fridge is just over there.
0: It is over
3: there. No judgments.
0: All right, right now, 6:26. Let's check out some headlines.
3: Headlines. Checking out some of your top stories from over the last 24 hours. Now, there is a new tourist attraction in Sydney, which I'm quite excited for because I'm going there at the end of the month.
0: Oh, yeah?
3: It's a cute orange cat.
0: Sorry? A real cat?
3: A cute orange cat. So, a friendly orange cat outside Dong Nam A restaurant in Sydney's Haymarket has been added to Google Maps as an official tourist attraction, and it now has a 4.9 star rating with over 117 reviews.
0: Oh, who's the 1% that
3: one star. Visitors have rated him on enthusiastic purring, chonkiness, politeness, and general adorability.
0: Oh, cute.
3: The listing sits alongside the Sydney Opera House on Google Maps. And the trend has since spread across the city with other friendly cats getting their own pins as well.
2: Oh, so they're basically like Garfield working
3: for them. It's a little ginger cat. Little ginger cat.
0: Wait, again, is it real or is it a statue?
3: Yeah, it's an actual cat.
0: Oh, it's an actual cat.
3: So they're saying like friendly cats from around the neighbourhood are getting pins as well.
0: Oh.
2: What have you got allergies?
0: Yeah.
2: I know this place.
3: That's actually your problem.
0: I like it. You don't have pat it, man.
3: I have cat allergies.
2: Yeah.
3: They're not major, but I do get a little itchy and scratchy if I'm around a cat for too long. But I still will go for a pat.
2: Okay.
3: And I know that's my choice. And as soon as my eyes get itchy and I start going, and I'm like, oh, well, that's what I get.
0: I remember when I was younger, there was this Chinese restaurant in Khyber Pass, and it's got an elephant outside.
3: Oh, the elephant's gone. Oh,
0: it's gone.
3: It's gone.
0: They painted it.
2: Called? Elephant Moon?
3: Here's the friendly orange cat. Ed's just put up a picture on the screen so we can see it. Yeah. Gorgeous.
0: I want to know who the one person was that gave it a one star that made it go from 5 to 4.9.
3: It might be like half the people are giving it fours, half the people are giving it fives, right?
0: Yeah.
3: Potentially.
0: Oh, he's cute, man.
3: Yeah, he's very cute.
2: And that's a smart cat too. Hanging out in front of a food store, you know you're getting fed. That's why it's chonky.
0: You can text cat 3 to 463 if you want to see the cat.
3: I love cat. Actually, I wouldn't have my own cat.
2: I love cat.
3: But I do love cats.
0: Egyptians love cats.
3: They do.
2: Yeah.
3: My nana's got a good collection of sort of ceramic cats.
0: Yeah.
3: She said in her will, I've got one of them on the way.
2: Ceramic cats.
3: Yeah, she
2: collected. Why did that start? Why did that start?
0: Yeah, why cats. She started collecting cats.
3: I thought you were asking why is it relevant.
0: Oh.
2: No, cats. Like why is she buying, why is that a collectible thing?
3: Because anyone is allowed to live their life as their cats. I don't know why she started collecting cats.
2: No judgment.
3: She never had a cat as far as I'm aware.
0: Had heaps of porcelain ones. You don't need to feed them.
2: Doesn't eat anymore.
3: Yeah, she can give, you know, emulate the same vibe with giving them a pet.
2: Cute.
0: God, porcelain is massive for people over the age of 58.
2: They love porcelain. Porcelain, God.
0: Yeah.
3: Do you have anything porcelain in your funny?
2: Just the toilet.
3: Just the throne. That's it, the porcelain throne.
2: Nothing else.
3: Hey, whānau, that is all for your headlines. 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And if you are looking for a warm, healthy, quality long-term rental, you can check out MJ Home.
0: Nice. 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
20: Glenn here at 6:30. People driving around the lower north have been urged to take a lot of care. Chilly temperatures making roads treacherous, particularly the Rumutaka Hill Road, which has been shut, reopened and shut again. It's going to be an ongoing situation. And we're waiting for updates from the South Island. It's been very chilly to start the day. A desperate search has been launched in Auckland for a six-year-old boy missing from his home in Wiri. Malachi left home around six last night saying he was going to Rainbow's End. And redemption for the winner of this year's Supreme Pie, Auckland's Levain Bakery, was shut by a failed food safety rating. They reopened and last night their bacon and egg was judged the best in the country. And in rugby league with Machinery House and a league of their own, no changes to our Warriors starting side to host the top of the table Panthers in the NRL on Friday.

0: welcome to the show, man. You haven't missed out on much. Paddy Gower's joining us just before 7 o'clock. Maya Ruse is joining us just before 8 as well from the Black Ferns. And then Louis Davis before 9.
1: It's my morning busy friends.
2: Yeah,
3: EMC and friends.
2: Oh, Mason.
0: Yeah. Crazy. We should do that whole thing again where we ask the Mai Whanau if they actually want to hear from these people or not. Because there's a lot of interviews.
3: That was before my time.
0: We'll do a quick poll.
2: Oh, yeah.
0: And then we'd go, Who wants this person? And then if they got no's, then old producer Ryan would have to ring them and go, sorry, man. We have to cancel the interview.
3: Ryan was the right guy to deliver that news, though.
0: No empathy.
2: Could you still do that these days?
0: Yeah.
2: All right, tick sir. No.
0: Hey, all right, I'm going to be quizmaster once again today because Eads is filling in for Aaron because they don't know that.
3: We alternate.
0: Yeah. But it's all good.
4: Wow, okay. Things are really different now.
0: Yeah, things have changed.
2: Okay. Truly.
0: Since you've been in the office.
4: So
0: we'll start with a practice question. Tegan v. Stormy, but you can play along wherever you are. They're shaking hands this morning.
2: A lady.
0: Here is your practice question. Wellington, the capital city, has had its first snowfall since 2011 after a flurry hit the capital with snow also falling to sea levels in Dunedin and Christchurch as well. So yeah, it's going to be a cold one. Tonight's going to be the coldest night of winter.
3: Damn.
0: Down to 1 degrees in Tamaki Makaurau. Here's a question. What is the largest desert in the world?
2: Storm. Antarctica.
0: It is Antarctica.
3: Nice.
0: Very nice.
2: Just a practice, though.
0: Full quiz coming up next. We'll do it after this. He's Femi. Noble. 6:35. It's on my

0: It is Mai, the hottest hip hop in R&B. Femi Noble right here with the Mai Morning Crew. Tegan Storm, Nixon, morena.
1: Good morning.
2: Kia ora,
3: hello, everybody.
0: Happy Wananga Wednesday.
2: Hell yeah.
0: Or should I say Wednesday?
1: Wednesday.
2: Wednesday. Or
1: Wananga Wednesday.
2: Raapa.
0: Raapa.
1: Raapa.
0: Yeah. Kia ora, ihoa.
2: Yeah.
1: Kia ora, ihoa.
0: Blah. All right, time to play this. Here we go.
4: If you don't know, now you know.
5: Listen to me now.
0: Yeah, it's our daily quiz, man. Just some things that have been going on in the world, man. And we frame them up as a question. And then the first person to buzz in with their name and the correct answer takes the point this morning between Tegan and Storm.
2: All right, let's do it.
0: These questions have been put together by producer Eads, producer Etienne, producer Edison, a.k.a. producer Roy, a.k.a. producer Eads.
2: Hello, our Slay Queens.
3: Slay Queens.
1: Slay Queens.
0: Roy's the new name that I've given them at the moment.
2: Okay.
0: Mm.
2: What about, wasn't there another one when we were in Gizzy?
0: Yeah, no, Roy.
2: It was Roy.
0: Yeah, Roy.
2: I thought we were talking about going to Jasmine's netball.
0: Oh, that's Roy's best friend, Jasmine.
2: Yeah, right.
0: Jasmine.
2: Yeah. Okay,
6: we were
2: gotcha.
6: Going to Jasmine's birthday party.
0: Yeah. I was pretending to be Eads' dad in public.
2: Yeah.
0: And saying, if you disobey your dad one more time, you're not going to Jasmine's birthday party.
6: Yeah, and people turned around and I had to publicly say, he's not my father, I just work with him.
0: All right, here's question number one. The Pie Awards last night. Levin Bakery in Blockhouse Bay. I think I said that wrong. I think it's Levain Bakery in Blockhouse Bay, Auckland. Took out the top nod with their bacon and egg pie. Well done.
2: Woo.
0: Here's a question. What French term describes the pastry technique?
2: No,
0: haven't committed.
2: No.
0: Pastry technique of repeatedly folding butter.
1: Oh, damn it. Pâtisserie.
0: No.
1: Damn.
0: I'm going to read it from the start. What French term describes the pastry technique of repeatedly folding butter into dough to create those delicate flaky layers?
2: Croissant.
0: No.
1: Delicate layers.
0: Ooh.
6: Do you need a clue?
0: Yeah.
1: Yeah. What the hell?
6: I thought of this because I've been watching MasterChef recently.
2: Okay.
6: Greatest show of all time.
1: Okay.
6: It's something you can also do to paper.
1: Oh, Storm. Mache.
0: No.
2: Dig and fold?
0: No.
2: Oh.
0: Yeah, you would do this if you're...
2: You do a guess on my
1: Okay, I'm just going to go Storm Bacon.
0: No.
2: Origami?
0: No. But you're on the right...
1: Tell you, French.
2: Yeah, but it's something you can do with paper.
1: Okay, fair.
2: Origami. No, they didn't sound French.
1: No.
0: I've got another clue.
1: Okay.
0: We'll reset. Name is your buzzer. It kind of makes it shiny.
2: Tegan. Gloss?
0: No.
1: Storm matte?
0: No. You do this to paper to make it shiny. Or like to protect it.
2: What? Tegan, laminate?
0: Yes, lamination.
1: Oh my God.
2: Make it shiny is crazy.
1: I hate myself.
0: I was like, man, that's a hard one. That's a crazy hard question
2: laminate.
0: To start it off, man.
2: But how do you say it in French?
0: Lamination.
1: Lamination. You're Japanese.
2: Yes, sorry.
0: Question number two. Jetstar is overhauling its cabin bag rules, removing overhead locker access from standard tickets. Oh no, they're going to lock them. They'll be like, you didn't pay for this.
1: I don't know.
0: From standard tickets, meaning passengers will have to pay extra to store their bags in the overhead lockers. Crazy.
1: What are we doing?
0: Jetstar, man, you're already budget.
1: Gosh.
0: What year did MH370 go missing?
2: Tegan. It's 2014.
0: It was 2014.
2: Yeah, I don't know how I got that.
0: Wow.
1: Yeah.
2: I just want to say the Jetstar thing.
0: Mm.
2: So you can have one under seat bag.
0: Oh yeah.
2: But not overhead. So I heard.
0: Yeah, so
2: it could be like a handbag, laptop
0: there.
2: Or you know, whatever.
1: But those dragging bags that you can, you know, your carry on suitcases.
2: Your carry on bags.
1: Yeah, they won't fit under the seat.
2: Some do, if they're small enough.
0: Not with your feet though.
1: Shut up.
0: All right, do you want to gamble it or do you just want to take the win today?
1: Let's play. Have some fun.
2: Final gambler.
0: All right, she's gambling it this morning. Last question wins. Citroen has confirmed it will still continue to be in the New Zealand market despite registering just 2 new car sales across the country in the first half of the year.
1: Damn.
0: But who's still buying a Citroen? That's crazy.
2: Yeah.
0: Here's a question. What famous French car brand features a roaring lion on its logo?
2: Oh, I actually don't know. A roaring lion.
0: A roaring lion.
2: Holden.
0: No.
3: Would it be the Lamborghini?
0: No, it is not a Lamborghini.
1: Oh, damn it.
0: Yeah.
2: Right. What else has a lion?
0: Eads, you're playing silly games with these questions today.
6: Yeah, I lost the gauge of like how hard to make these.
2: Any clues?
0: European.
2: European?
0: Yeah, European car.
2: I actually thought I ate with the... Skoda?
0: No. You're on the right path, though.
1: Is it a Renault?
0: No, it's not a Renault. The lion's on two legs.
1: Is it like that?
0: Yeah, it's like that.
2: The lion is on a two... Peugeot? That one? How do you say it?
1: Nah, she got to say it right.
2: I don't know how to say it.
1: She got to say how they say it on the ads.
2: Peugeot? How do you say it? It's that one, eh?
0: It is that one. I'm going to give it to her.
2: Don't look at me like that.
0: I'm going to give it to her. Peugeot is actually pronounced Peugeot.
1: Yeah. You forgot how to say it.
2: I've never heard that. I've never actually heard it said. I've seen it spelled.
0: Peugeot, yeah.
2: Peugeot.
0: It's a Peugeot.
2: Did you see? I was trying to think, how do I Frenchify this? Yeah. That's why I went, Peugeot. So, Peugeot. Okay.
0: Peugeot.
2: Gotcha. Didn't even need to gamble it.
0: Well, you're speaking, to be honest, that's how I've been saying it. But in all honesty, we've been saying Nissan wrong. It's Nissan.
2: Nissan?
0: It's Nissan because it's Japanese. So.
2: Man.
0: A Nissan Skyline.
1: Yeah, they got the same vowels as us.
0: Yeah.
2: Yeah, pretty much every indigenous language does.
1: Nissan.
2: Yeah.
0: Nissan. All right, well, she picks up the win today. Congratulations.
2: Thank you.
0: Coming up next, that's rank.
1: Yeah, we are ranking ice because we're on our little hiding to Franz Josef Glacier
2: on
1: Friday. Ranking ice, all right? Interpretation entirely up to you. Give you a top five. Come out next.

0: It is my the hottest hip hop and R&B. That right there, Body Language, right here with the My Morning Crew, Tegan Storm and Nixon. All right, it's back again. That's rank, guys.
1: Yes, it is. This is where we rank from 5 to 1 on a certain category. Mm-hmm. Interpretation is entirely up to you. The numbers are made up. It's a bit of I go, you go. So I'll go first, going counting down from 5 to 1, and you can join in text 34663. The topic for today is ice, because we're off to the Franz Josef Glacier for Tegan's last Whittle birthday present.
2: Yep.
1: So I understand from what I know, Glacier is big ice.
3: So it's ice, man.
0: It's a big guy.
1: It's ice, right?
0: Yeah.
1: Here we go. Starting at number 5, a frozen Coke.
0: Oh,
3: yep, okay.
1: Gorgeous in the summer.
0: If the machine's working.
3: Talk to me.
1: Yeah. We're keeping on the food buzz. I was just going to go ice cream, but I'm going to be a bit more specific. We're going to go chocolate ice cream.
3: Okay.
1: Love you. Number 3, don't laugh. Genuinely though, Uranus, the planet. It's a giant ice planet.
3: This is true.
1: So we're going to go with Uranus. Sitting there, number 3. At number 2, I've got Ice, aka Isaiah Toyava.
0: Oh, yeah.
1: Lovely guy that we met through the Classics match down in Gizzy. Yeah. And a great, great, like, rugby player back in the days. 2011 World Cup. He's a World Cup champion.
0: True that.
1: Finally, coming in at number 1. If anyone can eclipse this, I'd love to see you try. 463. The iceberg that sunk the Titanic. Discuss.
3: Okay. I'm just going to put an honourable mention to Antarctica.
0: Oh, yeah.
3: Big block of ice, really.
0: Yeah, a continent of ice.
3: Yes.
1: Some texts that have come through. Miguel goes, nice to meet you. For that's right.
3: Nice to meet you.
1: Big fan of that.
3: Ice, baby.
1: Yeah.
3: Shaved ice, a slushy.
0: Omarion ice box.
1: Oh, nice.
3: There's an ice box where my heart used to be.
0: I'm going to say a juicy.
3: Oh, yeah. And I might just say a moosey.
0: Mm-hmm. Yep.
3: Honorable mentions. Icebox.
0: The
3: lemonade icebox, the OG.
0: Yeah, the popsicle.
1: Mm, yep. Ice Age, both the age and the movie.
3: The ones you could get from the dairy.

0: Oh, ice.
1: They, they're not allowed on the
2: they're
1: list.
2: Not on the
0: nah,
2: not allowed on the
0: they're
2: list.
0: They're in there with the
2: tiger mentions.
1: They can get a doink.
3: We don't know those guys.
1: Get a doink.
0: What about the country Iceland?
2: Yeah.
1: Iceland? Yes.
2: Is this the one you think doesn't exist?
0: No, Finland doesn't exist.
1: But so Iceland and Greenland have like essentially swapped names with each other.
0: Have they?
1: They were named accordingly to throw people off what each country had, apparently. Oh. So Greenland's more icy than ice, and Iceland's more green. Or something like that.
0: That's quite a good tactic actually, in
1: do you
0: war.
1: Know what? I'm saying that like it's a fact. I hope I didn't make that up.
0: We're not a fact kind of show, man.
3: No,
0: like,
3: take us with a grain of salt, man.
4: I'm just trying to think of some more ice.
0: Chocolate ice cream shouldn't be there. It's vanilla. French vanilla, to be specific.
2: Someone's
1: it's cookies and cream.
2: Dandruff. Frozone, my gosh. Great.
1: Where's that's going my on the top super five. Salt?
0: What about using the word ice and then putting an L at the start? Lice.
2: Yeah, but I'll take
4: Kutus.
2: It.
4: Kutus.
2: Honorable mention. Honorable mention.
0: Yeah. Ice tea, ice cube.
2: I will say at the moment there's only one that's eclipsed the iceberg that sunk the Titanic, and I'm going to give it to Smirnoff Ice at the moment.
1: Yeah, Smirnoff Ice.
2: All right, that is a fantastic
0: bags of
2: show.
0: Ice at the petrol station. Yes.
1: I've just got those. You know when you when I was at the farmer's checkout, I got the a little thing like we make ice. What are they called? Ice tray.
0: Oh yeah.
1: But it's a big, big, massive squares that I fill like up the whole glass. So you don't have to have heaps of ice.
2: Yeah.
1: You just have one ice.
2: Hey, do you guys get the Japanese guy over in Japan and he runs like a whiskey bar and he does like really bougie drinks? He's on TikTok and he uses like big, he cuts ice at the start of his videos into the shape of diamonds. And he puts
0: with
2: that guy.
0: Bro, that knife with is the fire. Knife. Yeah.
2: I wanna put he's giving me an honorable mention.
0: Yeah.
2: All the ice confiscated from never mind.
1: Ice spice.
0: Ice spice, yeah.
2: Oh, ice honorable mention.
0: What about spicy?
2: Honourable mention.
0: Okay, thank you very much.
2: Yeah.
0: All right now, 6:53. Paddy Gower has got issues. It's back on 3 and 3 now. He's talking about peptides.
1: Yes. Apparently. The ones that aren't regulated, that you can order illegally.
0: Yeah, you know, for people to get like tanner.
1: When they're trying to get skinny.
0: Skinny.
1: Yeah.
0: Apparently, heaps of you islanders are selling it to each other too.
2: Hey, where?
0: At church.
2: Oh no!
1: He never said at church. You just added that.
2: Is it going around in the little basket?
0: Yeah. This is your new multi-level marketing.
1: Oh
0: folks.
1: My gosh!
0: All right, we'll get into this next on my home
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3: Because they're just, she's saying not what you think. It's just. 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
2: Nice, Sorted. All right, man. Hey, these peptides are going crazy at the moment. You're probably seeing them on your social media, your TikToks, your Instagrams.
3: It's hard to avoid, hard to avoid.
2: It's like the Wegovys and the Ozempics, all that sort of jazz. But there's ones where you can do tans as well.
3: Yeah, so the Ozempics and the Wegovys and those ones with the names are the ones that are regulated.
2: Yeah, they're legit.
3: But there's a bunch that people are taking that aren't.
4: Oh.
3: And those are the ones we've got to be worried about.
2: Paddy Gower went onto some Chinese website and he bought some, them. And they got delivered to his house.
3: I'm like, what else can you buy?
2: Yeah. So what else can you get from he's going to come and talk to us about it, man. It's one of the new episodes of Paddy Gower's Got Issues. And he's a good friend of the show. He's a nice guy. So we'll get him on next on My

0: It is my, the hottest hip hop and R&B. Got the My Morning Crew with you, Tegan, Storm and Nixon.
1: And we have Patty Gow with us in studio. Good morning.
0: Patty!
2: Yeah, favorite man.
3: Yeah, good morning. And I'm sorry to do this, but I've actually bought in some illegal drugs.
4: These are illegal, the second time.
3: Yeah, these are illegal drugs that I'm holding in my hand.
0: That's crazy.
3: These little vials, your listeners won't be able to see them, but they're little white vials with white powder in them. I imported them illegally from China. Mm-hmm. And these are what's called peptides. Now, yeah. I'm not sure if you guys have seen or heard much about peptides.
0: See, all of
1: can't
0: Instagram.
1: Escape it.
3: Yeah, yeah. Can't escape I can't it. Escape it on Instagram, right? And this is a weight loss peptide. It's called Retta, or Retatrutide is its full name. And, you know, I've spoken to a young lady, 20, 21 years of age, who's used this and lost 17 kgs of weight.
0: How long?
3: In 3 to 4 months. Pretty incredible. The sad thing about her, and why this is so scary, is, you know, you don't need a doctor or anything like that. You don't need a doctor or anything like that, but she actually has a body image problem, didn't really need to lose that weight. She was only 61 kgs, and she went all the way down to 44.
0: Wow.
3: And, you know, people can check that out on Patty Gower Has Issues on 3 Now. But, yeah, this is, in my view, this peptides issue is one of the biggest issues facing this country right now.
1: On the show, you get it tested, right?
3: Yeah, yeah. And you know, surprise, surprise, it's not exactly what people say it is. Mm-hmm. You know, what the people in China have said it is. So there's something called the Wolverine stack, which is like the Wolverine character. It regenerates your body. It's used for injuries. People who have busted ACLs or crooked knees or bad backs want the Wolverine stack. I imported some of that. We tested it, and it's not even the Wolverine stack. It's some unknown substance.
0: Oh, damn.
3: That, you know, that would have been, you know, injected into my body if I'd done it.
0: Yeah, because I know that you take journalism seriously.
3: Yeah, yeah,
0: like,
3: yeah.
0: You ain't here trying to put like random stuff in your body. Yeah, you're not testing it for everybody.
3: No, yeah. I mean, I thought about it, but the legal complexities were just too much. Just even to get it into the country on the timeline that I had.
0: Yeah.
3: The confusing part of this whole thing is that actually peptides do have some kind of future. Where, I mean, we've already got them in terms of Wegovy and that kind of thing, but people are skipping the queue, I guess, instead of waiting for it to go through all the tests and doing it with a doctor.
0: Yeah.
3: You know, everybody wants to look good now. Everybody wants to lose weight now. Everybody, there's a tanning peptide. Everybody wants to get a tan now. There's a glow-up peptide. People want to glow up now because a wedding is coming in 3 months' time. Here's the solution. You know, all of these kinds of things that people want are right there through social media, and we know, you know, the kind of issues that we have with socials and just being able to click on something and do it. You know, it feeds into that whole dopamine kind of thing as well as your body image.
0: Yeah. So when can people watch the?
3: Yeah, it's up on 3 Now at the moment. Yeah. And Patty Gower Has Issues. It's the start of a new season. There's a lot of issues facing this country, and this is just one of them.
0: Yeah. And I see you haven't committed to the mullet anymore.
3: No.
0: New season, new haircut?
3: No, it was more, look, I'm heading for the big 50, and I just thought, you know, I'd look like a bit of a tryhard with a mullet. So
1: it's gone.
3: Yeah, it's gone.
0: They need to change your ad on the TV.
3: Yeah, they need to remove it.
0: Yeah. Patty, we always appreciate what
1: you
0: do
1: so
0: for
1: much.
0: New Zealand journalism. Mate, you're the man.
4: My God.
0: Also, if you are trying to, you know, mind your business and someone's trying to sell you peptides and they're not Chemist Warehouse or like a legit GP, like, no, honestly, don't.
1: Use your brain, guys.
0: Use your brain, okay?
1: Come on.
0: Okay. Go and check that out. 3 Now and also on 3, Patty Gower's got issues.
5: So why do you love the bro Storm?
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5: How about you, Dash? 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
18: Morning, Glenn here with the latest at 7. It could be an iffy one driving around a lot of the country today. Very chilly starts in the South Island, Twizel dropping to minus 8. Roads in the lower north are dangerous. The Rumatake Hill Road has been open and closed a number of times, so that could be an ongoing situation. Two trucks also crashed in icy conditions on the Desert Road earlier. The road closed between Waiuru and Rangipo. People in Auckland are being urged to look out for a 6-year-old boy missing from his home in Wiri. Malachi has short black hair and is missing two front teeth. He left home last night after an argument, saying he was heading to Rainbow's End. The AA wants an optional refresher course on road rules when drivers renew their licences. Its latest survey found the average driver only answered 68% of questions correctly. Spokesperson Dylan Thompson.
19: People have to renew their licences every 10 years anyway. At the moment, it's just a paperwork process.
18: And a study suggests more drinking fountains in public spaces could help people live healthier lives. Professor Nick Wilson.
20: It does seem that councils focus on big ticket items, trees or sporting facilities. Sometimes having drinking fountains is a bit of an afterthought.
18: And in rugby league with Machinery House and a league of their own, our Warriors have a point to prove against the Panthers at Mount Smart on Friday night. Coach Andrew Webster told NRL 360 the 2-point loss in Penrith earlier in the season is still fresh in his mind.
21: We know if we play well and play our style and get that game on, that
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0: Thanks to Te Wānanga o Aotearoa.
17: Yeah, morning everybody. Hey, Bryson Tiller's coming to Aotearoa.
21: Yeah, because he's on his way. Wednesday, 27th of January next year. The My Home Run, they've got your chance to score a double pass. So basically, once you hear the cue to call, dial 0800 Win My. If you answer the call, those tickets are yours. It's just a wee little catch, though. Alongside your double pass, there will be a secret stash of cash, which you can choose to keep it or take a chance and gamble it for a mystery box that could have more goodies in it. Essentially, if you strike lucky, you walk away with both tickets and the extra prize. If not, you lose everything. The choice is yours, so make sure you tune in to the My Home Run 3 p.m. onwards.
17: Nice.
22: Very, very cool.
17: All right, coming up next, what do you got for us, Teeks?
22: This is sort of following a chat from yesterday, but the fastest person at your school. You'll never forget their
21: name.
22: Let's talk about it next.
17: That's so good. Throwback, man. It was better than being school like head boy.
21: Yeah, you had aura.
17: You had aura.
21: You were king.
17: Yeah, your legacy will live on next.
22: Mm-hmm.
17: YG Marley first. Here's

0: Hey, the hottest hip hop and R&B, that is YG Marley and Fire right here with the My Morning Crew. It's Egan Storm Nixon. Morena.
1: Good morning, everybody.
2: Yesterday on the show, I can't even remember what exactly got us to the point where we were talking about the fastest people at our school and how it's something you'll just never forget. Mm-hmm. Doesn't matter what, you don't remember who got ducks.
0: Nah.
2: You know, you
0: really don't.
2: You don't even remember half of the prefix, even if you're a prefix alongside them. Mm. I'm not sure if I remember every single one off the top of my head, but one thing you will always remember is the fastest person at your school. Yeah, I think true. This is at least up until intermediate. It was probably what we concluded yesterday.
0: Yeah, it's definitely intermediate. Primary school, intermediate.
2: High school, I had to have a little think about it. I think we were talking about cross country and getting out of it and the times that we might have placed. A few of us have placed. And Aaron could remember who he came second to every single year. His name was Chad, wasn't it?
0: Chad, and he's now a builder / rugby player.
3: Yeah, he's a rugby player. Yeah.
2: So when I'm thinking of some of the fastest people I went to school with, there was someone, I was trying to think, who was the fastest girl? The person in primary school that won, and I'm pretty sure it was at intermediate too, who won cross country every year, which, you know, the fastest long distance, Rach Hampton. Awesome family as well. The person who was one, the girl in my year that always won the sprinting.
3: Yeah,
2: I'm sure it was Brittany Leppard, and I'll remember her name forever.
3: Leppard,
2: she sounds fast too,
3: like a cat.
0: Leopard.
2: I'm not sure in high school who was the fastest guy. I can't think off the top of my head, but I'm pretty sure in my year it might have been Braden Luke.
0: Mine was Emmanuel.
2: Emmanuel?
3: Of course it's Emmanuel.
0: He's Samoan guy, man.
3: I had Charlie Natai, who used to play for the All Blacks.
0: Okay, but
3: go All Black, the next one was Toby Harris. Toby Harris was also one of the surf life-saving athletes at school as well. So he was so fast, he would always win beach sprints.
0: Toby doesn't sound like a fast name, mate.
3: Yeah, but you remember it now?
0: Toby's, it's too rounded?
3: Too rounded? Ah! You know what?
0: Yeah,
2: I only knew thin Tobies.
0: So yeah, okay.
2: I'm not sure.
0: It's like Susan. That's not a skinny person name. You know what I mean? It's too rounded.
2: Susan's not a skinny. If there's a skinny Susan out there,
0: name a skinny Susan.
2: You let us know. I don't know many Susies.
0: See, Susie. That's a cute name. That's a cuddle name.
3: Oh, man.
2: But I kind of wanted to put the call out and see if you fellas remember the fastest person at your school. It doesn't matter what part of school. It could be primary, intermediate, or it could be high school as well. Yeah. Uh-huh. But if you can remember the fastest person at your school's name, let us know on 463.
0: Oh, Lauren Pedersen was the fastest girl at my school.
3: What's your,
0: I used to have a big ass crush on her. I got Rawiri Waititi to sing to her so I could ask her to the ball.
3: Man,
0: she said no.
3: We need to get Rawiri on about all of these.
0: He's come on and told us about it.
3: Lauren Pedersen?
0: Lauren was the girl. Rawiri was the one.
2: So doing the singing. All right, whanau. Text us 463. Give us a call. 0800-WIN-MY. 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Maybe you were the fastest in school. But if you remember the name of the fastest person at your school, let us know and we're going to shout out a bunch of random people next.

0: It is my, the hottest hip-hop in R&B, Kanye, Through the Wire. Right here with the My Morning Crew. Not through the wire, but through the ribbon when you win that running race at school.
1: Oh, nice. Nice little segue there. Okay. We're talking about the fastest person at your school, because it's most likely that you remember their name. You can text us 463. 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And the text machine's gone off.
0: Yeah, people,
1: the
0: man.
1: The fastest person at your school. Doesn't matter what school. Let's go through some.
2: All right, here we go. Bobby said, Buck Takimoana, fastest at their school. Fastest guy at my school growing up, just went and represented the Cook Islands at the Comm Games. Can't forget the goat. Since moving back to my partner's hometown, I've learned he was the fastest kid in primary, and all his old school mates still talk about it. He loves it. Dion Treadway
1: was a demon on the 100 metres. Felt like she was an Olympian bullying children.
2: Alright, here we go with some famous people we know. Doug Howlett.
0: Yeah.
2: So I went to school with Doug Howlett. Johnny Oldham, he was very short and was the fastest for sprinting and long distance. Someone went to school with Niall Williams, Sonny Bill's sister.
0: Oh yeah, she fast.
2: She fast.
0: She real fast.
1: She fast as hell.
0: Not fast. She played sevens for us, didn't she?
2: Sevens, Blues.
0: Black Ferns?
2: Black Ferns.
0: Yeah.
1: This one says, fastest in our primary school was a foreign student from Kazakhstan named Tucky.
0: Oh.
1: Always won our cross countries. Not going to read the second part of that. This says, I was the fastest in my school's intermediate and high school, 100 and 200, and I was the Hawke's Bay paper for fastest in all of Hawke's Bay intermediate schools.
0: Man.
1: Damn.
2: This is a story I like. Kay Tuffer was the fastest at La Salle in 2007. Uso was a b-ball player, but on that last year decided to jam out athletics day, and Mans was so undercover, he burnt everyone while still in his basketball shorts.
0: Not even in the right gears. Yeah. That's how you know you're fast. If you're fast in jeans, bro, you fast.
2: Hey, we saw guys sports day when you did 100 meters. Were they wearing shoes?
1: Not in prelims.
2: Even
1: because we do prelims on grass.
0: Oh. Yeah, grass.
1: So everyone was just barefoot.
2: So Gisborne Boys High School, I don't know if it's changed now, but you do the 100 meters in bare feet.
1: Yeah. Mm. You only did it finals you had to wear shoes because it was at the athletics track in Massey.
2: At
1: Massey and Palmy, Massey. Yeah.
0: Oh yeah.
2: Yeah.
0: Like on an actual track.
1: Yeah, actual athletic track.
2: I think Jose Gere holds the 100 meter record at Gisborne Boys High School.
1: Damn.
2: Yeah.
0: We get it. You went to school with famous people, bro.
2: Yeah.
0: Let's go to Jesse. Jesse, morning and good morning.
2: Hi, Jesse.
3: Morning, man.
1: Kia ora. Who was the fastest person at your school?
3: No, we don't lie. It was me.
0: Oh. How fast are you now? Like, what's your body looking like now?
3: Oh, mate, not now. those days are only a memory.
1: When were you the fastest?
3: I still have an intermediate for one and two. And there was one of my mates, Jenny Karirua, at the time. She was second fastest. And then I remember one year she bribed me to buy me something from the tuck shop if I'd let her win one of the races at athletics day.
0: That's so good.
3: I didn't really go through with. I took the bribe, but I couldn't let her win.
1: Your pride got the best of you.
0: Nah, that was another flex. It's like, yeah, but I'm the second fastest in the school.
1: Yeah.
0: You know, and then when that person had the day off, you'd be like, so technically I'm the fastest at the school right now.
1: That's so good.
0: One more. Rico, good morning.
4: Good morning, good morning. How are we?
1: Yeah, not too bad. Were you the fastest in school, Rico?
4: Oh, maybe. Maybe. Just a sexy fella called myself.
1: And what year were you the fastest? How many years did you reign the fastest?
4: It would have been all through primary school and then a bit in high school. I was fastest for 200 meter.
0: Oh, damn.
1: Damn. And that's stamina, too, a 200 meter. That's bloody good, man.
0: And proud of all of yous, man. Proud of all of yous.
1: Never the fastest. Never the fastest.
2: My last 100 meter race, I pulled my hammy and I was in like C grade.
0: Fastest at the tuck shop.
2: Yeah, I was the first one in line there.
1: Hell yeah. All right, up next we do have some headlines, and what we're going to be talking about is some Victorian slang. Ed just sent me some slang that we should bring back. We've actually used all of those. Oh, there's a couple we haven't used before. Mm. Remember that time I was talking about champagne weather?
0: How
1: that's bad weather? Oh, it's champagne weather.
2: Oh,
1: we've got some more Victorian slang that I can share with you next.
0: All right, we'll get into it after this, man. Beyonce is morning dew. Donk. Why did she put donk in there?
2: She's Beyonce.
1: Donk.
2: She can do what she wants.
0: All right, here it is. It's new music.

0: It is my the hottest hip hop and R&B. That's a bit of Beyonce, Morning Dew, Donk, right here with the My Morning Crew, Tegan Storm and Nixon.
1: Morning up.
2: Headlines. Checking out some of your top stories from over the last 24 hours. Just something a little fun here, some Victorian slang that you've maybe never heard of that we could bring back. Now, if you remember, maybe like a month ago, I brought through a few, including one, champagne weather, which is down here is when there is bad weather about.
1: Oh.
2: Champagne weather.
1: Champagne.
2: Okay. We've got balderdash. Okay, balderdash is dismissing someone's statement as absurd. Balderdash.
1: That's balderdash.
3: Balderdash.
2: The next one I've got for you is if you're not feeling very well, you're not up to dick.
1: Nah. Let's bring that one back.
2: Bring it back. If you want to have a name for a polished bald head, that's called a fly rink.
0: A fly rink.
1: Why?
2: And the last one you wouldn't have heard before. If something is loathsome or dreadful, simply dreadful, it is ugsome.
1: That is just purely ugsome.
2: Like the opposite of awesome.
0: Oh, did we work out how far you could go back in history until you couldn't understand English anymore?
2: No, that's probably a good thing to look up.
0: How far back?
2: Honestly, 50 years.
1: I don't know.
0: Understand English anymore. I'm just Googling it really quickly because I think it's quite interesting how the English language has developed. Now being an official language of Aotearoa.
2: Well, lucky us, eh?
1: I'm just having a look at some other like Victorian slang terms. You may have discussed this last time, but so tickety-boo.
2: Tickety-boo, what's tickety-boo?
1: Any word with boo in it can be bad. This little charm of a word means in good order or satisfactory condition.
2: Oh.
1: My car is tickety-boo.
2: Tickety-boo.
0: 500 years.
2: Okay, so if we went back to...
0: The 1500s.
2: True.
0: Yeah, if you went back to the 1500s, you wouldn't be able to understand English anymore.
2: Okay, what's happening in the 1500s? What age are we at there?
1: Medieval ages.
0: Shakespeare era.
2: Okay.
1: There you go.
2: What is it?
0: Give me some examples.
1: Where
2: art thou?
1: Wherefore art thou, Romeo?
2: Yeah, that's it. That's the line.
0: God, they loved word economy, eh?
1: Willy-nilly.
0: You can easily say that. Oh, so instead of saying awful, it would be filled with awe, solemn, or inspired deep respect.
2: I'm feeling rather solemn today.
0: Oh. I can still understand that.
2: Do you know why I think I'd be okay? Because I watch Game of Thrones. Yeah. And I know what they're saying.
1: Oh, yeah.
2: Oh, I feel like I'm for it now.
1: It's basically watching Man vs. Wild for the
0: 1500s. Yeah, true.
2: And you just go, yes, if you didn't know what they're saying. Hear ye, hear ye. Or thank you, my lord. My lord.
1: Milady.
2: Milady.
0: What am I trying to say here?
2: Go.
0: Fy, sir, you are fond to make such a brave stir, anon.
2: You're annoying?
0: It's like, sir, you are fond to make such a brave stir, anon.
2: You look like you're having a good time.
1: Nah, you're talking smack.
0: Nah, it's just shame on you.
2: Oh, okay. Yeah. Alright.
0: And smell falls making melody, and sleeping in the night of glith, and open ye.
1: Nixon, I slap you with my glove. Now duel me.
0: No, that's basically just say, look at the birds.
2: Hear ye!
1: Hell yeah!
2: Anyway, say, that is all for your headlines. That is cheers to MJ Home, and if you're searching for a house to rent long term, you can check out MJ Home.
0: All right. Maya Ruse is going to be popping in just before 8 o'clock. Next on the show, we want to talk to you about Woodstock and bromance. And I've got a complaint to make to anyone who works at JB Hi-Fi, okay?
2: Okay.
0: We'll get into that next.
1: Place to do it.
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17: Glenn here at 7:30. Some good news from Auckland, with a missing 6-year-old boy now found. Malachi left his home in Whittier around 6 last night, with police issuing an amber alert. Extra care has been urged on roads in the lower North Island this morning. Wintry weather making conditions dangerous. The Rumatake Hill Road has been opening and closing on and off. Very chilly in the south as well. It's been as low as minus 8.5 in Twizel. And our annual Pie Awards were held last night. A lot of variety, but it was a classic bacon and egg that took the Supreme Award, coming from Levain Bakery in Auckland's Blockhouse Bay. And a rugby league with Machinery House and a league of their own. Our Warriors have named an unchanged starting side to face the Penrith Panthers in the NRL at Mount Smart on Friday night.
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3: Kia ora everybody, good morning.
2: It's a big boxing match going down. It's all local. David Nika going up against Floyd Masson at Event Finder Stadium this Saturday. The winner will become the IBF's number one ranked challenger and earn a mandatory shot. Plus on the bill, you got Manu Vatuvei, Rene Ranger, Liam Messam, Sheila Yama, and Hemi Ahil, who is mean to watch, heavyweight as well.
3: Yeah, man.
2: Final tickets are available now. 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
3: Man, I'm Team Manu on this.
2: Are you? Yeah.
3: I didn't really have enough time to connect with Rene over the Classics weekend.
2: Yeah.
3: You know?
2: Loves a dart.
20: He's pretty reserved, to be fair.
3: Yeah, but he's still mad.
2: He's a mongrel. He's a mongrel.
3: He's still, you know, he can still give it.
20: I just love his energy.
2: In the huddle, when they were going up against Puppy Debate, apparently Rene goes, "All right, let's break these kids now."
3: Oh, but yeah.
2: Said it in a more colourful way.
3: And then at halftime, Oh, no, no. Because they were playing in quarters, my whanau. I think they got in a huddle, and then I think it got to the third quarter, and he goes, boys, stop passing me the ball. I'm tired.
2: You think you're going to be all right, man?
20: I made it. All right.
3: Hey, coming up next, is there anybody that works at JB Hi-Fi or has worked at JB Hi-Fi before? I just got some constructive feedback for you.
20: Okay.
3: About the way you market, okay? 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You guys are great, okay? 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
20: Okay.
3: And I know I'm old. I get it.
2: I'm trying to think what it is.
3: But, man, you guys are playing silly games. And I don't know if, like, every store has been tasked to do this.
2: Okay.
3: But it's annoying, okay?
2: It's probably something little, by the way. It's probably not even that big.
3: If you work at JB Hi-Fi, can you either text or give us a call? 0800-WIN-MY, 0800-946-624, or text us 463. No, I

0: It is my the hottest hip hop in R&B. Love you, my whanau. You guys always come in clutch, man.
1: Yeah.
0: Whenever we need a favor. Like, I was just looking for someone that works at JB Hi-Fi. It's so many people going, didn't Shay from the My Home Run work at JB Hi-Fi?
2: Shay worked there for years.
0: That is correct.
1: Can we get her on?
0: Yeah, that's why I got Eads. Eads is filling in for Aaron this morning to get Shay on the show with us. Morena Shay, good morning.
1: Shay Shay.
3: Morena, everybody.
1: Hello.
0: When did how long did you work at JB Hi-Fi for?
3: I was there like on and off for like 11 years.
0: Oh.
2: Yeah, like long time.
0: Damn.
2: Like,
3: bro, I went to like every store as well, so I know what's going on. I know what's going on.
0: Yeah, awesome, because this is what I need. Also, knowing that you worked there for 11 years and I know you're still friends with those people, still waiting for my Sonos speaker bar
1: Oh my gosh.
0: Far out.
3: Oh my, don't even start with me right now. You've got an inbox saying it's ready for you whenever you need to get it.
0: I don't check emails, bro. You know that. Just tell me at work. Anyway, it's besides the point. Now, I'm not hating on JB Hi-Fi. I think they're great. Honestly.
2: They're awesome.
0: They're awesome. The new store in Newmarket, great. The Westgate one, awesome. Nice. There's just one thing, Shay, that's honestly driving me up the wall. The other day.
3: Okay, talk to me.
0: I had to go to a JB Hi-Fi, and I finally got my son to sleep. You guys love a loud-ass Yui Boom outside playing music, eh?
2: Like a big speaker.
0: What is up with that?
3: Yeah, it'll be like the JBL boombox out the front that's chained down to the floor.
0: Yeah, it's chained. It was chained to the floor. What? Why do you guys do that?
3: Well, because it's to prevent like the theft. So the speaker is always going to be store stock, and the person you need to talk to about the loud music is either going to be your security guard or the person that's working in telco, because they're the ones that are closest to the speaker that play the music.
2: But what is the, why do they play the music?
0: Yeah,
2: why do they do that?
0: And why so loud?
3: I don't know. Maybe it's a marketing ploy. Maybe they think it's like a moth to light. It's enticing.
1: Yeah. God, you're old.
0: No, honestly, man. It was so loud at Westgate the other day. Like, so loud. The people at Minor 10 were getting angry.
2: Oh, my gosh.
3: That's the one where like their own store, right? They're not in a mall?
0: No, they're not in a mall.
3: Yeah. Because you'll find with stores that are on their own, they're going to be much louder. Because I used to try it in a mall when I worked in one in a mall, and we would always get complaints from mall security.
0: See? But is it something that, like, every store that is an individual store that's outside of a mall, is this like JB Hi-Fi policy that they have to have a massive-ass JBL chained to the ground playing music?
3: I can guarantee you will see a JBL speaker somewhere.
1: are you in a position, you still have connections to maybe help the volume lower so that Nixon can keep going spending his money at the Westgate one?
0: Because I just got my son to sleep.
3: Yeah, I mean, unfortunately, from somebody who worked there for 11 years, if somebody came in and said, can you turn it down, we go, shut up.
2: And I could see that exact interaction happening.
0: Next time, man, I'm just going to pull the plug out. Honest to God.
1: Security.
0: But I didn't know if it was just me that noticed that. But man, JB Hi-Fi, love a sound system.
2: Someone sticks in saying, that's the Northwest one too. They play some mean jams every time we go to Petstock.
0: Yup. That's scaring the poor, like, animals trying to get fostered.
1: So what are you going to do next? Are you going to ask them to turn it down, or are you just not going to turn up until it's down?
0: I'll go to the mall one for now.
1: Oh, my.
0: I'll go for, yeah. I don't know what they're trying to achieve with it.
2: You guys are overstimulating Nixon. Come on.
1: And you know, some nice music.
2: Think about it.
0: My eyes were twitching.
2: Oh, really?
1: Are we doing the thing?
2: Honestly, if I know when he gets the twitch on, you know something's about to go down.
0: No, I think the last time I went in, the music was so loud, just got son to sleep, and I had to go pick something up. And then the music was so loud that someone goes, do you need any help? And I couldn't hear them.
1: Whoa. Hey,
0: it was so loud.
2: You should have just left Arthur in the car.
0: I know I'm Samoan, but I'm not one of those Samoan parents. It's not the casino, mate.
1: Yeah.
0: All right, coming up next, Maya Ruse is joining us, our Blues captain.
1: Yes, yeah. Champion.
0: Also, we got to celebrate that. Also, talk to her about Black Ferns as well.
2: Yes, there's some very exciting upcoming games.
0: Yeah.
2: Which will be very, very cool. So we've got her in the studio next.
1: Did she make the team?
0: Yeah. Oh, yeah. Good, yeah. Good. Just in case. And we're like, oh, awkward. All right, man, we'll get her on after this.
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0: weekend at Go Media Stadium against the Wallaroos, which we're very excited about. So we'll be talking to you next.
1: All right, stick around. Right now, 7:51. Here is Drop the Low. Bit of Bryson Tiller this morning. Right here on MyFM, the hottest of pop and R&B.

0: But ain't no one top of your sub.
1: It is my, the hottest hip hop in R&B. That right there, Bryson Tiller, Drop the Low, right here with my morning crew, Tegan Storm Nixon.
2: And we have a very special guest in studio, Maya Ruse. Good morning.
3: Good morning.
1: First of all, congratulations for winning Super Rugby. How good?
4: Thank you. Yes.
1: I've talked to many people about this, but never to someone who's in the team. How come every other like women's Super Rugby franchise has a cool name, and then the Blues just get Blues Woman?
4: NIV Blues.
1: NIV Blues Woman.
4: Yeah, I like it. We love being the Blues. We're part of the Blues Club, and so I think.
1: But you know how there's
4: main.
1: What is it? Chiefs Manawa.
2: Chiefs Manawa. You know, Matatu, Hurricane Toa.
1: And then I was just like, oh man, I think they did you dirty with just woman. But hey, anyway, we're champions. We're champions.
4: Hard out. That's it.
1: How are you feeling about this busy ass schedule for the Black Ferns? Far out.
2: Can you give us a paint us a little picture of what's upcoming for you guys and the team in the next like couple of months?
4: Mm. Yeah, so this is our biggest test schedule year ever. A total of 11 matches in the year. With 7 coming up.
3: Wow.
4: Yeah, so I think there's the Lawyer O'Reilly against Aussie on the 22nd of August.
1: Yep.
4: At Go Media Stadium. Get there. Everyone in Auckland, please.
1: Come on.
4: Yep. And then there's a game in South Africa.
2: Yeah.
4: A game in Scotland, ooh, France, England. And then we'll come back home and we've got 3 more games against France at the end of the year.
2: Wow. Do you have a game in particular that you're the most excited for? Maybe not because of who you're versing, but because of the location you get to go to?
1: Like France.
4: I think South Africa would be so cool to go to.
2: Yeah.
4: Yeah. But our squad gets named on next Monday.
2: Yep.
4: So that is one that I would be gunning for. That'd be so fun.
5: I've got a question, and it has to do less with the rugby and more as an All Black and Black Fern fan. Do you guys get to do that outfitting Christmas Day thing? And you just go into a hotel room.
1: This guy's
5: and
1: so fixated. He watches all the YouTube videos on it.
5: I love it so much. Because I think one part is seeing like, oh, the cool stuff. But then like literally the joy on your faces. When you get to be like, hey, this one and this one. Like, do you get that as well?
4: It never gets old.
2: Yeah.
4: Adidas, they are our main sponsor and they are so good to us. We walk into a room. There's bags. There's clothes. There's shoes. There's everything.
5: Oh, the

0: and they just like go ahead, have a pick.
1: Just go for it. Man.
2: Help yourself.
3: Nah, do you know one of the coolest things I reckon you guys get as a Black Fern is, and the All Blacks get it as well, is when you get the Adidas travel bag with your initials on it.
0: Yes,
3: that's it.
1: I'll be honest. Like, so well, obviously my sister works with Maya as the content girl, and the fact that she gets an AY on her suitcase, I'm so jealous. Because she walks around after you get the outfitting and stuff. Anyone who works with Black Ferns looks like a Black Ferns player.
0: Mm.
1: Because of how well they looked after. It's
0: her
1: awesome.
0: Sister always gets asked to sign everything. Yeah.
3: Like, how's the body feeling? You just come off Super Rugby, and then obviously Black Ferns just around the corner. Like, have you had a chance to have a rest? True. Or like,
1: well, do you prefer being busy?
3: Yeah,
0: I love a rest. This week has been my week off, and so I have been chilling in bed, going to the mall.
3: Yeah, just living your life.
0: Yes, it's been really nice to switch off, but nah, I can't wait to be back with the girls.
3: Yeah,
0: it'd be cool.
3: And then is there like a warm up game? So the Black Ferns are taking on the Black Ferns 15.
0: Yeah,
3: yeah. So who makes the 15 squad? Are these like potentials that you can take on tour, or like who makes up that team? Where do they find those players?
0: I think it's like girls who were like Gunning and Opiki,
3: who
0: aren't quite at the Black Ferns level yet, but
3: to give them a good test run.
0: Yeah,
3: okay.
4: Man. What keeps the hair up better, a hair tie or a ribbon? Because my wife was watching the Blues Women and the Matatu game, and as you guys were playing, she's like, oh, those ribbons look very pretty in their hair. I was like, well, it makes them stand out, but is it like to contain the hair, or is it?
0: No. Ribbons are for fashion, and then you got the hair ties or the scrunchies, like holding the bulk of everything together.
3: Yeah.
4: Have you ever wanted to, like, someone's making a breakaway? Just, I know it's illegal, but just like out of just.
0: Yeah, you want to sometimes on some people.
4: Don't, but
1: actually, don't do that. You know what? This is a good question. How many hair ties to make sure your hair doesn't come loose in a game?
0: Ooh, I go two. It still comes loose though.
1: Yeah.
0: But I go like a ponytail. And then I bun with another solid one.
1: Yeah. I can never understand when I see, you know, when guys with long hair play with their hair out?
0: Yeah.
1: I never understand it, because you don't see a single girl doing it, eh?
3: Yeah, true.
0: The couple.
1: Really? Some. Really? Yeah.
0: I don't know how they do it.
1: Yeah. Mm. I'd be so annoyed with it.
3: You're playing lock, eh?
0: Yes.
3: Yeah. Ever had a wedgie in a lineout?
0: That's the most embarrassing thing. No, it's when you're in the mall and you guys are like, going hard against each other, and then someone grabs your shorts and like starts giving you a wedgie.
4: Oh dear.
0: The mall goes out the window. I'm just worried about pulling my pants back.
1: Yeah. I was gonna say, are you up tucking? Like, are you doing it in front of the cameras, or are you just
3: trying to run
1: it?
0: That's when you grab someone to like cover you.
1: Oh, that's cool. But how are you feeling for the upcoming game on the 22nd?
3: Mm.
0: Man, it'll be really cool. Tasman. Cross Tasman sisters against Australia.
1: Mm-hmm.
0: It's always a good game against them. I think they've been getting heaps more support from their union, especially leading into the World Cup in 2029 that's going to be hosted in Australia.
1: Yeah.
0: And so, yeah, I think the quality of their super season has grown, and so I'm excited to see how they come as internationals.
4: It's a good run-up to the game against England. Obviously, that'll be the one that you probably want the result. You got your Springboks, or you got South Africa, you got your Scotland, wrapping up with England. Positive about maybe pipping them at their number one spot. You just aren't far behind in points.
0: That would be really cool.
4: Yeah,
0: I would love to beat England.
3: Yeah.
1: No, yeah. But we'll be manifesting for you, sis. I reckon you got it.
3: Just know from everybody in this room, and I can say this like probably on behalf of like the majority of the Mai whānau as well, women's rugby is way better to watch.
1: It's real exciting.
3: It's really
1: exciting.
3: And your tackles are way cleaner. It's faster. You know?
4: Guys, you should see Maya in the breakaway off catching it off the kickoff for easy 20 metres.
3: Yeah.
4: I'm like, yes, queen, go.
3: And I wouldn't run it straight.
1: Yeah, you're like, okay.
4: Okay, maybe that one. I painted you by one brush.
3: Maya, it's great to have you in. Best of luck for all these games coming up. You are the best.
1: And Friday, 22nd of August. Is it the Friday, the 22nd? Or is it Saturday? 22nd of August at Go Media Stadium. If you are here in Tāmaki Makaurau, make sure you get on down to the game. Support the girls. This is going to be an awesome rest of the year for them.
3: That's my birthday.
0: Happy birthday.
3: I might spend my birthday there.
4: Yeah. Go on, I'll make it about you guys.
3: Also, for the 27th of last month, happy birthday.
0: Oh, thank you.
4: Oh, wow.
3: 801 News and Sports coming up next on Mai.
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19: Morning, Glenn here with the latest at 8. People driving around the lower north have been urged to take a lot of care. Chilly temperatures making roads treacherous. The Rumitake Hill Road has been closing and reopening at different points through the morning. And the Desert Road is closed between Waiuru and Rangipo. We're waiting for updates from the South Island, but it's been very chilly to start the day, minus 8.5 in Twizel. Now, talking driving, the AA wants an optional refresher course for drivers who have to renew their licence. A new survey found plenty of current drivers would fail their practical test if they sat it now, spokesperson Dylan Thompson.
20: Whether somebody had had a licence for 6 months or 40 years, it didn't make any difference. People's knowledge wasn't great to start with, and it stayed not great no matter how long they were driving.
19: Public health researchers want more drinking fountains at parks and walking tracks here. Professor Nick Wilson says water should be readily available.
21: Not only does it help people, but it can also reduce consumption of sugary drinks.
19: And redemption for the winner of this year's Supreme Pie Award, Auckland's Levain Bakery, was shut by a failed food safety rating. They reopened a few months back, and last night their bacon and egg was judged the country's best. And in rugby league, with Machinery House in a league of their own, no changes to our Warriors starting side to host the top of the table Panthers in the NRL on Friday. Coach Andrew Webster told NRL 360 they've taken a lot from their 2-point loss to Penrith earlier in the season.
22: We still failed, but I still believe it was one of the best games of the year, and I think the boys have got a lot of confidence from it.
0: Mai is proud to present Boys to Men, Salt and Pepper and Valbeuf DeVoe, live at Spark Arena December 1st. Don't miss this legendary lineup live on one stage. Tickets are on sale now. Head to mai.rover.nz for all the deets. The My Morning Crew. Tegan, Storm and Nixon. Thanks to Pizza Hut.
2: Not trying to be that guy, but who hosts the Pie Awards? Like, sorry, who are the judges for the Pie Awards?
22: Like, bakers.
2: Bakers?
22: Careful. Remember, no. I've got family ties here.
2: I was like, does anybody, like... if
22: this is the biggest event of the year with bakeries. Like, they work so hard all year.
2: I'm just like, people who know pies better are the people. You know? Yeah, like, they know pies better than someone going, oh, I get it. You know, I see the art in it.
1: I'd like to be asked to be a judge. See, I'm just saying, you know,
2: like, Storm would be a great judge for the Pie Awards.
22: Here's the thing, because we have a family tie here with my uncle being in the mix at Bakels.
2: Yeah, and I trust him. He's great.
22: And he's the goat.
2: Yeah.
22: But I'm thinking next year we try to get you on the panel.
2: Yeah.
1: Can we get me on the panel?
22: Because Uncle David is part of the process in which they test the pies. They do the ranking.
2: Yeah.
22: So he sets all that up. He gave us a good explanation a couple of years ago.
2: Yeah.
22: And was talking about how, like, but yeah, so everyone tries the pies, the judges try it, but you're like, he sort of gave us an insight into that process.
2: Yeah, okay.
22: But I think because we have that inside, we could probably get you on the panel.
1: I am very critical as well. I think most people think I'll take a bite of a pie and like, yum. No.
22: There's more to it.
1: Yeah. I've got criteria. Pastry's too sweet.
2: It's like wine, you know, you swirl it around the cup.
1: You look for the tannins.
2: Yeah.
22: But one thing I'm worried about though is that pretty much every other radio station got invites. But it didn't hit my inbox, but it might have hit Aaron's, but maybe he thought, nah.
2: But it's your uncle, and we didn't even get invited to your own.
22: No, this is what I mean. We always get invited because my uncle's there.
2: Yeah.
22: But that's why, but it didn't hit my inbox.
2: The last time I went, man, they put on a good spread.
1: It's one of the best award nights, like, hands down. Hands down. Bakels, the Pie Awards. Oh my gosh.
2: Someone just texted me, newsflash, Nixon, you're not of the people. No, I didn't say, I will never claim that.
1: Yeah.
2: I was talking about Storm.
1: I'll be of the people.
2: Oh, just know that now. Until I'm mayor, I'm not about the people.
22: And someone clip this for when he is mayor.
2: Until that point, I'm about me and my family.
1: Yeah, all right. This is his mayoral campaign starting now.
22: Hey, and speaking of him not being for the people, he's actually not coming with us on our trip this week.
2: We're going
22: on a very exciting trip down to the South Island, and we are doing one last hurrah for my B-Day. Because I didn't have any leave to go anywhere, the boys, minus Nixon, are taking me down for a wee hike in Huketika.
2: I still paid for my ticket, I just can't use it.
22: Did you pay for your ticket?
2: Yeah.
22: So, what do you want to win for my birthday? We have one more chance for you to score something up for grabs. I'm thinking like a few hundred dollars worth. Is there something you need in your life? We'll talk about it next.
2: All right, get in touch, man. Oh, my-

0: It is my, the hottest hip hop and R&B, LMA 100. The show's coming to you live from Franz Josef on Friday morning, my whānau, for Tegan's birthday.
1: Hell yeah. So we are going to the South Island, Hukatika. We're going for a few hikoi, and we thought for this last portion of my birthday celebrations, it's time for you guys to get a present. Not me. Okay. I mean, this is the ultimate present for me, truly. Basically, the little rundown for you. I was very excited trying to plan a 30th trip this year, only to find out I had no leave. So I actually couldn't really go anywhere, but I wanted to go to the bloody Dolies over in Italy
2: and
1: do some hiking over there.
3: Yeah.
1: But funnily enough, we have some beautiful hikes and lookouts here in our backyard in Aotearoa. So the boys surprised me, and we're going to go down to Hukatika this week and hopefully check out Franz Josef Glacier and do some cool stuff. But it's time for you guys to win.
2: Yes.
1: Yes.
2: So last week we made like a bingo list of words that Tegan is most likely to say on this list. Of which people can claim 3 of the 9 quotes. So we've got 3 more left. These are the ones that have been claimed. Ah, I'm off it. E hoa references the Dolomites. And then yesterday was claimed anything about Kevin and Maria, which is Tegan's parents. If she says I'm hungry or says the word whenua. Okay?
1: Yeah.
2: So the last 3 to claim, any references to missing Bailey, any references to the fit, or her going, no.
0: So if she says any of those.
2: Yes.
0: You're winning a prize.
2: Yep. That person will be winning something off their list.
1: Truly isn't that harsh.
0: Okay, we got Paige here on 0800 Win My. Hi, Paige. Good morning.
1: Morena.
4: Morena, whānau. How
2: morning,
4: are we?
2: Paige.
1: Yeah, very good. Hey, Paige, if you were to win something for the birthday present, what would you want?
4: It would either be grocery vouchers or petrol vouchers, because that's something that everyone needs.
1: Oh, I like that. That's smart. That's practical. I'm with that.
0: I'll let you pick grocery vouchers. If you go to Woolworths and then get those little figurines, and then I can
1: Nixon's
0: have them.
1: Trying to get some Ooshies.
0: Okay.
4: Oh, you can. I've got Ooshies if you want them. I've given up collecting them.
0: Oh, okay. Yeah, that's us.
2: Okay, we'll figure that out.
1: No,
2: okay,
1: you can't bribe her as well.
0: Well, technically, this is my birthday month this month, so I'm trying to get involved.
1: Fair enough. Do you know, when they're planning this trip, it might have been in end of August. He said, well, no, it's my birthday.
2: Yeah.
1: Well, no, we're not doing that. Okay, Paige, so the words that you'll have to look out for me saying are...
2: Will be any references to Big Cozy, Bailey, the partner, any references to Fit, or if Tegan says, oh, no...
0: I'm over it.
2: Oh, no.
1: Which is pretty likely, Paige. It's pretty likely. Even though I'll enjoy the scenes, but me saying, oh, no, happens more often than I'd like to admit.
2: We got the Netflix camera crew coming as well, so they're going to be filming this and documentary to make sure that we're honest.
1: Okay. AKA Azu.
0: All right. So best of luck, Paige. Best of luck.
1: Are you excited, Stormy? Stormy's a bit worried that he doesn't have the right shoes.
2: Oh, I was just telling, because apparently it's snowing down there, and I don't have, like, snowshoes, so I'm thinking about taking my golf shoes instead, because they got, like, plastic rubber spikes in the bottom, and they're waterproof.
1: It's funny.
2: What do we think?
1: Well, to be fair, I don't have like hiking shoes, but I've got some Solomons.
2: So yeah,
1: they'll do. Right?
0: They're kind of.
1: They've got some tread on them.
0: Yeah, they've got some tread. Yeah. Well, no, we were worried because Stormy loves his red bands, right?
1: Yeah.
0: We were worried he was going to roll his ankle.
2: Yeah. Well, I said I'll bring my red bands.
1: Didn't our boss say he was like, oh no?
2: Yeah, he talked me out of the red bands, which is really unfortunate.
0: Which is crazy. I've never seen him bike.
2: Yeah, I was like, what do you know, man?
0: Yeah.
2: He needs a beanie.
1: What do you mean? He hikes all the time.
2: Hopefully with a beanie.
1: Didn't he do Machu Picchu?
2: I don't know, man.
0: You can AI anything these days, man.

0: Ashanti's going to be in Aotearoa soon.
1: Yeah. Oh, yeah, damn, get it to Kanawa.
2: Yeah, man, all the details at my.rover.nz. You got the My Morning Crew with you, Tegan, Storm, and Nick. So, Morena, good morning.
3: Yeah, hi, everybody.
2: It's not just a Wananga Wednesday, but it's also a Woback Wednesday today as well. So, a whole bunch of throwbacks coming up for you throughout the day today.
1: How excited.
2: That you guys have voted for. Hey, do you remember your first word?
3: No. Like, I don't remember it, no.
2: Do you? No, I can't. Okay. I can't.
3: I'm pretty sure it was like dada.
2: Dada, yeah.
3: Because apparently dada is more likely to happen than mama first.
2: You know, last week when I had a week off and I went to mum's group?
1: Yeah.
2: And there was just like a whole bunch of people that we were in antenatal with. There was a lesbian couple that had a baby, right?
3: Yeah.
2: And we went to their house because they were hosting that week.
1: Yeah.
2: And apparently their daughter's going around saying dada, but there's no dad there.
3: Yeah.
2: Because the daughter's got two mums.
1: Was it looking at you going dada?
2: No.
1: Okay.
2: Anyway, no, because I can't remember, and I don't think I've ever talked to my mum and dad about my first word. But yeah I'm assuming that for most kids, it would be mama or dada.
3: Yeah.
2: You know? Neither of those two options have entered my son's vocabulary.
3: Obviously. He's quite young. When do kids start speaking?
2: I think from now on, or like they should be able to start stringing stuff together by 1 year old. Like he's one next month.
3: I quite like a child that kind of is just saying nonsense.
2: Yeah.
3: You know, I enjoy when they're not quite at that speaking stage yet and they're just going,
1: but in their head, they know they're cooking.
3: Yeah.
2: And it's normally like between 2 and 3 o'clock in the afternoon, that's when son's like thinking he's got his own podcast.
3: Okay. You know?
2: Like he on fire. Okay.
1: Yeah.
2: But yesterday, Sarah goes, hey, your son's talking. And I was like, oh, I missed it. Like, what's he saying? She goes, I'll tell you when we get home. I can't say it in public.
3: Oh, no. It's a Psalm 1 swear.
2: No, it's not. Because I try very hard not to swear around, son. Sometimes I fail.
1: Is what it is.
2: Yeah, it is what it is. Anyway, they were in Woolworths. He's got a new word that he loves.
3: What is that?
2: He makes eye contact with people and he likes to engage with people. Right. Yeah. He loves the attention. A little bit like his dad. And he's been going up to people if he's sitting next to somebody and like they're walking through the Woolworths aisles, right? And he would look at someone and go,
1: And stare at them.
3: Wait till he starts pointing fun and game over. Once he starts pointing, game over.
2: Yuck. So that's what he's committed to. And you can tell in his eyes that he knows what he's saying.
1: You know, the worst thing is I know where he got it from. His father.
3: His dad.
1: His father's taught him that.
2: So his son's first word, I want this on tape, that it was ooh. He looks at people.
3: The funny part about your son is like,
1: oh,
3: I just wonder what parts of either personality from you and your wife he will pick up on.
2: I pray.
3: It's more his wife. Your wife.
2: Honey. Yeah. I pray that he is as smart as his mum.
3: Yep.
2: Has the intelligence of his mum.
3: Yeah.
2: But the confidence of his dad.
3: Yeah.
2: What a mix.
1: That is a dangerous child.
2: And
1: dad
2: is the future prime minister of Aotearoa.
1: Oh, okay.
3: Just a little legend, actually. Just a little legend.
2: Nah, he looks like his mum, and I hope he grows up to be like his mum.
1: Come on, man. Let's be honest. Yeah. He's going to be a pie reviewer. Let's be honest, man.
2: With his body build, 100%. Headlines coming up next.
3: And what we're going to be talking about is how people are investing in pets, not kids. I can see why.
2: Janice STFU first on my...

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1: It is my, the hottest of pop and R&B, Drake, Janice, STFU, right here with the My Morning Crew this morning. Tegan, Storm, Nixon.
2: Headlines. Checking out some of your top stories from over the last 24 hours. Now, this is a poll from the United States of America, but I wouldn't be surprised if it would be very similar here. So it found that people were choosing pets over children if they were forced to pick. And 55% of Gen Z and millennials say they've considered building a life around pets instead of having children. Among pet owners, overall, 83% said their pet feels like their own child anyway. Reasons why they are picking the pet instead: not being at the right life stage for a child, pets are easier to care for, and pets representing less financial strain as well. Mm. I mean, they're still not cheap. Oh my gosh, this is the Nintendogs music.
3: Mm. Clock in. Wow,
2: this is at the, when you yes. groom them, you wash them.
1: Yeah,
3: great yeah. clock.
1: Yeah, Billy's expensive. Like,
2: Billy goes to puppy school.
1: Yeah,
2: daycare.
1: $80 a day.
2: That's crazy.
1: She loves it though.
3: This is a touchy subject for me.
1: Oh, yeah, you really want a dog,
2: eh? Oh, you really want a dog.
3: I really want
1: a
3: dog.
1: Would you pick a dog over a child?
3: Currently, yes.
1: Currently, yeah. You're in that life stage.
3: I mean, I'm plucky. I would love a child, don't get me wrong, but I've said this a few times on air. My wife does all the heavy lifting for the baby carrying, so I will say, like, when she's ready to do it.
2: Yeah, up to you, sus.
3: But I am ready to nurture something.
2: Yeah.
3: So at the very least, let me have a dog.
1: Bro, get a plant first.
3: Well, we've got heaps of plants, man.
2: They have heaps of plants.
1: This is not just unique to America, though, because like the birth rates in Aotearoa have dropped too.
2: Yeah.
1: Like, it's dropped quite a lot.
2: Yeah. Am I the only one in the room that's had a dog die?
1: Yes.
2: It's hard.
1: Yeah. Can't even.
2: There's a lot of pros and cons when you're weighing up things. Obviously, if you're not ready for a child, don't have a child.
1: Mm.
2: But, you know, like a dog. Well, doesn't last as long as you. Do you know what I mean?
1: Yeah, 100%.
2: You have to know that when you get that dog, that's you for the next 15 years.
3: Yeah.
2: Could be less, could be, probably not more.
1: Mm.
2: But yeah, 15 years is all you get them for.
1: I'm telling you right now, man, as soon as Billy dies, I'm going to be a mess. So I'm taking bereavement leave. Because that's my girl, man.
3: I'll allow you to have that.
2: It's the most heart-wrenching thing.
1: Yeah.
2: It's the most heart-wrenching thing. And it's not comparative to anything else, but it affects you more than you realize, losing a dog. Man. I still miss Sully.
1: Yeah, man.
2: But I had him for such a massive chunk of my life, you know?
3: Rest in love, Sully.
2: Rest in love, Sully. Moi maira.
1: You know those people that have dogs chained up outside their house?
2: That's crazy.
1: It's crazy business, eh? Honestly, they need a hiding.
3: Oh, this is the thing. Okay, I'm just going to rant real quick because my wife is always like, no, we can't afford to have a dog, or no, like the house isn't ready, yada, yada, yada. And I've already got it cleared off from the landlord and the property manager. They're like, sweet, you can have a dog.
1: You can't stop a tenant from having
3: exactly.
1: a dog.
3: Exactly.
1: Yeah.
3: And then... respectfully, I've seen people in worse positions than me having dogs, and now I'm just like, I don't get it. I can actually look at all the adopting pages. There's all these dogs like, oh, it's been picked up because no one's. I can help that dog, and it breaks my heart. I just have to put that out there.
1: No, I see. That's why you're a good person, man.
3: Yeah.
1: Some dogs are better than humans.
3: They
2: are.
3: I will look after that dog.
2: Sully was one of them.
1: Yeah. See.
3: Also, if anyone in Te Ara 2 wants me to walk their dog, holler. I need to go for more steps.
2: See, my neighbour's got a dog, but I haven't broached the question of can I take him for a walk. I really want to ask.
1: I'm going to be honest. If you were my neighbour and you were like, can I take your dog for a walk? I'd be like, no.
3: Don't come here again.
2: Yeah, but your dog's different.
1: Yeah.
2: Your dog's different. Their dog seems really nice.
3: Yeah.
1: Billy is definitely my dog.
2: Yeah.
1: You know?
4: Yeah.
2: But anyways, Fano, that is all for your headlines. It's Cheers to MJ Home, helping Kiwis into warm, healthy, long-term rentals.
1: All right, right now, 8:31 News and Sports up next.
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0: catching the rugby. 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
9: Len here at 8.30, a niffy morning for drivers around a lot of the country today. Very chilly starts. Twizel in the South Island dropping down to minus 8.5. Yeah, icy roads in the south and some in the lower north. The Rimutake Hill Road is apparently still closed. Now, talking driving, the AA wants an optional refresher course on road rules when drivers renew their licences. A later survey found the average driver only answered 68% of questions correctly. Police in Auckland are currently attending a serious incident in Epsom. Apparently one person's in custody. More on that as it comes to us. And in Australia, an elderly man who cycled more than 5,000 k's across the country for charity has died just a day after finishing that trek. And a rugby league with Machinery House in a league of their own. No changes to the Warriors starting 13 for their big match against the Panthers at Mount Smart in the NRL Friday night.
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10: Thanks to Te Wānanga o Aotearoa.
12: Yeah, morena. Good morning, everybody.
13: Kia ora, Tiwi.
12: Welcome to the show. Hey, Tickets had a shocker this morning.
14: Oh, what's happened?
15: Oh, my, we haven't even talked about this on air.
12: I just thought about it. Tegan's been wearing a jacket all morning.
14: Yeah.
12: You want to tell everybody why?
15: Yeah, I had to have a little vulnerable moment with the boys this morning. I said, what did I say? I was like, I'm just going to put it out there.
12: I'm going to be quite candid.
15: Yes, I'm going to be quite candid for a minute. The top I'm wearing smells a little damp. I am wearing a jacket, so I took the top off. Right now I'm wearing a bra with a jacket over the top. With no top underneath because I just... And I got
12: the rumours are true.
14: I tried to tell you.
15: I gave Stormy a sniff test. Thoughts, feelings?
14: Yeah, it wasn't as bad as what you were thinking, but it was only on the cuff.
15: There was a slight aroma. Mm. And so I knew it would bother me. Show, and the fact that I'm not wearing a top right now is bothering me. Yeah. All show, but you know, we will prevail. Mm-hmm. We will rebuild.
12: Yep.
14: The shirt
15: we'll be
14: was
15: okay.
14: Fine.
15: The shirt.
14: You on the other hand.
12: Don't man, we still got an hour and a half.
15: Okay, I am your clothes.
12: The damp smell is one of those smells. I would rather have BO than smell damp.
15: I agree.
12: Yeah.
15: And you know what? There's nothing worse than, have you ever been to the gym and you've realised that the gym gear maybe hasn't dried?
12: Yeah.
15: And you've got BO and damp?
12: Yeah, the
15: too
12: worst
15: much.
12: Combo.
15: Too mecky, man.
12: That
15: too
12: takes me back to high school. Of just the smell of changing rooms.
15: Yeah, actually, do you want to smell the top?
12: No, thank you.
14: No,
15: it's fresh from the wash.
12: No, I'm good.
15: Just like
12: it just didn't dry
15: properly.
12: I can smell it from here.
15: Yes.
14: I can. A meter away.
12: It's mixed with like laundry powder. I can smell it.
15: And you guys know that's not like me. It's not like me to not have my shit together like that. So I apologize.
14: He probably doesn't.
15: I apologize.
14: Yeah.
12: All right. Hey, coming up next on the show, Stormy, what do you got for us, man?
14: Guys, can you answer this question? This is probably more for the Tane, but for the men, what is something that you wish your missus could experience? All right. Just bear with me here. I've got a story. I'll tell you more next.
12: What's something?
14: Yeah. For the men, what is something that you wish your missus could experience?
12: Oh, yeah.
14: Okay.
15: I want to know what it's like.
12: I was going to say pee standing up.
15: Yeah, I was going to say to mummy.
14: Okay, sure.
12: But I know you guys make a mess. You're like a sprinkler.
15: What?
12: Rather than a hose, you know what I mean?
15: What do you mean?

0: It is my, the hottest hip hop and R&B coterie. Lay your head right here with the My Morning Crew, 8:40.
1: Went around, I went and played around a golf with my mate, Manaya, who works for another radio station.
0: Damn, I used to be that Manaya. Mate.
1: Yeah, you were, but you know, you've got other priorities now. That's okay. One day we'll earn you back into the group.
2: God, wait, what's the group?
1: The golf group.
0: The golf group.
1: Yeah. Oh. Yeah. Going to play. I went and played.
2: I wasn't sure if it had like a name or something.
3: Oh, what did we call ourselves? It was like the Weekday Country Club or something.
1: Yeah, I'm write that down. I quite like that.
2: Why has a flash car, eh?
1: No, he's got a Toyota. He's got a Swift. What's the brand of the Swift?
3: Suzuki.
1: So you've got a Suzuki Swift.
3: That's crazy, that. Because he does alternative
1: commentary,
3: the ACC.
1: Yes.
3: And they're paying him so he can drive a Suzuki.
1: Well, he's got a Suzuki Swift, and then his partner has a Mazda, like a Tenza or something like that.
2: What? Mm-hmm. I saw him leave the gym the other day with a real flash car.
1: No, he's probably borrowed it off Jeremy Wells.
2: Oh, okay.
1: Mm-hmm. Yeah. That's a guy's got a nice car.
2: Yeah.
3: Manai's a good guy too.
1: Yeah. I digress. A while ago, we were shopping at a secondhand store for golf clubs, right?
3: Mm-hmm.
1: And I vividly remember this. He had to make a phone call because we were there, and he found this, what we call the Red Rocket. I call it the Father Forgive Me For I Have Sinned, because whatever shot he hits, that the Red Rocket will save him out of anything.
2: Okay.
1: Right? Really? So it's very, very forgiving. But at that day, he had to call his wife with him and goes, shit, it's $350 here. I might have to call the wife to see if I can get this cleared.
3: Mm.
1: So he rings the wife. Bah, bah, bah, bah, bah. Hey, babe. Can I buy the thing? She goes, well, I've just spent $200 on our card, so I feel bad. So yeah, you can buy the club. Success.
3: Mm.
1: Fast forward to yesterday, and my boy was having a bit of a shocker. Right, his lip was dropped by the second hole. The mana was low.
2: Mm-hmm.
1: He hit this drive. It's basically parked up right behind a tree.
3: Yep.
1: No good.
2: I mean,
1: if you don't know golf, you don't want to be parked up behind a tree because you can't hit it straight. So he pulls out the Red Rocket, lines up, feet planted, takes a gorgeous swing. It looks like Ryan Fox.
3: Mm.
1: And it just curves beautifully around the tree, lands perfectly about 2 meters off the green.
2: Wow.
1: On the fairway. And once he hit that shot, he goes, God, I wish my missus could enjoy this feeling right now. The feeling of him asking for the club to then getting the yes, to him using it correctly on the golf course, and goes, God, I wish Jeff could enjoy this right now.
3: Do you know why I know that is a loving relationship? Is that after doing something like that, she was the first person that came
2: to his head. He wanted to share it with her.
1: Yeah. He wanted this euphoric
3: special, man.
1: Moment on the golf course. What he was feeling in that moment, he goes, God, I want my missus to enjoy this right now. This is a question I want to put on the table, because I'm sure many a time, as Tane, we've gone, man, my missus would love this. Text 3463. Oh, and Andrew and my men, what is a feeling that you just wish your missus could experience?
2: This is going to set the tone.
1: All right.
2: It says zero period pain and a break from hormone fluctuations.
1: Yes.
3: Oh, the luteal phase, is it?
1: Honestly, this is what we're talking about. Oh, and Andrew and my text 3463.
3: Okay, get in touch, man. We'll get you on after this. Tiger, Young Thug, here's Hooker.

name on the wall. 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She hop on the bunk, say with the hookah, y'all. I tell her pass back if the too strong. It's all set. Mozart art on the block, so wet. I got a wild wanna, and I ain't done yet. Looking at your future, baby, put down the cigarette. Come hop on this long jet and take.

0: It is my, the hottest hip-hop and R&B, Tiger, Young Thug. That is Hooker right here with the My Morning Crew, Tegan Storm, Nixon. That feeling that you wish your missus could experience.
1: And the joy I saw on my mate's face when he hit this pearler of a shot with the Red Rocket. Mm. And then the first thing that came up was, man, I wish my wife could enjoy this.
0: Red Rocket? What sort of club is it?
1: It's a Hybrid 3, but it's red.
0: Oh, yeah.
1: So he calls it the Red Rocket because I call it the Forgive Me Father, because no matter what happens, it's a forgiving club to use on the golf course.
0: Yeah,
1: no. Either way, we're not here to name clubs. We want to know, men, what is something you wish your missus could experience?
2: Ahmed says, peace and quiet. The sex here says, all the boys doing nothing, just chilling around each other.
1: Oh, yeah.
2: Girls do that sometimes.
1: That is a
2: too.
1: Nice feeling.
0: Oh, I feel like I found my people with this one. Freshly cut lawns. Honestly, every time I edge the lawns,
1: yeah,
0: I'm just like, damn, that's a good feeling.
1: Does Sarah appreciate it as much as you do?
0: Nah. The other day she was dragging the wheelie bins alongside her.
1: Never.
0: I was like, oh my God.
2: I will say, I feel like some wahine, we enjoy a fresh cut lawn just when someone else did it.
0: Yeah.
2: This is the false confidence of feeling safe walking home alone after a big night.
0: Yeah.
2: Mm. Oh, actually, walking down the street at night and feeling safe.
1: Like you're going
2: to
1: be all good.
2: That's a feeling I'd love to have.
0: Mm.
2: Not to take it that way.
1: That's really sad.
2: That sounded a bit... I was trying...
1: I get what you mean.
2: It was meant to be lighthearted.
0: Yeah.
2: Yeah.
0: But it wasn't.
2: A stand-up mimmy.
0: Because that's a real thing, guys.
1: Yeah.
0: Honestly, you're not the man if you're trying to attack a woman in the alleyway.
2: I mean, I would just say attack a woman in general.
0: Oh, in general. Yeah, good point.
1: Yeah.
2: This is driving a manual and shifting gears in my Lancer Evo.
1: Ooh. That must be quite a euphoric feeling.
2: Yeah. Standing up peeing would be crazy.
0: Yeah, it would. I can imagine. It would make a mess.
1: I do have a lot of empathy or sympathy. I don't know which pathy it needs to be. But if I'm on a long drive and there's nothing but just scenery and I can just pop out the door and have a wee-wee. But my wife, she's like, no, I've got to wait for the bathroom. I'm like, oh, that must suck.
2: Popping a squat is not an enjoyable experience.
1: Long drops, she doesn't like long drops because obviously you got to sit to pee, but I can stand.
2: Yeah, because you don't know what germs are on the surface.
0: Nah, but that's not like a gender thing. Because remember when we were at Ngāti Whātua Ōrākei for Matariki Day, Aaron wouldn't even sit on the steel toilet seat.
2: Yeah, because he had to sit though. But if he was just peeing, he would have been fine.
1: Yeah. What is there anything like to flip it? So
2: you wish
1: for the wahine, what do you wish some of the tāne could experience?
2: A period. And then you'd give us a rest.
1: Yeah, I would shut my mouth actually.
2: You'd give us a bit of grace, you know?
1: Chocolate cravings are crazy, though.
0: I feel like... Yeah.
2: Bought a block last night. No. Yeah.
0: I feel like at least 1 week of the month, I'm a bit grumpy. So I feel like I'm halfway there.
2: Yeah. But I need you to feel what it feels like on the inside.
1: See, he is for the people.
2: But the craziest part about having a menstrual cycle, whānau, for any of the tāne listening, is the fact you find yourself at least once a month quite reactionary or reactive, you find yourself not feeling yourself. And no matter how long you've had a period for, I've been experiencing a period for most of my life now, I still forget every month that is why I'm reacting that way. And that is a confusing experience as a woman. So it's like every month, you know, there's a week where you might be a little bit temperamental.
1: Yeah.
2: And every time it happens, it still takes you some time to register what's happening.
1: Mm. Hey, don't worry, we forget as well.
0: Yeah, we do.
1: Yeah.
0: But also,
2: you don't even realize, eh?
0: Thank you for speaking your truth on that. Tick that off as a vulnerability moment.
2: Vulnerable moment. I think also saying I smelt damp today was vulnerable too.
0: Yeah, that was.
2: So that's
0: two
2: twice.
0: Ticks.
1: Yeah.
2: Double whammy.
0: I got another feeling.
2: Okay.
0: You know when you download a game? So I'm playing Royal Match on on my iPhone at the moment.
1: Talk to me about it.
0: As I'm doing the show. I wish that other people could experience what it's like when you complete a level.
1: Mm.
0: You know that feeling you're so proud of yourself, but no one else cares?
1: I do that in Candy Crush.
0: Yeah, see, same sort of vibe. You know, you pass a level that's quite high. And you can only celebrate with yourself because no one else cares.
1: I'll go one further. If you pass the level and you didn't pay for any power-ups.
0: Yeah.
1: Man, that's good.
2: Hey.
1: Yeah. Oh, Tegan, you'll never know.
2: Max capacity. Max capacity.
0: All right, coming up next on the show, Storm and I caught up with Louis Davis yesterday. He's up to a lot, including getting someone to write a book for him.
2: Awesome.
0: About him.
1: Yeah.
0: It's called The Modern Dad. So if you're a fan of Louis Davis,

0: Nah,
1: Teeks, I got your back. I know you're doing it. I know that you're doing it.
2: Someone goes, why are you being a hater, Nate?
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2: All right, Louis Davis is joining us on the show next. He's just cracked a million followers, eh?
3: He has, and he's got a brand new book, The Modern Dad, which is on sale now. I think you can get the pre-sales now.
4: Yeah, I just don't know how he's been doing everything. Writing a book, he's been doing TV shows, been over here and there.
2: Stormy and I caught up with him. He is busy. Bought Kina in as well, so we got to have some of that. And he talks about, he's also doing an audio version of the book as well.
3: Oh, great.
2: So Louis on the show next on My

0: But you got the My Morning Crew with you, Tegan Storm and Nixon.
1: I think for a lot of us, this is just a big moment for me because I think this will be the first time I get to personally interview the bro. He's been all around the world. You've seen him through all your social medias. One of the purest Maori people I have had the pleasure of witnessing all over online. We've been joined here today by the brother Louis Davis.
2: Kia ora,
1: my brother.
2: Thank you for having me.
0: Bro, no one's got a longer intro.
2: Wow, that was a very warm.
1: Yeah.
2: Thank you.
1: I've got to give the mana to the bro, man.
0: You forgot modern dad too, man.
1: And the modern dad. Whoa.
0: Hey, congratulations. I saw you hit a million followers on Insta.
2: Yeah.
0: Yeah, well done.
2: 2 days before my cousin Jordy. So.
1: Yeah, best one.
0: I love that, hey. No matter how successful one's, hey, it's always within the family that those fights are going to happen.
1: But you've been busy. Before we get to talk about the books and your book.
0: Yeah.
1: Man, you've been all around the world. You've got to meet the one and only Dwayne.
0: The Rock Johnson. Taking you back to school, what would your English teacher say now, knowing that you've written a book?
2: Oh, she hated me. I was like one of those kids that was like, so many teachers hated me. I was always getting pink slips. Like, I got suspended.
0: Was it like Louis always
2: like,
0: talks too
2: really?
0: Much?
2: A lot of people say this stuff, but like, I actually was naughty. Like, suspensions, pink slips, detentions. Like, this is my time at school. I was so hotutu. I had no ears. I hated school. And then I had this group of teachers I talk about a lot in the book that just saw something in me I didn't see in myself. They tried so hard with me. They went above and beyond. And my life at 13, 14, 15, the trajectory of my life was completely changed by incredible teachers. Mr. Terry is this bald, tubby, gay man. And it's important in the context, he's at a Māori school in the north. And he answered all of our stupid, homophobic questions like with sincerity and earnestness. And he cared about us. And he was, for me, the first gay man I ever met in my life. And he was this incredible teacher that cared about me as a person. We had a bet with him in year 10 once that he couldn't lose 5 kilos in 6 weeks. And when he couldn't do it, we got to slash his tires. And he let us, when he failed to, he let us slash his tires, bro. We're 14. And it's like my first example of a man outside
0: and
2: my
0: schools, man.
2: He's the first man outside my family unit that just always kept his word.
0: Yeah.
2: You know? And he cared about us as students. And here's a man. Here's at my wedding, you know, my drama teacher, high school drama teacher, who I'm going to watch tonight with all my bros from my high school drama class. We're going to surprise our drama teacher. We were his very first class. And he did Macbeth. Imagine doing Shakespearean with a whole lot of hotutu Māori kids.
0: So as modern dad, is that more, is it like a memoir of your life? Were you giving shout outs to these people? Like
2: a big part of it is telling my story.
0: Yeah.
2: And we explore some stuff in the book that I've never had the courage or the kaha to talk about, my own struggles with my mental health. Like, I've never ever talked about that stuff, and I've never found the way because I haven't solved any of those things. Like, I don't feel like I'm on the other side of it, so I've never found a way to talk about it online. There's real heavy stuff in the book that people will learn about me for the first time. I'm terrified about that. I'm real scared.
0: Was it like therapy putting it together?
2: Nah, it was painful. And like, when we were doing the audiobook and the two soundies like looking at me and I'm like crying, like I just like, I felt fuck off my them just listening to me read my own book.
0: Yeah.
2: Like I feel pain about that, but at the same time I feel grateful for whoever will read the book.
0: Yeah. Not being a smartass, but what do you write on your declaration form as your occupation?
2: Do you know the origins of how I quit my job? I worked at a university.
0: Oh yeah.
2: And I was flying back into the country from visiting my wife's whānau in Australia.
0: Yeah.
2: I made the decision, I'm gonna write down on this card that I'm a storyteller, and I'm gonna wake up every day and act like this is what I do until it's all I have to do. And 6 months, pretty much to the day after I wrote that on that arrival card, I walked into my boss's office and quit my job and moved home.
0: Oh, wow. Louis, man, congratulations, bro. And again, if you have a chance, make sure you grab the book, The Modern Dad. You're the man. Thank you so much.
1: Thank you very much
2: for having me.
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0: It is my, the hottest hip-hop in R&B. That right there should have never. It's Kehlani and Usher right here with the My Morning Crew. Tegan Storm, Nixon. What are we celebrating today?
1: It is the 5th of August, 2026. And today is National Oyster Day.
0: Oh, nice.
1: Go have an oyster if you feel like it. National Work Like a Dog Day. Okay, so we're going to put in some bit of OT today, maybe, Whanau?
2: Sure.
1: Maybe that's a bit of us. Underwear Day today. Make sure you're wearing some. National Psychiatric.
0: Yep.
1: National Psychiatric Technician Appreciation Day.
2: Oh, that's an important day.
1: Okay. Yes, and on this day in 1914, the world's very first electric traffic light turned on at the corner of East 105th Street and Euclid Avenue in Cleveland, Ohio.
0: Damn.
1: Before this, intersections were pure lawless chaos.
0: Oh, yeah. Some countries still are lawless chaos.
2: Yeah, yeah. True.
1: And also, on this day in 1926, Houdini's greatest box trick was performed. The famous magician and escape artist Houdini spent 91 minutes underwater in a sealed zinc box before escaping. That's pretty cool.
2: Nah, David Blaine, I reckon, is the goat for the escaping ones. Have you seen his ones?
1: Nah, they freak me out.
2: Because, like, Houdini would do ones where he'd be underwater, which is still pretty cool, but then they build this, like, big purpose-built thing for David Blaine where he'd have to live inside a bubble that was above the ground purely out of water for, like, a week.
1: Wow.
2: That's magic.
1: Yeah, that's magic, man.
2: That's magic.
1: Or are they magicians or are they illusionists?
0: True.
1: You know what I mean? You know what I mean? Yeah.
0: Is it just the trick of the eye?
2: Yeah. Oh my gosh.
1: Man. Sometimes it
2: is. So many questions.
0: Oh, Neil Armstrong's birthday today.
2: Which one is he? Oh, the walker.
0: The walker. Yeah, yeah, the moonwalker. I should have worn my Speedmaster today. That's the watch they wore when they went to the moon for the first time.
1: Oh.
2: You got so many cool watches, man.
0: Yeah. I don't know who any of these other people are. Though.
2: Guy de Maupassant, sassy French rider.
0: Yeah. And Lonnie Anderson.
2: TV royalty.
0: Lonnie Anderson.
1: Who's Lonnie?
0: Who's Lonnie Anderson?
2: Let me have a look. Lonnie
1: Anderson.
0: Did you put that one in?
3: Yep.
0: Who's Lonnie Anderson?
3: I don't know.
0: TV royalty, apparently.
2: Okay. They were on TV back when it was black and white.
3: Obviously, guys. Come on.
2: On the CBS sitcom WKRP in Cincinnati.
1: Oh, there you go.
0: Do you know what I'm rewatching? Speaking of old school TV?
1: Yeah.
0: Cheers.
2: How good.
0: I got the box set.
2: What's the law on that? So it's Cheers pre Frasier.
0: Yeah. Frasier's a spin-off of Cheers.
1: Right.
2: Okay. Frasier was like the one for us in the 90s.
0: Yeah, where got everybody it. Knows your name.
2: Yeah. Nice.
0: All right. Those are the things that we're celebrating today, man. Right now, bit of Dangerous. Here's Meek Mill, PNB Rock, Jeremiah. Bit of a throwback as

0: Banana and BJ, Sean, Lil Wayne, that is down. It's a woe back for your woe back Wednesday throwbacks that make you go, whoa.
1: Whoa, man, whoa.
0: You know Jay Sean's a doctor now?
1: Yeah.
2: Shut up.
0: Yeah, crazy, eh?
2: A PhD or a medical?
0: No, medical doctor.
2: What?
1: Wait, he looks smart, though. So, Pitbull's a doctor, too.
2: Is he?
1: Really? Yeah, he's got a doctorate in something. Let me check.
0: Mm. Oh, yeah. Jay Sean studied medicine at Barts and the London School of Medicine and Dentistry.
2: Wow.
1: What is Pitbull a doctor of?
3: That's like the guy from Hangover 2. He's a doctor.
2: The guy from Hangover 2?
3: The Asian guy.
2: Kim Jong. He's an actual genius.
3: Yeah.
2: In real life. Mm.
1: It was an honorary doctorate, unfortunately. Yeah. Sorry, guys. Pitbull is not an academic doctor of any subject. He received an honorary doctorate recognizing his support for education and community work rather than completing a course of study.
2: I was going to say, imagine going into your GP and it's Jay Sean.
0: Is it, hey man. Hey, man, I'm not here for a song.
1: Yeah. How are you feeling? Down.
2: I can tell you something about your blood pressure. It's down.
0: I wonder how many people have cracked the joke.
2: Oh, you'd have to.
0: You'd have to, yeah. Right now, here is Wale, Rihanna. This is the remix to Bad. It's on MyFM.
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Bad girl.

0: It is my the hottest hip hop and R&B to Wehi Dam right here with the My Morning Crew, Tegan, Storm, Nixon.
1: One thing I kind of realised since I've now joined the My Morning Crew is, contrary to popular belief, Nixon is actually quite knowledgeable at a lot of things, and the one that shook me was his rugby knowledge. Just gassing you up, man. But basically, we're giving listeners the chance to go head to head with Nixon in a rugby quiz to prove that they're test ready. We'll keep a running tally, and then the highest score is going to be able to take home the ultimate watch party prize, which includes...
0: It's a cool prize too.
1: Yeah. A brand new TV, a 1-year Sky Sports subscription, and if you think we're stopping there, wrong. $1,000 cash, all up for grabs. If you reckon you know rugby better than Nixon, then make sure you tune in next week to text rugby to 463. It's all thanks to Sky Sport, over a century in the making. The All Blacks come face to face with their biggest rivals this August and September.
0: I can tell you right now, you've got a very good high chance of winning, okay? Because I know a lot about rugby, but not necessarily like New Zealand rugby.
2: Okay. Yeah. So you're more like a generic rugby.
0: Well, you know, my team is
2: England.
0: Is England? Yeah.
1: Who's your favorite English player? Like, is it?
0: It was Manu Tuilagi.
1: Yeah. How many Tuilagis play for England?
0: Just one.
1: Oh, just Manu.
0: Yeah, and then the other two play for Samoa.
1: So only one made all the money.
0: The other one played for love. Have you seen that, like, the Samoan rugby drama at the moment?
2: No.
0: Like, they might not be going to the World Cup.
2: Well, I know you said something about the funding, right?
0: Yeah, so the government's taken all the funding and, like, seized it.
2: So that's Manu Samoa.
0: Yeah, Manu Samoa.
2: Yeah.
1: Is that a good thing? Because if...
0: No, that's a bad thing. That's why John Campbell can't go to Samoa anymore, because he started calling out the Prime Minister for the bad handling.
1: Oh my gosh, there's one guy that should be allowed in every country, and it's Campbell.
2: It's John Campbell.
0: Yeah, I don't have all the details on it, but something is very wrong is what RNZ put up.
2: Oh, that's a real shame.
0: Yeah. So I don't know how... There was one World Cup too. I think it was the 2011 World Cup here in Aotearoa. No, sorry. It was the one where we got knocked out in the quarters in France. Was it
1: there? Yeah. Go on.
0: Someone didn't book their accommodation.
2: That's right. Yeah. I remember that.
0: And so they got billeted out. So like families. They were like, can anyone house the Samoan?
1: Oh, please.
2: Please.
0: Yes.
2: Please.
0: So bad, eh?
1: We had KT Kaltanana on the show last week.
0: Yeah.
1: And I asked him, like, who was one of the players that you feared actually coming up against? And Brian Lima.
0: Yeah,
1: chiropractor. And I was fair.
0: He's the only person that could tackle Jonah head on.
2: Damn.
0: I do know a bit about rugby then. Sweet.
1: Is there anyone else that has a cool nickname in rugby than Brian Lima? The chiropractor is pretty gangster. I don't know any other nicknames in rugby.
0: Nah.
1: Damn.
2: Chiropractor. Is that because he used to break backs?
1: Yeah, man. He was breaking bones.
0: He was hectic. Carl Toi Nukuafe nicknamed himself the Lorax.
2: Because of his mustache?
1: That was his ACC name as well.
0: Yeah.
1: Hello, raps.
0: All right. So, yeah, that's starting next week, my whānau.
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0: It is Mai, the hottest hip-hop in R&B. That's my favourite Burna Boy song. Last, right here with the Mai Morning Crew. Tegan Storm Nixon.
1: Kia ora te iwi. Now, Restaurant Month, it is back for the 16th year. It is running from the 1st to the 31st of August, and it brings together a lot of menus across participating restaurants. There's about 22 private events and a series of local and international culinary collaborations. Me and the girls from Lead of Finish are going to be celebrating this in some capacity too.
0: Very nice.
1: But here in Tamaki Makaurau, because it is being celebrated, Storm has been visiting some of Auckland's finest restaurants for a feast with some of Auckland's finest chefs in a new series called Kai Tonu. So this week, Storm is at the Michelin recommended Kingi with Chef Drew. If you want to check out the video, we had a little snippet in staff meeting. It looks great. I haven't watched the full thing yet.
0: Yeah, because it was 12 minutes and they made us watch it in staff meeting.
1: You can text Kai, K-A-I, to 463 for a link to that video there. And also head to heartofthecity.co.nz if you want to check out exclusive dining offers that are being offered this month. There's one-off chef collabs, cultural food experiences, and some really, really special events set to take over Auckland.
0: Nice.
2: I bullied Chef Drew to put Kinara on Toast back on the menu.
1: Because it's off now, eh?
2: Yeah, they took it off initially.
0: Yeah.
2: And then he was
0: it looked really good.
2: Well, he goes, yeah, we used to do it. And I was like, do you have the ingredients now? Can you make me some? He's like, yeah, so we make it. And I had a bite. It was the greatest presentation of Kinara I've ever had in my entire life. And I go, put this back on the menu now. He's like, okay.
1: Why did he take it off? Just because the season it was hard to guess, or
2: I actually don't.
0: Kinara's quite an acquired taste too.
2: Yeah, he did say that the people who ate it loved it, but people were too scared to try it, so then they never ordered it.
1: Yeah,
2: but then now I've said put it back on the menu, so I think it's going to be on the menu for Restaurant Month.
1: Oh, that's so awesome! Good,
2: you're welcome.
1: I love restaurants, man.
0: That video that Tegan was talking about too is very well filmed.
1: It looks like
0: a Netflix doco.
2: No, I said it to Azu. I said we should pitch this to TVNZ. Oh,
0: yeah.
2: It'd be great. I mean, like, just on the other side of country calendar, maybe.
0: I would rather watch you than Manu.
2: Oh, I barely know what you're singing.
0: Not because of that.
2: No, not because of that. Yeah. Get the buckets, man. Track.

0: Morning Crew. That's the last song we're playing today. But before we go, though...
1: Yeah, I just want to update you guys. If you are looking at taking a leap into teaching and you need maybe like an aspirational figure to look up towards, I caught up with Matua Katene, who works at Ranui Primary, I do believe. He is a Teach NZ scholarship winner. Those scholarships, they help take like financial pressure off people so they can focus on what matters, which is becoming an aspiring teacher. If you want to check out the video, text TEACH to 463. And that's all thanks to the Ministry of Education, turning your passion for teaching into reality with a Teach NZ scholarship.
2: Awesome.
3: I think I'd be a great teacher, eh?
1: In what subject?
2: High school. You can't do primary.
3: No, I wouldn't do primary.
2: You wouldn't have to. I don't think you've got it in you for primary.
3: Is it only if it was one kid, because my patience is wearing thin with my one son.
1: You could do horticulture.
3: I could do horticulture, media studies.
2: Yeah, but I could see you being like the cool teacher in high school, being like, all right, shut up. I just need you to listen here and then you can get back to it. You know?
1: Yeah.
3: I've watched one of my best mates teach, and he does a deep dive on the law of all the kids. So he's like, I wouldn't be as cheeky as you are with a mum that looks like that.
1: Oh, damn.
2: You know what's real funny though, when you grow up and you think about like certain teachers, and it's not till you're older that you go, hey, bah, they were crack up, or you go, that was a bit random.
3: Yeah, I've had many teachers like that. Yeah. All right, that's us. I think Maya Wilson is holding down my days
1: Maya
3: today.
2: She is.
3: And you guys have the best to stay. We'll catch you tomorrow.
2: See ya.
1: Bye.
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0: Chloe featuring Timbaland. That one is Talking Dirty. Here on my, your home of the hottest hip hop and R&B. Morena Aotearoa.
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0: Morena Aotearoa. How are we going? No mai, kake mai ki tō hōtaka, all my days. Welcome into your My Day show. No Storm. Instead, you got your girl Maya holding down the fort for you. And, oh, it's a bloody good day, whānau. It's a Wednesday, which means it's a woe back Wednesday. We play those tracks that maybe you haven't heard of in a little while. And, of course, I got your $50 KFC voucher up for grabs. I'll let you know how you can get into the draw for that in the next three songs. But let's get back into your music. Here is Muramasa, Lovesick, on my.
5: The weather cold, the weather so chill, chilly, willy, penguin, feathered road. 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Yeah, stepping stone. Oh, they acting up, get your weapons wrong.

0: Hello, madam. What would you like today?
1: Oh, I'm going to start with a throwback, and then I'll get some new music. And for the main course, I'd like to try a couple of Wobecks.
0: Ah, perfect choice. Now, the Wobecks are quite popular, so there will be a short wait, but not too long.
1: But I want them now!
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0: 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I got Usher, 1814, and Wyclef Jean on the way. So don't go anywhere. Lock in on my...
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0: A part of your throwback 30s. It's Usher, You Remind Me, here on My, your home of the hottest hip-hop and R&B. If you're just locking in, welcome into your My Day show whānau. All thanks to Skills Trade. Got an apprentice? Skills Trade Training delivers electrical and PGD apprentice training nationwide. Now, whānau, and since we were listening to your man Usher, I have found a video go viral on TikTok over the last couple of days. And if you didn't know, Usher is currently on tour with Chris Brown for their R&B tour across the States. And it is very common in both an Usher and a Chris Brown concert for them to bring quite beautiful women onto the stage and pretty much give them a lap dance. But some woman from the Nashville concert has gone viral for pretty much not looking too impressed while Usher is trying to give her a lap dance, and instead he stops the song, tells her to get out of here, and probably will never invite that woman back to a concert again. Would you? And that's a question I probably pose to you, my whānau. Would you decline a lap dance from Usher? I don't know. Let's get back into your throwback 30s. Here's August Alsina, No Love on My.
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0: That track, Snow and Former, a part of your Woback Wednesday. Maybe you haven't heard some of these tracks and it makes you go, oh yeah, damn, that was a really good song. Some fun facts I like to think about that song was, obviously, it was a massive hit back in the 90s. The song spent 7 consecutive weeks at number 1 on the Billboard Hot 100, making it one of the biggest hits of 1993. But something that a few people don't know about that track is the main artist, Snow, was actually in jail when it became a hit. And by the time he was released, the song was already a smash hit. Blows my mind. And you might have heard it being reworked in 2019 by Daddy Yankee for the song Con Karma. Wild. Let's get back into your throwback 30s. Some backyard beats this one. It's Scribe.

0: R&B. Whanau, I don't want you to go anywhere, because coming up in the next 3 minutes, I got Jay King, Lauryn Hill, and of course some Chris Breezy on the way. You don't want to go anywhere, so make sure you lock in on my.
1: So why do you love the bro Storm?
2: I don't think I've actually said this out loud, but Storm is great company. I love being around him. He's always good energy and he makes me smile.
1: Why do you, Nate, love the bro Nixon?
3: That's my ride or die, man. Even when you're wrong, he'll back you up nonetheless, and we'll go down together.
1: How about you, Dash? Why do you love the bro Randy?
4: You know, he knows how to have a good time, man. He laughs at anything and everything. So, you know, why don't you love him?
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1: E me ana koe. 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
0: Kia ora Aotearoa, if you're just looking in, welcome into your My Day show. No Storm, you just got your girl Maya holding down the fort. And your My Day show, all thanks to Skills Trade. 30 years of trades training, your apprentice learns from the best in the business. And I don't know about you, but that Ray J song actually is one of my favorite tracks of the 2000s. There's something about his real soulful tones. Mwah! Chef's kiss to me. And if you didn't know, Ray J is quite famous for being Brandy, the singer Brandy's younger brother. Also used to date Kim K, and we're not going to go there about that. But this song actually put him on the map, I want to say, for being a recording artist. So if you didn't know, now you know, whānau. Let's get you back into your music. Here is Spende, Young Miami on my.
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0: Hodl, I heard them say something on the radio today. What's a wobeck?
1: 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A wobeck is like a throwback, but it's the ones you haven't heard for a while, and when they play, you go, whoa, I remember that song.
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0: the next 3 minutes. We've got Khalid, LMI, and we're throwing it back to the 97 with some ghetto superstar. So don't go anywhere. Make sure you lock in on My.
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Enough of me, let's get back into your beats. Here is Missy Elliott, I'm Really Hot on My.

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0: Do you know what baffles me about that track? Is it actually peaked at number 19 on the Billboard Hot 100, but there's something about Neo, his songwriting, as well as obviously his dulcet tones, that just absolutely baffles me that it wasn't higher than that. However, today it still remains a popular late 2000s throwback and is featured on playlists celebrating the era's biggest pop rap and R&B crossovers. So you can't cancel it out, I'm just going to say. Let's get back into your beats. Here is the latest from Ariana Grande. It's Hate That I Made You Love Me on My.

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0: some 2010s, Chris Brown, Shan Yu here on my your home of the hottest hip-hop and R&B. Whānau, just 3 minutes away, we're going to get into your KFC lunchtime mix. 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Will you be the winner? 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